0: the 28th best-selling song in the USA this week in American Top 40 by Billy Preston, and it's titled Out of Space. This is Casey Kasem in Hollywood, counting them down. We have 2 big hours and 27 hits to go on our way to a brand new number one. Stay right there.
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0: We're counting down to a brand new number one song in a survey this week. This is American Top 40. I'm Casey Kasem.

The tribute to the Dutch painter Van Gogh. Vincent by Don McLean. At number 27 this week, this is Casey Kasem in American Top 40. At number 26, a song that drops 20 notches all the way out of the top 10. Michael Jackson.

After 8 weeks in the top 10, it drops to 26. Rockin' Robin by Michael Jackson. Here's a tune that debuted at number 38 5 weeks ago. It's now up to number 25. It's Harry Chapin and Tex.

That moved up one this week to number 25, Harry Chapin and Taxi. You're listening to the most listened to songs in the USA this week on our way to number one, a brand new number one tune. At number 24, dropping six, Jackson Browne, Dr. My Eyes.

number 24 this week at Drop 6. Jackson Browne and Dr. My Eyes. This is Casey Kasem on American Top 40. And now, after a couple of weeks at number 9, this one also took a big drop. At number 23, it's Ringo Starr and Back Off.

0: George Harrison, back off Boogaloo this week at number 23. This is Casey on AT40, and coming up in about 5 minutes, a current hit by a female vocal trio who retired from singing at a pretty early age, like 18, with two of them getting married and starting families. Then last year, they came out of retirement and started recording again. And finally, they made the charts this year.
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0: Ah, here comes Rosie, the queen of Corona. And what's Corona? Well, it's a neighborhood of the borough of Queens, New York, not far from Shea Stadium, where the Mets play some pretty tough ball. At number 22, moving up to Alzheimer's.

0: moving up two this week to number 22, Paul Simon and Me and Julio down by the schoolyard. This is Casey Kasem on American Top 40, and the countdown rolls on.
1: Number 21.
0: This moved up one this week. It's Todd Rundgren.

0: number 21 in American Top 40, moving up one, Todd Rundgren and I Saw the Light. Now the current hit by the female vocal trio who retired from singing when they were pretty young, 18, with two of them getting married and starting families. And then they came out of retirement a year ago to start recording. The three of them were raised in the Seaport District of Los Angeles, an area called San Pedro. And all during high school, they sang together, sometimes for no money and sometimes for pay. Well, after graduation, they drifted apart. Two of them got married and started raising families. And a few years later, the unmarried member heard about a singer who was looking for a female group to sing background for him. So she phoned the other two, talked them into coming out of retirement, and they auditioned for that job, and they got it. But after 3 months, they got tired of backing up somebody else, so they split to do their own thing. In 1971, they started recording. And here they are, just a year later, right in the top 40. The girls call themselves Love Unlimited, and they're at number 20 this week with Walking in the Rain with the One I Love.
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soon as I get home, I'm gonna call you and tell you how much I love you. 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

0: 4 weeks on AT40, already up to number 20. Love Unlimited and Walking in the Rain with the One I Love. Coming up in 10 minutes, a current hit by the hottest pop singer in the business today. A girl who has made 6 million selling records in a row. A girl who just a few years ago flunked her college entrance exam for music majors and had to take the class known as Bonehead Musicianship.
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0: From the Florida Everglades to the California Redwoods, you hear the nation's biggest hits every week at this time on American Top 40. We're up to number 19 in our countdown, headed toward a brand new number 1.

At number 19 this week, from Los Angeles, that's Bread and Diary. AT40 is heard every week on great radio stations from coast to coast and around the world, like WNDR, Syracuse, New York, WNCI, Columbus, Ohio, and Radio 5PM, Murray Valley, South Australia. At number 18 this week, a song that moved up 9.

number 18 this week, a hot record by Neil Diamond titled Song Sung Blue. This is Casey on American Top 40. Now, the current hit by the hottest pop female singer in the business today. A girl who's had 6 consecutive million-selling records. But just a few years ago, when she was enrolling in Long Beach State College next door to L.A., she flunked the entrance exam for music majors and had to take Bonehead Musicianship. Now, that was a nickname for the course in remedial music. Her former teacher there, Professor William Stroud, told us that she was overconfident, a little surly at times, and he thought it was good for her to take remedial theory. About her brother, Professor Stroud thought that he didn't dig into the keyboard enough, and he was never satisfied with his grade. The professor said, "I gave him a C, but he thought he should have gotten an A." Well, this brother and sister are not in school anymore, but they're still getting report cards. Report cards printed in green ink, with numbers on the corners, big numbers, and pictures of U.S. presidents in the center. At number 17 this week, here are Karen and Richard Carpenter. It's

the biggest jumper on American Top 40 this week. It moved up 12 notches to number 17. The Carpenters, and it's going to take some time. You're listening to the nation's biggest hits by the world's biggest pop stars. And our countdown continues. It's War, Slipping in the Darkness.

0: last week number 11, now number 15 in the nation, Aretha Franklin and Daydreamer. And that wraps up the second hour of American Top 40 with the top 14 songs coming right up.
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0: And here we go with more of the most popular songs in the USA on our way to a brand new number one song. 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Then someone in Decatur sent me some bumper stickers that said, American Top 40, WAJF Radio. 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

0: 15. That's the Jackson 5 and Little Bitty Pretty One.
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0: This is Casey Kasem with American Top 40, and here's a group that's had a couple of number one songs. Aquarius, Let the Sunshine In, and Wedding Bell Blues.

0: 40 this week, the fifth dimension, and I didn't get to sleep at all. This is Casey Kasem in American Top 40, and coming up in 10 minutes, a song by the seven-man group from the Deep South, who were discovered by Playboy magazine's cartoonist Shel Silverstein, and who appeared with Dustin Hoffman in the movie, Who is Harry Kellerman, and why is he saying those terrible things about me?
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0: Here's the four-man group from Detroit that takes a big leap this week from 21 to number 11. Their hit song is Nice to Be With You, and their name, Gallery.

0: Coming in at number 11 at AT40 this week, moving up 10. That's Gallery from Detroit, and Nice to Be With You. This moved up 2 this week to number 10, Hot Rod Lincoln.
1: My pappy said, son, you're gonna drive me to drinking if you don't stop driving that Hot Rod Lincoln.
2: Have you heard the story of the hot rod race with the Fords and Lincolns was set in the pace? That story is true.

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We was driving up a great fine hill, passing cars like they was standing still. All of a sudden, in a wink of an eye, a Cadillac sedan passed us by and said, "Boys, it's a mark for me." By then, the taillight was all you could see.

0: 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And he said, son, you're gonna drive me to drinking if you don't stop driving that hot rod. 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
1: Living in Berkeley, California, Commander Cody and his Lost Planet Airman and Hot Rod Lincoln. That's at number 10. Now it moved up 2. This is Casey on American Top 40 on our way to a brand new number 1 song. And right now, the song by the 7-man group from the Deep South who were discovered by Playboy magazine's cartoonist Shel Silverstein and who appeared with Dustin Hoffman in the movie Who is Harry Kellerman and Why is He Saying Those Terrible Things About Me? It's a pretty simple, straightforward success story here. Shel Silverstein heard the band play, dug their sound, knew that his friend Dustin Hoffman was getting ready to do a wild new picture, and took the 7 musicians to meet the big star and audition for him. Well, Dustin thought they were great and put them in his movie. If you saw the film Who Was Harry Kellerman, etc., you'll remember them as the band who were on stage in the Fillmore East scene, where Shel Silverstein calls Dustin Hoffman up out of the audience to sit in with the group. Well, their first chart song is at number 9 this week. It's called Sylvia's Mother. Here are Dr. Hook and The Medicine Show.

0: 24-7, the Rolling Stones and Tumbling Dice. In 10 minutes on American Top 40, the current hit that a very big star was forced by his record company to record.
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0: This is a melody and an arrangement from a traditional church hymn about 500 or 600 years old. It moved up 4 this week to number 6 by the Englishman, Cat Stevens.

At number 6 this week in American Top 40, Morning Has Broken, Cat Stevens from England. This is Casey Kasem in American Top 40, and now it's time for the current hit that a very big star was forced by his record company to record. The big star is Sammy Davis Jr., and the song he was forced to record is Candyman. He just didn't want to do it. It wasn't his kind of song, he said, even though it was written by the same man, Anthony Newley, who had written a lot of Sammy's favorite numbers that he uses in his nightclub act, including one that he had had a huge hit with, titled What Kind of Fool Am I? But Candyman was different. It was a kid's song, not Sammy's bag. And when MGM Records president Mike Curb and company executive Michael Viener urged Sammy to do the song, he balked. It was a standoff for a while, but eventually the company wore down the star, and so Sammy went into the studio, recorded the song in one take, and didn't want to be bothered with it anymore. And now he says he's loving all the bother. And recently guesting on the Johnny Carson Show, he publicly thanked the record company for, in his words, forcing him to cut the record. It's number 5.

week at number 13, this week all the way up to number 5, Candyman by Sammy Davis Jr. The more I hear this song, the more I like it. Last week it was number 5, now it's at number 4. It's sung by Al Green. What a style.

0: me.
1: Number four in the USA this week, Al Green, and Look What You Done For Me. 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Here's the song that was number one for 6 weeks. Now at number three, Roberta.

0: After 6 weeks at number one, now it's number three. Roberta Flack, the first time ever I saw your face.
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0: Here's Mr. Staple and his three daughters. They call him Pop, and his daughters, Yvonne, Madison, Cleo. Their hit at number two, the biggest they've ever had. I'll take you there.

once a week with AT40, and you know where your favorite songs are. The Staple Singers are your favorites. They're at number two this week. They moved up one. I'll take you there. This is Casey Kasem on American Top 40. We've heard 39 of the 40 best-selling songs in America this week, and we're up to number one. And if I tell you there's nothing sweeter than success that came hard and slow, nobody's going to agree quicker than the four-man vocal group who move into the top spot this week. The same four guys who have been singing together for over 10 years. And so far, this is their biggest triumph. Here's the brand new number one song in America by the Shy Lights.

0: number one, The Shy Lights and Old Girl, America's best-selling song this week. And that's it, the 40 top-selling songs in the USA. 1840s produced and distributed by Watermark Incorporated. Don Bastani produces, and we tape the show here in Hollywood. This is Casey Kasem. Join me next week, and again, we'll count down the 40 most popular songs in America. Till then, keep your feet in the ground and keep reaching for the stars.
1: 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Special thanks to Kalila Dawkins, Matt Wilson, Rob Durkee, Pete Battistini, Scott Lakefield, Mike Savage, Michael Cross, Dave Nunes, and of course, the legend where the countdown began, Casey Kasem. I'm Larry Morgan. 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

0: count down the 40 biggest hits in the USA. These are the records you're buying and radio stations are playing all over America this week, according to the official survey of Billboard magazine. So, here we go, starting off with a recap of last week's top three. At number three last week was When the Going Gets Tough by Billy Ocean. Number two was Kyrie by Mr. Mister. And Whitney Houston spent her second week at number one with How Will I Know. Does she stay on top this week, or does a new number one song move into that top spot? We'll find out at the end of our countdown. And here we go.
1: Number 40.
0: Leading off is the English band who in the 1970s called themselves the Electric Light Orchestra. In the early 80s, they shortened it to initials only, ELO. But now they're back to their full name. Here's Electric Light Orchestra coming in at number 40 with Calling America.

America, debuting at number 40, the Electric Light Orchestra. It's their 20th top 40 hit and their first hit in almost 3 years. In August 1983, they hit number 19 with Rock and Roll is King. This is American Top 40. I'm Casey Kasem. We have 5 debut songs this week. The 5 hits that fall out of the countdown are Walk of Life by Dire Straits, Go Home by Stevie Wonder, Say You Say Me by Lionel Richie, Talk to Me by Stevie Nicks, and Spies Like Us by Paul McCartney. Those 5 songs drop out of the survey. Now, here's another debut. It's the first pop hit for a 5-man vocal group from Staten Island, New York. They're called The Force MDs, and their song coming in at number 39 is Tender Love.

0: Tender Love, Force MD's debuting at number 39. It's from the soundtrack of the movie Crush Groove. Listen to this, a bit of the oldest song lyrics ever to hit the charts.
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0: The words of that top 40 hit of 8 years ago were written 3,000 years ago, written by the biblical hero who slew Goliath. Details coming up.
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0: We're on our way to the number one song in the USA. The hit soundtrack album from the movie Rocky IV has given us three top 40 hits. Burning Heart by Survivor, Living in America by James Brown, and now debuting this week at number 38, the first hit for a 27-year-old singer and songwriter originally from Bayonne, New Jersey. Here's Robert Tepper with No Easy Way Out.

Pepper's first chart single debuts at number 38 from the Rocky IV soundtrack. That's No Easy Way Out. This is Casey on American Top 40. Now, from another page of the American Top 40 Book of Records, the oldest song lyrics ever to hit the chart. They were written 3,000 years ago, and they appeared in this hit song from 8 years ago. Listen. By the

0: from 1978. That's a piece of the top 40 hit Rivers of Babylon by Boney M. The words in that song were adapted from words first set down approximately 3,000 years ago. Words written by the biblical hero who slew Goliath with a stone and a sling, David. Later, as King David of ancient Israel, he wrote much of the Bible's Book of Psalms. And from Psalm 137, verse 1, the German group with members from the West Indies, the group called Boney M., created a lyric for their song, The Rivers of Babylon. By the rivers of Babylon, there we sat down, yea, we wept when we remembered Zion. And it became the hit record with the oldest lyrics in the history of popular music, earning it a page in the AT40 Book of Records. And the countdown continues on American Top 40.
1: Number 37.
0: Here's another of our five debuts. The latest hit by Tom Petty and the Heartbreakers. A live recording featuring a guest appearance by Stevie Nicks. Here's Needles and Pins.

0: Debuting at number 37, Tom Petty and the Heartbreakers with Stevie Nicks on Needles and Pins, recorded in concert. It's a remake. The biggest version was by an English group, The Searchers. Theirs hit number 13 back in 1964. And the countdown continues.
1: Casey's Coast to Coast.
0: We're coming to you from Hollywood. Here's the highest debuting song of the week. The latest hit from the English musical firm of Simon Le Bon, Nick Rhodes, and Roger Taylor. The Duran Duran members who form Arcadia. Their first hit last December was the number 6 smash Election Day. Their follow-up, coming in at number 36, is Goodbye Is Forever. Arcadia.

0: The group is Arcadia, and they debut at number 36 with their second top 40 hit, It's Goodbye Is Forever. Coming up, a long-distance dedication about people helping people. Literally hundreds of people helping a total stranger.
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0: 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Here's the New York singer born in Harlem, raised in Manhattan, and currently living in the Bronx, Freddie Jackson, tumbling from number 25 to 30.

you like I do. Freddie Jackson on American Top 40, his third Top 40 hit. And after peaking at number 25 last week, this week it falls to 35. I'm Casey Kasem. This is AT40 in Hollywood. Now we're up to our long-distance dedication. A story about people helping people. The letter is from a husband and wife in Island, New Jersey. And here's what they write. Dear Casey, we have a unique problem that we feel would be an interesting story for your show. My 20-year-old daughter, Christine, is a cerebral palsy victim who's confined to a wheelchair. When she was 2 years old, we did a controversial form of therapy called patterning, which required the aid of five people every hour, 8 hours per day, 7 days a week. We needed hundreds of volunteers. Adults and teenagers from all walks of life, religions, and cultural backgrounds responded by the hundreds and worked together for a common goal to help Chrissy. Her progress was nothing short of a miracle. Over the next 7 years, we met and came to love thousands of wonderful and giving people. Some remained dear friends, and some moved on with their own lives, gone from us, but always in our memories. We've often wanted to thank each and every one of those wonderful people, but we could never find the right forum. Chrissy listens to your show faithfully every Sunday morning, and she gave me this idea. To send our love and thanks to all those wonderful and beautiful people who touched all of our lives for 7 years in a fight to give Chrissy a chance for a normal life. There's no doubt in my mind that her open and loving personality is a direct result of those hands and hearts that touched her years ago. For all of them, please play Memory. Signed, Jim and Ina Thorne. Okay, Jim and Ina, and Chrissy, here's your long-distance dedication.

0: 1982. That's Barry Manilow with Memory. A long-distance dedication from Jim and Ina Thorne in New Jersey to the thousands of people who gave their time to help their daughter Chrissy fight the effects of cerebral palsy. And the countdown continues.
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0: This week we have four female solo singers in our survey. Whitney Houston, Sheila E., Aretha Franklin, and the lady at number 34. Here's Marilyn Martin, up four notches with Night Moves.

0: Marilyn Martin on American Top 40, moving from 38 to 34, second week in the countdown with her second Top 40 hit. Remember, she sang with Phil Collins on the number one song, Separate Lives. Her current solo hit is Night Moves. We're counting down now to the song The Sun Always Shines on TV by A-ha. And we'll solve one of the great mysteries of television. Why is there no Channel 1? There used to be a Channel 1, and you may be using Channel 1 without knowing it. Details coming up.
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0: Here's a hit written by a songwriter named Christopher, which just happens to be another pseudonym for Prince. In his upcoming movie, Under the Cherry Moon, Prince plays a character named Christopher Tracy. The song Prince wrote is the first hit for the four-woman band, The Bangles. At number 33, it's Manic

Singles, a four-woman band that formed in 1981. Their first chart single is Manic Monday. It moves from 39 to 33. Bangles. Now we're up to the song The Sun Always Shines on TV by A-ha. And to our solution of one of the fundamental mysteries of technology. The question of why, in television, there is no Channel 1. Why do the channels begin with 2? Why is there no Channel 1? Well, once upon a time, there was a Channel 1. That was back in 1945 when the Federal Communications Commission first assigned channels, Channels 1 through 13. But within 2 years, it became apparent to the FCC that they'd have to take a channel back from television. You see, television stations take up a lot of airwave space. In fact, each TV channel takes up 600 times as much dial space as a radio station. And so, to give more room to other broadcast activities, the FCC reassigned Channel 1, which runs from 44 megahertz to 50 megahertz on the electromagnetic spectrum, in case you're technically minded. They reassigned it for use by mobile radios, which includes CB, Citizens Band, and police and emergency channels. And that's what happened to Channel 1. This week, a song about channels 2 through 13 and beyond is at number 32 in our survey. Here's A-ha and The Sun Always Shines on TV.

0: Bands on TV. The three-man band from Oslo, Norway, who are AHA. This week, they fall from number 20, where they peaked last week, to number 32 in our survey. This is American Top 40 in Hollywood. We're counting down the most popular songs in the USA. I'm Casey Kasem. We'll continue in a moment. 31 big hits to go on our way to the number one song in the nation.
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0: This is American Top 40 in Hollywood. I'm Casey Kasem. We're counting down the 40 biggest hits in the nation, the way they're ranked on Billboard's Pop Singles chart. And the countdown continues.
2: Number 31.
0: Here's Aretha Franklin with a follow-up to her big top 10 hit, Who's Zoomin' Who? At number 31, Aretha and Another Night.

Aretha Franklin, who just turned 44 years old this past week. She's at number 31, moving up three notches with Another Night from the LP, Who's Zoomin' Who. You know, probably every school kid in the Northern Hemisphere grew up reading stories about how sly and cunning the furry little fox is. And the expression, sly as a fox, is a pretty familiar one. Even more so now that Gary Cooper and Michael Camacho are on the chart with a hit song. They call their act Sly Fox.

Sly Fox, 27-year-old Gary Cooper from Cincinnati, 25-year-old Michael Camacho from New York City. They're at number 30, moving up five notches with Let's Go All the Way. Up next, the biggest mover within the countdown. It's a very modern hit, tipping its hat to a very old composer. We're on our way to the number one song in the USA. The biggest mover within the countdown this week rockets from number 40 to 29, 11 notches. It's a song that pays homage to a composer who did his work back in the 18th century, and he'll probably never be off the Billboard Classical chart. With a tribute to Wolfgang Amadeus Mozart, here's Falco with Rock Me Amadeus. Rock.

1956, Salzburg, January 27th, Wolfgang Amadeus is born. 1761, at the age of 5, Amadeus begins composing. 1773, he writes his first piano concerto. 1782, Wolfgang Amadeus Mozart marries Constance Weber. 1784, Wolfgang Amadeus Mozart becomes a Freemason. 1791, Mozart composes the

0: the biggest moving record within the 40, Rock Me Amadeus by Falco. He's from Vienna, he's 29 years old, and he makes his home in Vienna, Austria, moving from number 40 to 29. Coming up, a song called How to Be a Millionaire, and our true story of the most miserly millionaire in history, a woman worth $95 million who saved money by eating cold oatmeal and wearing newspapers for underwear.
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0: You're listening to our countdown of the most popular songs of the week. The six-man band from Flint, Michigan, called Ready for the World, tumbled seven notches to 28. Here they are with Digital Display.

sixth week in the countdown. Digital display peaked last week at 21, this week falls to 28. By the group Ready for the World, who had Oh Sheila and took it to number one. Now we're up to the song called How to Be a Millionaire, and our true story of the most miserly millionaire in history. A woman who was given that title by no less an authority than the Guinness Book of World Records. Her name was Hetty Green. She was a widow and lived in New York City around the turn of the century. Her immense wealth came from her husband's investments in railroads, gold, and real estate. But where her cheapness came from is anyone's guess. She was worth $95 million, and she spent very little of it. Once when a druggist told her that he had to charge 5 cents for a medicine bottle, Hetty Green went home and got her own bottle to save that nickel. She was so miserly that after reading the morning paper, she'd send her son down to the street to resell it. And when the weather was cold, she'd wear newspaper as underwear to keep herself warm. To save money, she lived on a diet of cold oatmeal, which she also fed to her unfortunate children. And when one of those children, her oldest son, was 14 and injured himself in a sledding accident, Hetty Green put on some ragged-looking clothes and took him to a charity hospital where he had to wait hours to be treated. Now, because of that long wait, his leg became infected and had to be amputated. And even her own death in 1916 was caused by her cheapness. She died of a stroke arguing with a cook about how he should use less expensive skim milk in his recipes. Too bad. Not any of Hetty Green's $95 million bought her any happiness. Something to think about as the band ABC at number 27 tells us how to be a millionaire. Pounds, dollar, millionaire, pound, pound, dollar.

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1: Moving from 33 to 27, ABC, and how to be a millionaire. A listener wants to know if a musical instrument has ever been mentioned in a top 40 song title. Sure. And five song titles naming musical instruments have hit number one, including A Wedding Bell Rung by the Fifth Dimension. Details coming up.
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1: 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Marie, and KJR, Seattle, Washington. The youngest solo singer in the countdown is 17-year-old Texan Charlie Sexton from San Antonio and Austin. He climbs three notches this week to number 26. Charlie Sexton with Beats So Lonely.

0: So Lonely, Charlie Sexton's first hit record. It moves up three notches, fourth week in the countdown to number 26. Now, let's answer that question about song titles. A listener named Farrellyn Villamor in Cebu City, the Philippines, wants to know if a musical instrument has ever been mentioned in a top 40 song title. Well, quite a few have. We've had 30 titles naming musical instruments in our top 40, from Piano Man to Bang a Gong, and 5 titles naming instruments of hit number 1. First, in 1959, we had an organ by Dave Baby Cortez, the Happy Organ. Next, 2 tambourines hit number 1. In 1965, the Byrds hit with Mr. Tambourine Man, and in 1968, the Lemon Pipers hit with Green Tambourine. In 1969, a number 1 bell was rung by the Fifth Dimension, Wedding Bell Blues. And finally, in 1979, a fifth song whose title mentions an instrument hit number 1. It was by Anita Ward, Ring My Bell. And there's your answer, Farrellyn. Thanks for writing in. Now, on with the countdown.
1: Number 25.
0: We have one act from Canada this week in the survey. From Vancouver, here's the band called Loverboy with This Could Be the Night.

Survey Song number 25, third week in the countdown. Loverboy moves up two notches with This Could Be the Night. Now we're up to a hit song by a man whose real name is Yogiros Panayiotou. That was the name that he was given by his Greek parents who ran a fish and chip shop in London. His nickname is still Yog, but we know him better as George Michael. At number 24, here's George Michael along with

0: falling from 13 to 24 this week. That's I'm Your Man by Wham. We're counting down now in American Top 40 to the three-man band who in 1976 set a record for what was then the biggest money-making concert tour ever. And then they vanished, completely disappeared for 4 years. Details coming up.
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0: American Top 40 originates in Hollywood. Here's the Australian band INXS with the first hit from their album, Listen Like Thieves. Up five notches in number 23, INXS.

the band out of Sydney, Australia, with What You Need. The band named INXS, spelled INXS. They're at number 23, moving up 5 notches. Now on American Top 40, we're up to the band who set a record for biggest money-making concert tour and then vanished for 4 years. 2 weeks ago, I told you the story of ZZ Top's worldwide Texas tour, the one where they brought along a buzzard and a buffalo, a cow and 2 rattlesnakes. And they set what was then an all-time record for highest-grossing concert tour, $11.5 million. In 1976, at the end of that tour, the 3 men in ZZ Top announced that they were going to take a little vacation, and they disappeared. The days stretched into weeks, the weeks into months. Meanwhile, rumors started flying. ZZ Top had been killed in a plane crash. ZZ Top had all become Tibetan monks. Occasionally, friends of the band would receive postcards from faraway places like Madagascar, Hong Kong, and the Canary Islands. Nearly 4 years went by. Still, no direct word from any of the members of ZZ Top. Finally, in late 1979, the group reappeared. They emerged from a studio with a new album. But only recently did they explain the great disappearance. You see, guitarist Billy Gibbons, a patron of the arts, traveled the world incognito, going to the theater, visiting museums, and soaking up culture. He sent the postcards. Bass player Dusty Hill traveled south of the border to a tiny Mexican village where he lived for a while in peace and quiet. He won't say where the village is. And drummer Frank Beard, he just stayed home in Texas with his family and refused to take any phone calls. Mystery solved. ZZ Top just needed some time away from the rock and roll life. In their case, 4 years. They've been back for quite a while now, and their latest hit is at number 22. Here's Stages.

0: Top, the band that's been together since 1970. They're from Houston, Texas, and their current hit is called Stages. It moves up a notch to number 22 in our survey as the countdown continues.
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0: 21 songs to go to the number one hit in the land. Here's the band from Scotland called Simple Minds with the follow-up to their number three hit, Alive and Kicking. Simple Minds with Sanctify Yourself.

0: Simple Minds on American Top 40. They're one of 16 foreign acts in our countdown this week. They're from Glasgow, Scotland, and they've been together since 1978. They move up three notches to number 21 with Sanctify Yourself. From Hollywood, this is American Top 40. I'm Casey Kasem, and we have 20 hits to go to the number one song in the nation. Our countdown will continue in just a moment.
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0: Now, as we continue our countdown of the most popular songs in America, I'd like to welcome four new members to the American Top 40 family. Super Q, the voice of the Lake Country, WLCQ, Clarksville, Virginia. The new Ritzy FM, WRZQ, Columbus, Indiana. CHEX in Peterborough, Ontario, Canada. And Radio Veronica, Montecatini Terme in Pistoia, Italy. Welcome to American Top 40. It's a pleasure to have you with us. I'm Casey Kasem. We're at the halfway mark, and on we go.
2: Number 20.
0: Here's the smash that spent 4 weeks at number one. Dionne Warwick, Elton John, Stevie Wonder, and Gladys Knight. That's what friends are for.

a recent number one song in American Top 40 that falls from number 10 to 20 this week. That's What Friends Are For by Dionne and Friends. Dionne Warwick singing with Stevie Wonder, Gladys Knight, and Elton John. And this next song is by Elton John singing solo. It's a song that's hit number one in West Germany, in Holland, in Belgium, Portugal, and Switzerland. Up three notches to number 19 in our countdown, it's Nikita.

Nikita, Elton John on American Top 40, moving from 22 to 19, fourth week in our survey. A listener wants to know, what's the biggest spoken word hit in chart history? Well, it was a number one record that told the story of a modern-day folk hero, a man who sacrifices his life to save his fellow workers when a mine shaft collapses. Details coming up. The hits from coast to coast. Every week, American Top 40's heard in the 50 states and around the world on great radio stations like Live AM, WSIZ, Ocilla, Georgia, All Hit FM, 104 King FM, Sterling, Colorado, and Radio Malaysia, Kuala Lumpur, Malaysia. Holding at number 18 this week is a band from the city famous for, among other things, the Liberty Bell and the classic cheese steak sandwich, a Philly cheese steak sandwich. From Philadelphia, here are the Hooters with Day by Day.

Second week at number 18, fifth week in our countdown, the Hooters and Day by Day. Now on American Top 40, let's answer that question about spoken word records. A listener in New Orleans, Cindy Horst, wants to know, what's the biggest spoken word hit in chart history? Well, it was a hit written and performed by country music star, actor, and sausage salesman, Jimmy Dean. He recently told writer Fred Bronson that his big hit was inspired by a man that he acted with in summer stock plays. Jimmy says, quote, "I worked with a guy named John Mento. He was 6'5" and skinny as a rail. I used to call him Big John. It had a powerful ring to it." Sometime later, on a plane flying to Nashville, Jimmy Dean wrote what would become one of the great story songs of all time. He told the tale of a big, strong man named John,

0: November 1961. That's a piece of the number one record, Big Bad John, by Jimmy Dean. It's the biggest spoken word hit in chart history with 5 weeks at number one. There's your answer, Cindy. Thanks for your letter. Now on with the countdown.
1: Number 17.
0: From his album Scarecrow, here's John Cougar Mellencamp climbing 9 notches with a hot hit that he subtitles A Salute to 60s Rock. Here's ROCK in the USA.

0: WOCK in the USA, moving from 26 to 17, nine notches, third week in our survey. John Cougar Mellencamp on American Top 40. Up next, from Sting's Dream of the Blue Turtles album, A Song for Peace.
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0: Once a week with AT40, and you know how your favorite songs are doing across the nation. Like the current hit from Sting's solo album, The Dream of the Blue Turtles. At number 16, it's a song of peace called Russians.

0: with Russia. It moves up 3 notches to number 16 in our survey of the 40 biggest hits in the USA. We're counting down now to a big hit from the movie Rocky IV, a film series inspired by a real-life Rocky, a professional fighter nicknamed the Bayonne Bleeder, who should have gone down by the third round, but stood for 15 rounds against Muhammad Ali in his prime.
1: Casey's Coast to Coast.
0: We're counting down the most popular hits in the land, and the hits don't stop till we get to the top. At number 15 again this week, holding the line, a conga line, here's the Miami Sound Machine.

Emilio Estefan, Marco Sevilla, Gloria Estefan, and Kiki Garcia. They're Cuban-American, and they're the Miami Sound Machine at number 15 again this week with Conga. Now on American Top 40, we're up to one of the hit songs from the movie Rocky IV, a film series inspired by a real-life Rocky, a man who shouldn't have lasted three rounds against Muhammad Ali in his prime, but he went the full 15. Here's the story. Back in 1975, Muhammad Ali was the greatest boxer in the world. He'd fought his way back after being defeated by Joe Frazier in the early 70s, and he was at the top of his form. In fact, in 1975, he was at the start of what would become a string of 11 consecutive wins, four of which happened during that year of 75. One of the fights was against a contender from Bayonne, New Jersey, named Chuck Wepner. Wepner had fought his way up to the point where he was eligible for a shot at Ali's heavyweight crown. But there was general agreement that he was not in a class with the champ. The fight was scheduled for the night of March 24th, 1975, and one of the many people watching it on closed-circuit television was a young, out-of-work actor and writer named Sylvester Stallone. The fight he saw changed his life. Stallone says, quote, "That night, Rocky Balboa was born. They said Wepner couldn't last three rounds. But as the fight progressed, the miracle unfolded," says Stallone. "He hung in there, and people went absolutely crazy. We witnessed an incredible triumph of the human spirit, and we loved it." End of quote. Well, Stallone went home that night with Rocky Balboa forming in his mind. And 18 months later, the first of the Rocky movies hit the big screen, inspired by the courage of a losing contender with the heart of a champion, a fighter named Chuck Wepner. This week, a song from Rocky IV is at number 14 in our survey. Here's Survivor with Burning Heart.

0: Burning Heart. It got as high as number 2 for a couple of weeks. This week it falls from number 9 to 14 in our countdown. Survivor, another hit from the Rocky IV soundtrack. 13 big ones to number 1 as the countdown continues.
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0: Here's a song that's hit number 1 in 6 different European countries. The singer, Baltimora, says he did it by appearing on television in those countries wearing a leopard skin loincloth while performing his song. Picture it. A 6'4" skinny red-headed Irishman in a loincloth dancing across European TV screen singing his hit. That's entertainment. At number 13, here's Baltimora with Tarzan Boy.

0: tomorrow on American Top 40. His first hit here in the USA moves up three more notches. It's at number 13 this week, eighth week in the countdown. Tarzan Boy. We're counting down now to a woman who pounded and beat her way into the family business. She made her stage debut when she was 5 years old, playing drums, and turned professional at 15. Her story and her third Top 40 hit are coming up.
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0: These are the most popular songs in America, straight from the official weekly survey of Billboard magazine. We're up to number 12. It's by the English trio with a deceptive name, the Thompson Twins, Tom Bailey, Joe Leeway, and Alana Curry. Here they are climbing five notches with King for a Day.

12 in popularity, climbing 5 notches, King for a Day by the Thompson Twins. Now on American Top 40, we're up to the woman who beat and pounded her way into the family business. The family business being drums and percussion. She's Sheila E. The E stands for Escovedo. And Sheila's father, Pete Escovedo, has been a top percussionist in the San Francisco area for more than 20 years, playing with Santana and his own group, Azteca. Sheila's uncle, Coke Escovedo, is also a well-known percussion master. Sheila says she can never go long without picking up a stick and tapping out rhythms. It's in her blood. Sheila was just 5 years old when she made her stage debut. Her father and uncle, thinking it'd be cute, brought her out to play tiny drums. Little did they know at the time what it would lead to. Sheila kept at it, and one fateful day, when she was 15 years old, it paid off. The night of a show, a percussionist in her father's band was sick. There was no time to find a replacement. Well, Sheila offered to step in. She says, "Actually, my father didn't want me to play. He thought I was too young and didn't know how. He had an 18-piece band and said the music was really hard." Well, Sheila was able to convince her father that night, and out she went before a crowd of 4,000 people. She says, "I played and took a solo and had 3 standing ovations that night. It was a feeling I've never felt before. I said, this is it. This is what I want to do for the rest of my life." End of quote by drummer Sheila E. She sings, too. At number 11, here's Sheila E. with her third top 40 hit, A Love Bazaar.

0: Bizarre at number 11, Moving Up a Notch, a recent number one dance song by the girl born and raised in Oakland, California, Sheila E. You're hearing the 40 biggest hits, counting down to number one.
1: Number 10.
0: The current album by the band Heart, titled Heart, has given them 3 top 10 singles in a row. What About Love, Never, and now leaping 4 notches to number 10 this week, These Dreams. The lead singer is guitarist Nancy Wilson. Here's Heart.

0: Moving from 14 to 10, fifth week in the countdown, Heart and These Dreams. This is Casey Kasem on American Top 40 in Hollywood. We're counting down this week's 40 biggest hit singles, and we're just 9 hits away from number 1. We'll continue in a moment, so stay right where you are.
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0: We're heading into the home stretch now on American Top 40, counting down the most popular songs in the country and getting closer and closer to number 1. My name's Casey Kasem, and on we go.
2: Number 9.
0: Here's a ballad that hit number 4 on the soul chart, and this week climbs 2 notches on the pop chart. It's by the 4-man, 1-woman group from White Plains, New York, Atlantic Star. Here's Secret Lovers.

0: First week in the top 10, moving from 11 to 9, Atlantic Star and Secret Lovers from the LP As the Band Turns. A listener wants to know who holds the record for writing the most number one songs on which they themselves didn't sing. Well, it turns out to be a songwriting team who wrote 12 number one hits, 10 for the Supremes, and 2 for the Four Tops. Details coming up.
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0: These are the biggest hits in the USA by the biggest acts from around the world. In this week's survey, we have 16 foreign acts. Here's one of them. The group of 5 men from London, England, called Mike and the Mechanics. They hold at number 8 with Silent Running.
2: Can't

0: and the Mechanics and Silent Running. Survey song number 8, 2 weeks in a row. Now on American Top 40, let's answer that question about writing number one songs, but not singing on them. Sarah Hammond in Lincoln, Massachusetts wants to know, who's written the most number one songs in which they themselves didn't sing? Well, first, we'd have to rule out such super songwriting teams as John Lennon and Paul McCartney, Mick Jagger and Keith Richards, and Bernie Taupin and Elton John, because at least one of them sang on the songs they wrote. So, Sarah, we find your answer under the roof of one record label, Motown Records. It was there during the 1960s that Diana Ross and the Supremes recorded 10 number one songs written by a certain team of songwriters. And the Four Tops recorded 2 number ones also written by that same team. This songwriting team wrote a total of 12 number ones for other people. They were a 3-man creative partnership made up of 2 brothers, Eddie Holland and Brian Holland, and their friend, Lamont Dozier. And as Holland, Dozier, and Holland, they wrote and produced dozens of big hits, including those 12 number ones like Baby Love, You Keep Me Hanging On, and Reach Out, I'll Be There. 12 number ones not sung by the songwriters. And that's an all-time record held by Holland, Dozier, Holland. There's your answer, Sarah. Thanks for writing in. Now, on with the countdown.
1: Number 7.
0: Catching a few winks, here are the Dream Academy from London, spending their second week at number 7 with Life in a Northern Town.

0: Academy. Nick Laird Clowes, Gilbert Gabriel, and Kate St. John from England with Life in a Northern Town. They're at number 7, second week in a row, as the countdown continues. When the numbers get smaller, the hits get bigger. And when the going gets tough, the tough get going. Billy Ocean got to number 2, singing a hit with that title. This week, he drops from 3 to 6. Here's Billy.
1: When the going gets tough.

0: Billy Ocean now has 6 top 40 hits. This one went to number 2. When the going gets tough, the tough get going. It hit number 1 in Britain. Coming up, a long-distance dedication from a young man in Pennsylvania to the old man who always beat him at checkers.
1: Casey's Coast to Coast.
0: American Top 40s heard in the 50 states and around the world every week on great radio stations like KUVR and KKTY, Holdridge, Nebraska, 790 WTNY, Watertown, New York, and Q107 WRQX, Washington, D.C. Up a notch to number 5, here's the jazzy pop group with a lot of soul, Sade, and the sweetest taboo.

sweetest taboo, Sade. Three men from England and one woman. Lead singer Helen Folashade Adu, born in Nigeria and raised in England. They move from number 6 to number 5. This is American Top 40 in Hollywood. I'm Casey Kasem. Now, we're up to our long-distance dedication. And it's from a 19-year-old man in Telford, Pennsylvania, whose grandfather left him something of great value, something to remember. His letter begins, "Dear Casey, last February my grandfather died at the age of 97. Though we weren't very close, he always had a special place in my heart. In his younger years, he'd been a minister, faithful to the Word of God and very adept in study of the Bible. I could ask him a chapter and verse, and he could tell me word for word what it said. But he was not fanatic. After he retired, he grew old and dependent. His three favorite pastimes were playing checkers, at which he always won fairly and squarely, watching Phillies baseball on TV, and tending to his backyard garden. He could only see through thick lens glasses, hearing with a hearing aid, and walk with a walker. But he raised beautiful vegetables in his garden for many, many years until he was 96. He was slow, passive, incoherent, and wore a sweater on even the hottest summer days. Finally, we had to put him in a home. 23 days after his 97th birthday, he died. Now, the house is sold, and the area in the small backyard, which used to be a flourishing garden, is hard, untilled ground. My grandfather, Edwin Rosenberger, is gone and won't be returning. A song that tells the story is Empty Garden by Elton John. No matter how long I stand knocking at the prophet's door to call, "Hey, hey, Edwin," no one is there to answer. Please play it for the man who raised a garden, stood faithfully until the end, and always beat me at checkers. Thank you very much, Kent Rosenberger. Also, please play it in the latter part of the show. I can only catch the last 7 songs after church. Okay, Kent, here's your long-distance dedication. But hey.

0: The Godfather. He'll make it so funky you can't refuse.
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0: 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We count them down to number one.
1: Number four.
0: In 1965, he had his biggest pop hit ever with the number three smash, I Got You. Back then, he was a father of soul. Now, the godfather of soul, he has his biggest pop hit since then. At number four this week, here's Living in America by James Brown.
1: Living in America.

0: feel good.
1: At number four, moving up another notch, fourth week in the top 10, James Brown and Living in America from the LP Rocky IV soundtrack. Let me read you part of a letter we got from Suzanne in Baltimore. It reads, Dear Casey and AT40 staff, on your show of December 21st, you stated that the city of Baltimore has 42 colleges and universities. This isn't really true. That 42 count is for the entire Baltimore metropolitan area, which includes Baltimore City plus five surrounding counties. Native Baltimoreans are sensitive about locations in and around their city. When you say that something is located in Baltimore, they expect to find it within the city limits. If these 42 colleges were crammed into Baltimore's 91 square miles, there would be precious little room for the 786,000 population. So take it from a native Baltimorean. The city contains only 12 or 15 colleges, not 42. Check it out, and Happy New Year. Signed, Suzanne. Suzanne, thanks for taking the time to set us straight on that. Now, on with the countdown.
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0: follow-up to the number one record, We Built This City, they move from 4 to 3 with Sarah from the LP Knee Deep in the Hoopla. There's a new number one album in the USA this week, Welcome to the Real World. And from that album comes a new number one song. It's coming up.
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0: Radio plays them, record stores sell them, Billboard ranks them, and AT40 counts them down. After 2 weeks at number one on the official Billboard chart, Whitney Houston dips to number two. How will I know?

Last 2 weeks, that song has been the number one song in the USA. This week, it falls to number two. 22-year-old Whitney Houston from East Orange, New Jersey on American Top 40. Now, as we get set to hear the new number one song in the land, let's check out the number ones on Billboard's other charts. Number one in the country chart is You Can Dream of Me by Steve Wariner. Number one in the soul chart, Do Me Baby by Melissa Morgan. And there's a new number one on the album chart, an album called Welcome to the Real World. It's by a band whose first top 40 hit from that album, Broken Wings, hit number one. And now, they've done it again. The most popular song in the USA is Kyrie by Mr. Mister.

0: traveling to the number one position on American Top 40, Mr. Mister with the new number one song in the USA, Kyrie. And there you are, the 40 most popular records in America determined by Billboard magazine for the week ending March 1st, 1986. American Top 40 is produced in Hollywood by ABC Watermark. Our mailing address is American Top 40, Post Office Box 2000, Hollywood, California, zip code 90028. Our executive producer, Tom Rau. Producer, Don Bastani. With Meryl Schindler, Matt Wilson, Daryl Morton, Dana Schwartzwalder, Elaine Stieglitz, Kevin Cooper, Mike Williams, Stu Jacobs, Ron Shapiro, and Michael Sullivan. I'm Casey Kasem. Join me next week, and again, we'll count down the 40 most popular songs in the USA. Till then, keep your feet on the ground and keep reaching for the stars.
1: 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Special thanks to Kalila Dawkins, Rob Durkee, Pete Battistini, Scott Lakefield, Mike Savage, Michael Cross, Dave Nunez, and of course, the legend where the countdown began, Casey Kasem.
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Hello again, and welcome to American Top 40. My name's Casey Kasem, and this is the program that counts down the biggest hits in the USA every week. Our official rankings come directly from Billboard Magazine's nationwide survey of radio stations and record stores. Every week, here in Hollywood, we put it all together and count them down. Starting off with a recap of the previous week's top three. At number three last week was...

on AT40, that song was number 3, Pop Music by M. I'm Casey Kasem, and we're recapping the top 3 hits from last week's countdown. At number 2 was this big hit.

Don't Stop Till You Get Enough by Michael Jackson, the number two song from last week. I'm Casey Kasem on American Top 40, and before we get into this week's 40 biggest hits in the USA, we're doing our regular recap of last week's top three. And this was the number one song in our countdown last week.

0: song was number one last week, Rise by Herb Alpert. And that wraps up our AT40 recap of last week's top three singles. I'm Casey Kasem, and our countdown of this week's top 40 begins in a moment with a new hit by the number one solo star of the 70s.
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0: In Hollywood, this is Casey Kasem, and the countdown begins. The superstars of pop music are the ones who hit big and keep on hitting. Well, debuting in the countdown this week is the number one solo star of the 70s, a man with 24 top 40 singles and six of those at number one. Here he is, Elton John.

Elton John, his latest, debuts at number 40 this week on American Top 40, and it's called Victim of Love. With the second debut song in our countdown, here's a popular jazz band. They call themselves the Crusaders. With a little help from female vocalist Randy Crawford, they come up at number 39 with their first pop hit, The Crusaders and Street Life. I'm

number 39 in popularity, a debut record, The Crusaders and Street Life. 38 hits to number one, and we're counting them down. I'm Casey Kasem, and the countdown continues. Debuting at number 38 this week is songwriter Lauren Wood. Her song is Please Don't Leave.

0: Originally from Pittsburgh, Pennsylvania, Lauren Wood at number 38 with her first hit song called Please Don't Leave. In every rock star's life, there comes a time when he's got to get away from it all. Away from his fans, away from his music. But Glenn Frey of the Eagles and Jimmy Buffett found out there's no escape. Not even on the remotest island they could find. That story is coming up.
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0: Every week, AT40 tells you what's hot and what's not. I'm Casey Kasem, and the countdown rolls on.
1: Number 37.
0: This week, Cheap Trick debuts at number 37 with Dream Police.

Trick. The title tune from their album is Dream Police, a single debuting at number 37 on American Top 40. This is Casey Kasem in Hollywood, and now our story about the two rock stars who found out the hard way that once you make it, there's no getting away from your music or your fans. The leader of the Eagles, Glenn Frey, and his buddy, solo star Jimmy Buffett, learned that lesson a couple of years ago. They were in Los Angeles working on their albums separately, and they just got fed up with the whole music scene. They had to get away for a while. So the two friends hopped a fast plane to Key West, Florida, where Jimmy Buffett kept his 50-foot sailboat, the Euphoria. They weighed anchor and sailed east for 2 days and two nights. Finally, beyond the far end of the Bahama Islands chain, they pulled into a peaceful cove in the tiny Caicos Islands. There were a couple of other sailboats moored there, but that was it. No cities or towns, no crowds, no telephones, no microphones, no concerts or recording studios, and no fans. Nothing to remind these stars of what they wanted to get away from. Well, as the setting sun announced the beginning of the cocktail hour, Jimmy Buffett and Eagles leader Glenn Frey climbed into the sailboat's dinghy and rowed over to the nearest of the other boats to visit. And they were welcomed aboard by several strangers who had an 8-track tape player and only 2 tapes. A Jimmy Buffett album and an Eagles album, which they played one after the other the rest of the night. It may be a cliche, but it's a small, small world. At number 36, here is Jimmy Buffett with Thin.

0: Jimmy Buffett at number 36 in popularity, second week on the chart, moving up two with Fins. Coming up, a long-distance dedication from a teenage boy who thought the whole human race was a loser until he met Lisa.
1: It's from coast to coast,
0: every week, American Top 40 is heard in the 50 states and around the world on great radio stations like WHNC, Henderson, North Carolina, WHWB, Rutland, Vermont, and WHVC, Canton, Ohio. Moving up two notches to number 35, here's J.D. Souther with You're Only Lonely.

J.D. Souther. His first hit song is at number 35, moving up two, and it's called You're Only Lonely. This is Casey Kasem on American Top 40 in Hollywood. Every week, the mail brings in a lot of requests for long-distance dedications, and we read every single one of them to find the two that we read on the air. This one is from a high school student in Leesburg, Virginia. He writes, Dear Casey, I'm just a 16-year-old kid who isn't very inventive and doesn't have very much luck. I'm not that Army sergeant writing to a Boy Scout troop in Texas, or that shy guy from Maryland doing crazy things to draw the attention of a girl in North Carolina. I'm just an average middle-class boy who would like to express his feelings to the whole world. I'm writing for a dedication to a girl I met at the beach over the summer. In the past few years, I'd lost all confidence in people. They were obnoxious, greedy, and self-centered. Well, my confidence is back at a new high now after meeting Lisa. She was one of the nicest persons I've met in a long time. She was exactly the opposite of what I thought of most people of today. There are no words that can explain my feelings toward her. I just wish all people could meet someone like Lisa. I still write her and still hope that someday we might meet again. So, Casey, would you play the song When Will I See You Again for Lisa in Bethel, Connecticut? Thanks for your time and attention. Sincerely, Scott. Okay, Scott, here's your long-distance dedication.

0: 1974, that was the Three Degrees with When Will I See You Again? A long-distance dedication from Scott in Leesburg, Virginia, to Lisa in Bethel, Connecticut. And the countdown continues. I'm Casey Kasem, and you're listening to the 40 Hottest Hits in the 50 States.
1: Number 34.
0: Last time Muppeteer Jim Henson was in the countdown was back in 1970 when he hit number 16 with Rubber Ducky by the Muppet named Ernie. This week, Jim Henson moves up six notches to number 34 as Kermit the Frog with Rainbow Connection.

Jim Henson as Kermit the Frog at number 34, moving up six notches, second week on the chart with Rainbow Connection. Now from the AT40 archives, another of the number one songs of the 70s. We're reviewing them all on American Top 40 at the rate of three a week from January 1970 right on through. And we're up to December 1975. This was the 157th number one record of the decade. Let's Do It Again by the Staple Singers.

0: In our weekly review of all the number one songs of the 70s from the AT40 archives of December 1975, that was the Staples Singers with Let's Do It Again, the 157th number one record of the decade. This is Casey Kasem in Hollywood counting them down, the most popular songs in the USA on American Top 40. Our survey of the week's biggest hit singles will continue in just a moment, so stay right where you are.
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0: Now on with our survey of the 40 top hits in the nation. This is American Top 40. I'm Casey Kasem, and the countdown continues.
2: Number 33.
0: The highest debuting song in the survey this week is a duet by two solo superstars. Each member of this temporary duo has had three number one hits as a solo singer. And if this song hits number one, it's not going to break the tie. Coming in at number 33, here are Barbra Streisand and Donna Summer together singing No More Tears.

superstars Barbara Streisand and Donna Summer teaming up with a record that debuts at number 33 first week on the chart. The highest debuting record of the week, No More Tears. Every week on American Top 40, we count down the biggest hits in the USA from Honey Creek to Sweetwater, from Sugar Hill to Chocolate Bayou. And at number 32, falling from 21, Jerry Rafferty and Get It Right next time.

Jerry Rafferty falling 11 notches to number 32 in popularity this week with Get It Right Next Time. A lot of entertainers feel that the difference between failure and success can be the way they wear their hair. That fact of show business has created a profession that charges $40 a clip. My special report on the Hollywood hairstylist is coming up. This is Casey Kasem doing the countdown on AT40. This week, Brooklyn-born, Toronto-raised Brenda Russell moves up two positions to number 31 with So Good, So Right.

0: singer-songwriter Brenda Russell on American Top 40 at number 31, third week on the chart with So Good, So Right. Well, now we're up to my special report on the people who shaped the careers and the heads of some of the biggest names in the music business, the Hollywood hairstylists. You know, most performers will quickly admit that how they look on stage is just as important as how they sound. And one of the most critical elements in a person's looks is his hair. One of Hollywood's most popular hair designers is John Garrett, whose customers include David Bowie, Yvonne Elliman, Anne Margaret, and Marty Feldman. Garrett says no matter what field someone is in, there's an illusion he or she wants to project. And on stage, your looks are 50% of what you're doing. Garrett says if your hair is always falling in your face or you feel ugly, it can ruin your show. But John Garrett does more than just make hair look good. Some time back, Stevie Nicks of Fleetwood Mac came to John and said she wanted her hair cut so she'd look taller. So, John gave her a cut, which makes the 5'1" tall Stevie look at least as tall as Christine McVie, the other lady in Fleetwood Mac. If a rock star can describe what he wants, John Garrett will cut it for him, starting at $40 a clip. And that's my special report on the Hollywood hairstylists who do the stars. And the countdown continues.
1: Number 30.
0: Here's Spooky, falling from 17, where it peaked the last couple of weeks, eighth week on the chart for the Atlanta Rhythm Section.

The Atlanta Rhythm Section on American Top 40 at number 30, falling from 17 with Spooky. 29 hits to number one, and we're counting them down. Casey's. I'm Casey Kasem. Chris Thompson moves up three notches with a song from the recent movie The Champ. At number 29, here's If You Remember Me.

0: Englishman Chris Thompson. His first solo hit on American Top 40 at number 29, moving up three notches, second week on the chart, If You Remember Me. There's a man on the countdown who released his first record 8 years ago, under a nickname, because he didn't want to waste his real name on a non-hit. But that record fooled him. It was a smash, and he's been known by that nickname ever since. Well, coming up is the latest hit by the famous Kent Lavoie.
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0: American Top 40 is heard in the 50 states and around the world every week on great radio stations like KHOZ, Harrison, Arkansas, KIZZ, Minot, North Dakota, and 3TR, Sale, Victoria, Australia. John Stewart holds at number 28 with Midnight Wind.

John Stewart, second week at number 28, fifth week on the chart with Midnight Wind. This is Casey Kasem on American Top 40 in Hollywood. And now we're up to the latest hit by that well-known singer and songwriter, Kent Lavoie. The famous Kent Lavoie, who's hit the top 40 eight times in the past 8 years. So how come Kent Lavoie's name isn't as famous as he is? Well, the answer is simple. Strange, but simple. Back in 1971, when Kent put out his first major release, he didn't have much confidence in the record. And he didn't want to waste his real name on a non-hit. So he used a nickname on the label of that record. A song called Me and You and a Dog Named Boo. And wouldn't you know it? It became a top five smash and made Kent's nickname too well known not to use on his follow-up releases. And it was under that nickname that Kent Lavoie ran off eight top 40 singles. So the real name that Kent Lavoie didn't want to waste on a non-hit remains relatively unknown. While the nickname he figured would be just a throwaway, Lobo, has become famous in popular music. This week, his latest hit called Where Were You When I Was Falling in Love is at number 27. Here is Lobo.

0: Lobo at number 27, falling from 23 on American Top 40 with Where Were You When I Was Falling in Love. 26 hits to number one and count them down.
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0: 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My name is Casey Kasem, and the countdown goes on with the Little River Band from Australia and Lonesome Loser.
1: Hey!

Former top 10 record, now at number 26, falling 13 notches this week, the Little River Band. Well, here's the man who's often been called Poet Laureate of the Protest Generation, Bob Dylan. He's up two notches this week to number 25 with Gotta Serve Somebody.

0: to serve somebody.
1: Serve somebody.
0: Well, it may be the devil.

Bob Dylan at number 25, moving up two with Gotta Serve Somebody. This is Casey in Hollywood on American Top 40. And a few months ago, we named a handful of DJs who had sung on Top 40 hits. Well, a listener in Oklahoma noticed that we left somebody out. A man who's undoubtedly the most recognizable disc jockey of all. Detail.

From Hollywood, this is Casey Kasem. The last time Anne Murray recorded a song written by Randy Goodrum, it went to number one. That was You Needed Me. Well, Anne's latest single was also written by Randy Goodrum, and it leaped 10 notches this week to number 24. Broken Hearted Me.

Murray at number 24, second week on the chart, moving up 10 with Broken Hearted Me. A couple of months ago, we were talking about disc jockeys, or ex-DJs, who have sung on records that made the top 40. There was J.P. Richardson, Jim Lowe, Rick Dees, Waylon Jennings, Bill Anderson, Julius LaRosa, and Sylvester Sly Stone Stewart. But we left someone out, possibly the most recognizable disc jockey of all. Listen to a piece of this top 40 hit from 3 years ago.

0: The name of that 1976 hit by Flash Cadillac and the Continental Kids is Did You Boogie With Your Baby? And singing along with them on the last line of the song is none other than Wolfman Jack, the disc jockey we forgot to identify as having sung on a top 40 hit. But out in Manford, Oklahoma, a listener named Jay Crank caught our oversight and dropped us a line. So, Jay, thanks for the tip-off. And because we used it on the air, we're going to send you a complimentary copy of the 1978 American Top 40 Yearbook. And now, on with the countdown.
1: Number 23.
0: This week, Michael Johnson of Minneapolis moves up two notches to number 23. His song is This Night Won't Last Forever.

0: Michael Johnson is his name, and his third top 40 hit is called This Night Won't Last Forever at number 23, fifth week on the chart. Our countdown of the most popular songs in America is coming to you from Hollywood, California. I'm Casey Kasem, and this is American Top 40. We'll continue with our survey of the biggest hits of the week in just a moment.
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0: 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I'm Casey Kasem, and the countdown continues.
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0: This week, native Californian Jennifer Warnes moves up a couple of positions with I Know a Heartache When I See One.

Jennifer Warnes is her name. Her second top 40 hit is at number 22 this week, moving up to I Know a Heartache When I See One. There's a superstar in the countdown who was abandoned by his father when he was 2 years old. 30 years later, his father reappeared at one of his concerts, and this singer's latest hit pays tribute to that reunion. The song and the story are coming up.

I'm Casey Kasem. After 14 weeks in our countdown, Bonnie Pointer's first top 40 solo hit is finally beginning to slip. Down 10 notches this week to number 21 with Heaven Must Have Sent You.

Last week at number 11, this week at number 21, Bonnie Pointer still hanging in there with Heaven Must Have Sent You. This is Casey Kasem on American Top 40 in Hollywood. And now, we're up to the latest hit by the superstar whose father abandoned him when he was just 2 years old, then reappeared unexpectedly 30 years later. This is Barry Manilow's story. Barry's parents were divorced when he was 2 years old, and his father abandoned the family soon after. Over the years, Barry managed to put his father out of his mind and out of his life, until about a year ago. Here's what Barry told writer Chip Wharton. We were playing a concert in Westbury, Long Island. I was in my dressing room after the show, changing my clothes, when all of a sudden this man walks right into the room, calmly walks in and says, "I'm your father." I just stood there in my shorts, and all I could say was, "Oh, hi." He told me he thought it was a good show, and he wanted to see me again, and then left. Those are the words of 33-year-old Barry Manilow describing his first meeting with his father, whom he hadn't seen in 30 years. Barry said he chose this latest song to record because it pays tribute to that father and son reunion. Love is easier when it's far away. Here's Barry Manilow with Ships.

American Top 40 is heard in the 50 states and around the world every week on great radio stations like KISR, Fort Smith, Arkansas, WHKY, Hickory, North Carolina, and KIFW, Sitka, Alaska. Here's a smash that spent 6 weeks at number one. This week it's at number 19, My Sharona by The Knack.

after 12 consecutive weeks in the top 10, that record falls from number 8 to number 19, The Knack and My Sharona. American Top 40 originates in Hollywood. I'm Casey Kasem, and the countdown rolls on. Here's one of 10 foreign acts in this week's countdown. From England, it's Ian Gom. He moves up a couple of notches with Hold On.

On American Top 40 at number 18 in the countdown in popularity, moving up two notches, Englishman Ian Gomme and Hold On. Only 16 years old, and France Jolie is already at number 17 with her first chart single. It's called Come to Me, France Jolie.

0: Canadian Fasha Lee at number 17, her fifth week on the chart on American Top 40 with Come to Me. A listener in Missouri wants to know what singing duo had the most hit songs in a single year. Well, it came down to a race between two pairs of men. Two guys from the shores of the blue Pacific and two guys from the bluegrass country. Details coming up.
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0: I'm Casey Kasem on American Top 40, and the countdown doesn't stop until we get to the top.
1: Number 16.
0: 10 weeks in the countdown now, and Journey just keeps inching up the chart. This week, they're up two more notches to number 16, cooking along with Lovin', Touchin',

The group is Journey, and their hit at number 16, 10th week on the chart, and moving up two is Lovin', Touchin', Squeezin'. This is Casey on American Top 40 in Hollywood, and now let's answer that question from the listener in Missouri. It's from Dana Thomas in Jackson, and here's what she asks. What duo has had the most hit songs in a single year? Well, Dana, there are two duos who ran neck and neck. There was Jan and Dean from Southern California, who hit the top 40 six times in 1964 with songs like Surf City, Sidewalk Surfin', and Dead Man's Curve. But the duo who scored the greatest success in any single year are two brothers from Kentucky. They beat Jan and Dean by hitting the top 40 eight times within a single year in 1958. And they did it with smashes like Wake Up Little Susie, All I Have to Do Is Dream, and Bird Dog. And there's your answer, Dana. The most successful singing duo for a single year are the Everly Brothers. Thanks for your letter. And because we used your question on the air, we're sending you a complimentary copy of the 1978 American Top 40 Yearbook. Now, on with the countdown. The Knack has two songs in the countdown this week. My Sharona back at number 19. And this one, Good Girls Don't at number 15. Here's

The Knack at number 15, moving up four with Good Girls Don't. Coming up on American Top 40, a long-distance dedication. Actually, a scolding from a young girl in Connecticut to teen idol Leif Garrett. From coast to coast, American Top 40. This is Casey Kasem at the AT40 Studios in Hollywood, counting down the hits direct and exclusive from the official weekly survey of Billboard magazine. This week, the rock band Styx picks up 12 notches at number 14. Here's Styx and Babe.

Last week, that song debuted at number 26. This week, it's up to number 14, Styx and Babe. This is Casey Kasem on American Top 40 in Hollywood. Now, we're up to our long-distance dedication. And I want you to know that we read every single letter that comes into the AT40 office to find the ones that we read on the air. Now, this particular letter is from a 13-year-old girl in Cromwell, Connecticut. And she sounds rather disapproving. Listen, dear Casey, in the latest issue of Teen Beat magazine, there was an article about how Leif Garrett became a man overnight. And one of the things mentioned was that Leif reads Playboy only for the interviews. But I think he reads it only for the centerfolds. That's why I'd like you to dedicate the song, Does Your Mother Know, to Leif Garrett. Because his mother should know why he really reads Playboy. Signed, Allison. Okay, Allison, here's your long-distance dedication.

Earlier this year, that was ABBA with Does Your Mother Know? A long-distance dedication from Allison in Cromwell, Connecticut, to teen idol Leif Garrett in Hollywood. And the countdown continues. Casey's, Casey's, Casey's Coast to Coast, American Top 40. My name is Casey Kasem, and we're up to number 13. And wow, deja vu. Back at number 38, we had a new song by Lauren Wood called Please Don't Leave. And here's one called Please Don't Go. It's by Casey and the Sunshine Band.

0: KC and the Sunshine Band, fifth week on American Top 40, moving up three this week to number 13 with Please Don't Go. Now from the AT40 Archives. Another of the number one songs of the 70s. We're up to January 1976, and this was the 159th number one record of the decade. Convoy by C.W. McCall.
1: Yeah, Breaker 19, this here's a rubber duck. You got a copy on me, Big Ben, come on. Yeah, 10-4, Big Ben, for sure, for sure. By golly, it's clean, clear to Flagtown, come on. Yeah, it's a Big 10-4 there, Big Ben. Yeah, we definitely got the front door, good buddy. Mercy sakes alive, looks like we've got us a convoy.
2: Dark of the moon on the 6th of June in a Kenworth hauling logs. Cab over Pete with a reefer on and a Jimmy hauling hogs. We is heading for Bear on

0: about 5 miles or so. 10, roger. Them hulks is getting intense up here.
1: By the time we got into Tulsa town, we had 85 trucks in all. But there's a roadblock up on the clover leaf, and them bears was wall to wall. Yeah, them smokies as thick as bugs on a bumper. They even had a bear in the air. I says, calling all trucks, this here is the duck. We about to

0: story, Big Ben. 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Yeah, them hawks are starting to close up my sinuses. Mercy sakes, you better back off another 10.
1: Well, we rolled up Interstate 44 like a rocket sled on rails. We tore up all of our swindle sheets and left them setting on the scales. By the time we hit that Chi-town, them bears was getting smart. They'd brought up some reinforcements from the Illinois National Guard. There's armored cars, tanks, jeeps, and rigs of every size. Yeah, them chicken coops was full of bears, and choppers filled the skies. Well, we shot the line, we went for broke, with 1,000 screaming trucks and 11 long-haired friends of Jesus in a chartreuse microbus.
0: Here, rubber duck to Sodbuster. Come on there, you have 10-4 Sodbuster. Listen, you want to put that microbus in behind that suicide jockey? Yeah, he's hauling dynamite, and he needs all the help he can get.
1: Well, we laid a strip for the Jersey Shore and prepared to cross the line. I could see the bridge was lined with bears, but it didn't have a doggone dime. I says, Pigpen, this here's a rubber duck. We just ain't going to pay no toll. So we crashed the gate doing 98. I says, let them truckers.

0: In our weekly review of all the number one songs of the 70s from the AT40 archives of January 1976, that was Convoy by C.W. McCall, the 159th number one record of the decade. I'm Casey Kasem, this is American Top 40 in Hollywood, and we're counting down the most popular songs in America. We'll continue with our survey of the week's biggest hits in just a moment. Stay right there.
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0: Now on with our countdown of the 40 biggest hits in the USA. I'm Casey Kasem, this is American Top 40, and we're on our way to the number one song.
2: Number 12.
0: The rock group Foreigner were worried about their first album because it was such a big hit. They were afraid their popularity had peaked too soon. But their third LP is out now, and they're hotter than ever. Their single from it is Dirty White Boy, up two notches this week to number 12. Here's Foreigner.

6 weeks on AT40, moving up two to number 12, the six-man group who call themselves Foreigner with Dirty White Boy. This week, half the songs in the countdown are performed by the acts who wrote them. Here's one of them at number 11, Robert John with Sad Eyes.

0: airs the oldest song in the 40, 18 consecutive weeks. Hit number one for one of those weeks and is now at number 11. Robert John with Sad Eyes. There's a superstar rock band in the countdown who once took a vacation, and while they were gone, somebody else took their famous name and toured the United States. But their fans weren't fooled. That story and their latest hit are coming up.
1: The hits from coast to coast, American
0: Jukebox. I'm Casey Kasem, and we're into the top 10. Here's one of 17 male soloists in this week's survey. Kenny Rogers and You Decorated My Life.

Kenny Rogers at number 10, moving up two this week in American Top 40 with You Decorated My Life. Well, now we're up to the latest hit by the superstar rock group who once had their name and their act stolen while they were on vacation. It's a bizarre story, and its ending is still being written in the courtroom. It all happened to the supergroup Fleetwood Mac 5 years ago when they were still based in London. They were touring the United States following the release of their album Mystery to Me. But personal conflicts between some of the members forced them to cancel the tour midway, and everybody split up for a while to cool off. But their manager back in London decided that he controlled the rights to the name Fleetwood Mac, and concert money was being lost. So he got five English musicians together and called them Fleetwood Mac, sent them to the United States to finish the tour. But Fleetwood Mac's fans didn't buy the switch. So many people demanded their money back that the tour of the bogus band was canceled. Well, as soon as Mick Fleetwood and John McVie heard what was going on, they rushed back to London and got a temporary court order preventing their manager from using the name. And about a year ago, the decision finally came down that the name Fleetwood Mac belonged to the band and not to the manager. But there are still a bunch of lawsuits and countersuits pending. In the meantime, Fleetwood Mac goes on its merry way, knocking out the hits. Moving up six this week to number 9, here's Fleetwood Mac's Tusk.

0: Two short weeks ago, that song debuted at number 40. Last week went to 15. This week, third week on the chart, it's at number 9. Fleetwood Mac and Tusk. 8 big ones to number 1, and we're counting them down.
1: Casey's Coast to Coast.
0: I'm Casey Kasem, this is AT40, and for the past 2 weeks, the Commodores have had 2 big hits in the top 10. Here's the first of them, up 2 notches to number 8, the Commodores with Still.

do. The Commodores at number 8 on American Top 40, second week in the top 10, and only the third week on the chart with Still. I'm Casey Kasem. You're listening to the hottest hits in America. Number 7. Here's a hit co-written by an all-star conglomeration of rockers, Don Henley and Glenn Frey of the Eagles, and Bob Seger and J.D. Sother. It's the Eagles' latest, Heartache Tonight.

0: Third week on the charts, second week in the top 10, moving from number 9 to number 7, the Eagles and Heartache Tonight. Six big ones to number 1 and counting them down.
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0: 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Now, the Commodores at number 6 with Sail On.

The Commodores on American Top 40 after a couple of weeks at number 4 fall to number 6 with Sail On. This is Casey Kasem in Hollywood, and we're counting down the nation's biggest hits by the world's biggest pop stars. At number 5 is one of them, Dionne Warwick, and I'll Never Love This Way Again.

0: consecutive weeks in the top 10 for Dionne Warwick and a record produced by Barry Manilow. Second week at number 5 for I'll Never Love This Way Again. Coming up is a hit by the owner of the wildest collection of animals in the music business. He's got 6 pet rats, a covey of doves, a kennel of dogs, cages of rare birds, and a white llama. And his biggest solo hit was a ballad about a killer rat. Details coming up.
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0: We're counting down the most popular songs in the country from Joplin to Juno, from Seattle to Savannah. I'm Casey Kasem, and the countdown rolls on.
1: Number 4.
0: Here's Donna Summer's second song in the countdown. This one's a solo hit, moving up 2 notches this week. Here's

Quickly moving up the top 10, fourth week in the 10, now at number 4, Donna Summer and Dim All the Lights. Well, now we're up to the latest hit by one of the most successful singers in the music business, a young man who keeps a private zoo in the backyard of his L.A. home. Just listen to the lineup of the wildlife that he has to feed every day. At last count, there were a half a dozen rats, 4 doves, 2 peacocks, 1 macaw, and 1 rhea. They're both rare birds. 5 dogs, 4 pigeons, and the pride of his private zoo, a white llama. And ironically, the biggest solo hit this young soul star ever had was a number one ballad about a killer rat named Ben. This animal-loving singer is Michael Jackson, if you haven't guessed already, who tells us that good as his collection is, it doesn't impress his brother Jermaine one bit. You see, Jermaine used to have just one pet in his backyard, a full-grown tiger. Well, when Michael Jackson isn't busy feeding his menagerie, he's cooking up hit records, either with his brothers or by himself. This week, his latest solo hit is number 3. Michael Jackson soloing with Don't Stop Till You Get Enough.

0: Michael Jackson with a former number one song on American Top 40. Last week it fell to number two, this week to number three. That's Don't Stop Till You Get Enough. The two biggies are coming right up.
1: The hits go coast to coast.
0: This is Casey Kasem in Hollywood, and as we get near the top, here's Englishman Robin Scott performing under the alias of M. He's up a notch to number two with pop music.

There's the second most popular song in the USA this week, moving up a notch, M with Pop Music. This is Casey Kasem on American Top 40 in Hollywood. And now, before we hear the most popular song in the nation this week, let's look at the number one position on Billboard's other major record surveys. Number one on the soul chart is Knee Deep by Funkadelic. Number one on the country chart is All the Gold in California by Larry Gatlin. Number one on the disco chart is a three-song medley. Move On, Up, Up, Up, Destination's theme, My Number One Request by Destination. And Billboard's number one selling album is In Through the Outdoor by Led Zeppelin. And now on American Top 40, it's time for the number one song on the pop singles chart. A position held this week by a real musical renaissance man. He's a band leader, a singer, a songwriter, a trumpet player, and a record company president. And this week, he's at number one for the second week in a row. Here's Herb Alpert with the most popular song in the USA, Rise.

0: Herb Alpert on American Top 40 and the number one song in the USA for the second week in a row. You've just heard the 40 most popular records determined by Billboard magazine for the week ending October 27th, 1979. American Top 40 is produced in Hollywood by Watermark Incorporated. Executive producer, Tom Rounds. Producer, Don Bastani. I'm Casey Kasem. Join me again next week for our countdown of the 40 biggest hits in the USA. Till then, keep your feet in the ground and keep reaching for the stars. 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
1: 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Special thanks to Kalila Dawkins, Rob Durkee, Pete Battistini, Scott Lakefield, Mike Savage, Michael Cross, Dave Nunez, and of course, the legend where the countdown began, Casey Kasem. I'm Larry Morgan. 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

Hello again, and welcome to American Top 40. My name's Casey Kasem, and we're about to do our weekly countdown of the most popular songs in the USA. According to the official Billboard survey, these are the records you're buying and radio stations are playing all over America. So, here we go. Starting off with our recap of last week's top three. And at number three was This Gentle Ballad.

number 3 last week. That was Longer by Dan Fogelberg. I'm Casey Kasem. This is American Top 40. Every week before we begin our countdown to the new Top 40, we recap the top 3 songs from last week's survey. And at number 2 last week was this big hit.

Yes, I'm Ready by Terry DeSerio with KC, the number two song last week. I'm KC Kasem, and we're recapping the songs that were the three biggest hits a week ago on American Top 40. And last week, this smash was the number one song across the USA.

Number one last week on American Top 40, Crazy Little Thing Called Love by Queen. I'm Casey Kasem, and you've just heard our recap of the top three songs of a week ago. Our countdown of this week's 40 biggest hits begins in a moment with the

I'm Casey Kasem, and our countdown of the most popular songs in America begins. Here's the first of four debut songs in this week's survey. It's by the rock band Heart, which happens to be the most successful rock band ever to be led by women. Sisters Ann and Nancy Wilson have taken Heart into the top 40 seven times. With their latest top 40 hit, here's Heart debuting at number 40 with Even It Up.

0: debuting on American Top 40 at number 40, Heart and Even It Up. One of the routine facts of life is insurance. 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
0: I'm Casey Kasem. The second debut single in our countdown is by a soul act that hit the Hot 100 six times since 1970, but has never made it into the Top 40. Not until this week. This is their first Top 40 pop hit. Here are the Whispers, debuting at number 39 with a song called And the Beat Goes On.

soul song in the USA at number 39 and debuting on American Top 40. And the beat goes on. Well, now we're up to the latest hit produced by the record producer with the most valuable ears in the world. Every now and then, there's an item in the news about Lloyd's of London insuring something unusual for huge amounts of money. Back in the 40s, movie star Betty Grable's famous legs were insured for millions of dollars. More recently, we've been reading about the $50 or $60 million that Lloyd's will have to pay RCA for the lost communications satellite. But the far-out insurance policy that's closest to the music business is the one that super record producer Mike Chapman took out. Mike has produced such number one hits as Heart of Glass, Hot Child in the City, Kiss You All Over, and My Sharona. A few years ago, Mike realized that his ears were his career, and he didn't want to go unprotected in case anything happened to them. So Mike Chapman had Lloyd's of London insure his ears against accidental impairment of hearing for the amount of $10 million. And considering the huge hits Mike's produced for acts like Nick Gilder, Exile, Blondie, and The Knack, nobody'll argue that $5 million an ear is too much. This week on American Top 40, one of Mike Chapman's clients moves up a notch to number 38. Here's

The Knack and Baby Talks Dirty moving up a notch, second week on the chart to number 38. Recently, when songwriters Dino Fekaris and Freddie Perren sat down to write a song for Peaches and Herb, their intention was to write a new wedding song for the 80s. Dino said he put all of his feelings about old-fashioned love and marriage into it. That song debuts now at number 37. Here's Peaches and Herb, I Pledge My Love.

0: at number 37 on American Top 40, Peaches and Herb, and I Pledge My Love. During the rock era, only three singers have ever received Oscar nominations for Best Actor while they had hit songs in the top 40. The first was Frank Sinatra, the second was Barbara Streisand, and the third has a hit song coming up.
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0: I'm Casey Kasem. You're listening to the show that counts down the 40 biggest hits in the USA. Here's the Jay Giles Band and Comeback.

on American Top 40, moving from number 40 to number 36 with Come Back. You know, during the rock era, only a handful of singers have ever received Oscar nominations for Best Actor. And fewer still have received that nomination while they had hit songs in the top 40. In fact, that fancy maneuver has been pulled off only three times. The first time was back in 1956 when Frank Sinatra was nominated for an Oscar for his role in The Man with the Golden Arm, while his song Flowers Mean Forgiveness was in the top 40. He didn't win. Then in 1974, Barbara Streisand was nominated for an Academy Award for her role in The Way We Were, while her hit single of the film's theme song was in the top 40. She didn't win either. Well, this week, the third singer to be nominated for the Best Actor Oscar is in the countdown. She's been nominated for her leading role in The Rose. And this talented lady is Bette Midler. She's at number 35 with a song from that picture. Here's Oscar nominee Bette Midler, When a Man Loves a Woman.

I'm Casey Kasem. The title of ZZ Top's latest album is De Gale, and it comes from the order that Mexican General Santa Anna gave his troops at the Siege of the Alamo. The word De Gale means give no quarter, which is also the way hard-rocking ZZ Top plays. At number 34,

ZZ Top at number 34, moving up two with I Thank You. So far, the Babies have hit the top 40 with Isn't It Time and Every Time I Think of You. Their third top 40 single on American Top 40 moves up a notch this week to 33. Here are the Babies and Back on My Feet Again.

0: one of five foreign acts in our countdown, the five-man group from England, The Babies, at number 33 with Back on My Feet Again. 32 hits to number one, and we're counting them down.
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0: 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Moving up six notches to number 32 this week, here's an Australian-based five-man band called Air Supply with Lost in Love.

moving up 6 notches, second week on the chart to number 32, Air Supply on American Top 40 with Lost in Love. Now from the AT40 archives. Another of the number one songs of the 70s, and we're up to December 1977. This was the 211th number one single of the 70s. How Deep Is Your Love by the Beatles.

0: in our weekly review of all the number one songs of the 70s from the 1840 archives of December 1977, that was the Bee Gees with How Deep Is Your Love, the 211th number one single of the 70s. This is Casey Kasem in Hollywood counting down the most popular songs in the USA on American Top 40. We're 31 hits away from the number one song in the land this week, and we'll continue the countdown in a moment.
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0: In Hollywood, this is Casey Kasem on American Top 40. We're counting down the biggest hits in the nation the way they're ranked on Billboard magazine's pop singles chart. And our countdown continues.
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0: The highest debuting song in this week's countdown is the follow-up to Dr. Hook's Better Love Next Time. Coming

Coming in at number 31, Dr. Hook. In show business, bad relations with the press don't exactly help a budding career. So why would a talented new artist deliberately alienate the press by giving different false information every time he's interviewed? His reasons and his first top 40 hit are coming up. Coast to coast, American top 40. I'm Casey Kasem. After going as high as number 20 with his latest single, Barry Manilow slips 10 notches to number 30 with When I Wanted You.

Manilow on American Top 40, falling from number 20 to number 30 with When I Wanted You. In show business, where good publicity can be the make it or break it of a career, most new performers bend over backwards to cooperate with the press. But when singer-songwriter Steve Forbert's first album came out last year and Time, Newsweek, and Rolling Stone declared him the new Bob Dylan, the magazines that went after him for interviews were in for quite a surprise. They found that Steve Forbert either avoids interviews or gives the interviewers a hard time if they ask personal questions. For example, he told some that his father's a lettuce farmer and others that his father's a colonel in the Air Force. As to the size of his family, he's told some reporters 3 and others 10. So we don't know how many brothers and sisters Steve Forbert has or what his father does for a living. But Steve says, quote, who cares? He says anything anybody would ever want to know about him is in his music. And you can't help but admire the man for taking that humble attitude. But I've got a hunch, when Steve becomes a big star, he'll come around to understanding why fans enjoy knowing about their favorite celebrities. What we do know about Steve Forbert is that he's from Meridian, Mississippi, and he has a hit song at number 29, Romeo's Tune.

0: Last week at 22 on American Top 40. This week it falls to 29. 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
2: Stay for just a while. Stay and let me look at you. It's been so long I hardly knew you.

Neil Diamond at number 28, falling 10 notches this week with September Morn. American Top 40 is heard in the 50 states and around the world every week on great radio stations like KRBC, Abilene, Texas, KRPL, Moscow, Idaho, and 2UW, Sydney, New South Wales, Australia. After 17 weeks in the countdown, four of them at number one, Michael Jackson slips to number 27 with Rock With You.

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0: We were pretty sure the band called Toto had named itself for Dorothy's little dog in The Wizard of Oz until we talked to the group. They told us the band was really named after their lead singer, Bobby Kimball, whose real name is Robert Toto. This week, Toto moves up a notch to number 26 with 99.

0: 99 on American Top 40, sixth week on the chart, now at number 26, moving up a notch. Coming up, a long-distance dedication from a young man in Korea to Bonnie, a special lady in Auburn, California.
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0: I'm Casey Kasem. With their first chart single as a duo, here's Billy Preston and Sarita. With You, I'm Born Again.
2: Come bring me

With you, I'm born again. Survey song number 25 on American Top 40, moving up six big notches. Billy Preston and Sarita. You know, sometimes when words can't say enough, music becomes the best language of all. And that's what our long-distance dedications are all about. Here's one from a young man who's the son of a member of the diplomatic corps at the U.S. Embassy in Korea. He writes, "Dear Casey, I'd like to dedicate a song called Just You and Me to Bonnie in Auburn, California. Our story goes back to when we were in the same American history class last semester. We had always been friendly with each other, but I really didn't notice Bonnie until she sang in our school's gong show. It was then that I really knew I'd found the right girl. She looked so fragile up there, and I wanted to get up there and hold her and protect her. We were prince and princess of the junior class at the prom, and everybody noticed how good we looked together. I finally got up enough courage to ask Bonnie out only 2 weeks before she moved to California. In those 2 short weeks, we found that we should have been together all along. We would sit and wonder about each other and how we had changed in those 2 weeks. I could never love anybody as much as I loved her. The 2 weeks had seemed like a lifetime. We were both like eagles flying in the blue sky, feeling a natural high. One day we'd have to land, but that wouldn't stop us. So, Casey, please play this long-distance dedication from me, Steve, to Bonnie, that special girl who holds all my love in her heart. Okay, Steve, here's your long-distance dedication.

I'm Casey Kasem. Recently, Rolling Stone magazine named Barry Beckett, leader of the Muscle Shoals rhythm section, one of the 100 most important people in rock music. Here's a sample of Barry's work, backing up Bob Seger's latest single, Fire Lake, at number 24.

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1: I ring the night. I ring the night.
0: That song holds the all-time record for spending the most consecutive weeks at number one. It was written in a prison cell by a man who was serving time for attempted murder. Details coming up. AT40 originates in Hollywood. From her album In the Heat of the Night, here's Pat Benatar at number 23 with Heartbreaker.

Benatar moving from 24 to 23 this week on American Top 40 with Heartbreaker. We got a letter here from Travis Black in Moscow, Idaho. Travis wants to know what the all-time record is for the most consecutive week spent by a single in the number one spot. Well, the answer to that one is buried in the charts of 30 years ago, back in 1950. And the search took us on a side trip, because the song that held the number one spot for the most consecutive weeks was written and first recorded by a man who at the time was an inmate at the Louisiana State Prison. The man's name was Huddy Ledbetter, but he became famous by his nickname, Leadbelly, famous as one of the most authentic folk singers and songwriters in the history of American music. It was while Leadbelly was serving a sentence in the 1930s for attempted murder that he was discovered by a folklore student named John Lomax. There, in the prison cell, Lomax recorded Leadbelly singing his songs, and an album of those recordings was later released by the Library of Congress. Well, a few years later, one of those songs was recorded commercially by the Gordon Jenkins Orchestra, backing a popular folk group called The Weavers. And here's what it sounded like.

0: That song, Goodnight Irene, was written by Huddy Leadbetter, or Leadbelly, and recorded by Gordon Jenkins and the Weavers in 1950. It set the all-time record for most consecutive weeks at number one by staying in the top spot for 13 weeks in a row. And that's your answer, Travis. Thanks for writing. Now, on with the countdown.
1: Number 22.
0: This week, Tommy James leaps 8 notches to number 22 with Three Times in Love.

moving up 8 notches this week to number 22 on the countdown with Three Times in Love. Now from the AT40 archive. Another of the number one songs of the 70s. We're reviewing them all at the rate of 3 a week from January 1970 right on through. And we're up to January 1978. This was the 212th number one single of the 70s.

0: in our weekly review of all the number one songs of the 70s from the AT40 archives of January 1978, that was Player with Baby Come Back, the 212th number one single of the 70s. This is American Top 40 in Hollywood, California, counting down the most popular songs in the USA. I'm Casey Kasem, and we'll continue in a moment. 21 hits to go to the number one song in the land this week.
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0: And the countdown continues now on American Top 40 with the 21 hottest hits in the USA. I'm Casey Kasem, and on we go.
2: Number 21.
0: The Dirt Band spent 10 weeks in the countdown with An American Dream, climbing as high as number 13. This week, the Dirt Band drops to number 21. Here's An American Dream.

0: Survey song number 21, Falling from 13, The Dirt Band, and An American Dream. Coming up on American Top 40, a hit by a jazz star who's been expressing his gratitude to two loyal fans continuously for the past 10 years by wearing a hat all the time, whatever he's doing and wherever he goes.
1: Casey's.
0: I'm Casey Kasem. This week, Michael Jackson is both coming and going in the countdown. While his number one smash, Rock With You, falls in the survey, his latest single is making the big climb. Up 9 notches this week to number 20, Michael Jackson with Off The Wall.

moving up 9 big notches to number 20 in the countdown with Off the Wall. Now, our story of that jazz star who constantly wears his hat as a sign of gratitude to two very loyal fans. The artist is jazz trumpeter Chuck Mangione. And he told us 10 years ago, before he'd hit it big, his combo was playing a supper club in Rochester, New York. It was the kind of place where people come in to eat and drink and talk, and maybe half listen to the live music. Not a situation, Chuck said, that bolsters a performer's ego. But they played on, through the tinkling of silverware, the clatter of plates, and laughing and talking to the customers. Then, after a few weeks, Chuck began to notice a man and woman who were coming in regularly. And they stood out like a sore thumb because when Chuck and his group were playing, this couple wouldn't talk. They'd just listen. After a few nights of that, Chuck got around to talking to them. Their names were Bill and Marie, and he became very good friends with them. On Christmas, that was in 19... 19-

1969, Bill and Marie gave Chuck a present, a hat. A hat that would become the well-known trademark of one of the most popular jazz musicians of the 70s. For 10 years now, Mangione has worn that hat all the time, everywhere, except in bed or in the shower. That's his way of thanking Bill and Marie for listening when no one else did. This week, the man with the horn and the hat moves on.

AT40 originates in Hollywood. I'm Casey Kasem. You know, over the years, the Eagles have proved that they can rock. And they've proved that they can sing soft and gentle ballads, too. Their latest may be the softest ballad the Eagles have ever hit with. Up 7 notches to number 18, the Eagles with I Can't Tell You Why.

chart on American Top 40, and the Eagles are at number 18 with another big hit. I Can't Tell You Why. Every week, American Top 40 is heard in the 50 states and around the world on great radio stations like WSCZ, Greenwood, South Carolina, WSIZ, Ocilla, Georgia, and WYNF, Tampa, St. Petersburg, Florida. 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

0: week on the chart, last week at 23, now at number 17, Christopher Cross with his first hit song, Ride Like the Wind. Good emotional love affairs, happy or sad, have been the inspiration for thousands of hit songs. Well, coming up is a current hit that sounds like a love song, but the singer-songwriter says it was inspired by hatred. His hatred of the business side of show business.
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0: After 3 weeks at number 12, Anne Marie slips four notches to number 16 with Daydream Believer. Oh.

consecutive weeks at number 12, and Marie falls to number 16 with Daydream Believer. This is Casey Kasem on American Top 40 in Hollywood. And you know, for most of the big hits in popular music, the inspiration has been a love affair. Happy or sad, good or bad, real or imagined. And that's understandable. Love is one of the strongest emotions we feel. Take Tom Petty's latest single, Refugee. Tom sings, "Baby, we ain't the first. I'm sure a lot of lovers have been hurt." Obviously, a love song about a broken romance, right? Wrong. According to Tom Petty, not that song and not any of the songs on his current hit album is really about love. You see, Tom recorded those songs after going through a year of legal hassles with his record company. And the experience bothered him so much that it's colored everything Petty's done in the past few months. He says he didn't try to do an album about the lawsuits, but that's how it came out. He told writer Michael Gilmore, "We didn't sit around and talk about making an album about that experience, but you get pinned in a corner, and that sense of persecution is inescapable. The only thing you can do to keep your sanity is write songs." End of quote. So the words of that love song we hear Tom sing are really powered by his hatred and anger at a business relationship that had been controlling his life unhappily for many months. Well, Tom Petty didn't let those bad vibes go to waste. Some of them are in the 15th most popular song of the week, Refugee.

and the Heartbreakers on American Top 40. Their third Top 40 hit is now at number 15, moving up two, and it's called Refugee. Coming up, a long-distance dedication from a girl in Washington State to her former boyfriend who's let drugs get in the way of living.

0: AT40 originates in Hollywood. I'm Casey Kasem. The trio of Ray, Goodman, and Brown climb 5 notches to number 14 with Special Lady.
1: You must be a special lady.
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number 14 in popularity this week, moving up five notches, Ray, Goodman and Brown, and Special Lady. This is Casey Kasem on American Top 40 in Hollywood. The letters that many of you send in every week requesting long-distance dedications really underscore just how much we depend on popular songs to express a lot of feelings for us. Like this letter from Kelly in Washington State. Here's what she writes. Dear Casey, to begin with, Ben and I were of different ethnic backgrounds, but our morals and goals were the same. I was a part of him and he a part of me, even though I'm Mexican and he's Anglo. Just before I graduated, we met and became very good friends. As our friendship grew, so our love grew for each other. After I graduated, I used to go back and visit him during his last year of high school and tried to spend as much time with him as possible. But during that time, Ben changed. He moved out of his parents' home and rented an apartment. Eventually, he took up drinking, and our lives were suddenly very different. We hardly saw each other, and soon he was getting into drugs and drinking more. We finally stopped seeing each other because he claimed he didn't want to hurt me. I didn't say or do anything to try to get him to change his mind about drugs or about seeing me. I just let him go. 2 years have passed since I last saw or talked to Ben. I've gone to school and made something of myself. I've come back home and have a career. I'd like to see him. But all I've been able to find out was that he didn't get himself straightened out as I had hoped. I wish I had tried to help him. In any case, I know I'll always love him. Deep down inside, I know Ben's still the same loving person that I once knew. I pray that someday he'll be able to get rid of the drug demon that's possessed him at such a young age and blinded him to what life is really about, living. Casey, will you please play I Will Still Love You to Ben? Thanks, Kelly. Okay, Kelly, here's your long-distance dedication.

0: 1978. That was I Will Still Love You by Stonebolt, a long-distance dedication from Kelly in Washington State to Ben, wherever he may be. And the countdown continues on American Top 40.
1: Number 13.
0: This week, the Captain and Tennille slipped to number 13 with their former number one hit. Here's the song that's been around longer than any other in the countdown. Do That to Me One More Time.

0: Lisa Neal on American Top 40 at number 13, falling from number 7 with Do That To Me One More Time. Next up, the fastest climbing single in the countdown, the theme from the motion picture American Gigolo.
1: Casey's.
0: I'm Casey Kasem. This week, the fastest moving single within the countdown is a theme from the film American Gigolo, written by Giorgio Moroder and Deborah Harry. Deborah sings

second week on the chart, already at number 12 on American Top 40. That's Blondie and Call Me. Now from the AT40 archive. Another of the number one songs of the 70s. We're up to January 1978. This was the 213th number one single of the

0: weekly review of all the number one songs of the 70s from the 1840 archives of January 1978. That was the Bee Gees with Stayin' Alive, the 213th number one single of the 70s. I'm Casey Kasem. This is American Top 40 in Hollywood. We're counting down the week's 40 biggest hit singles, and we're 11 hits away from the number one song in the land this week. So stay right where you are. We'll be right back.
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0: As our countdown continues now, I want to welcome three new stations to the American Top 40 family. Hi to everybody listening to DYIO in Cebu City, the Philippines, KJNO in Juneau, Alaska, and KSTK in Wrangell, Alaska. If you're hearing us for the first time, my name's Casey Kasem, and we count down the 40 biggest hits in the USA right here every week. So far today, we've heard number 40 through number 12, and on we go.
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0: Linda Ronstadt climbs five notches to number 11 with How Do I Make You?

Linda Ronstadt and her 14th top 40 record. This week at number 11, moving up 5, How Do I Make You? 18 years ago, when they were getting their start in Jersey City, this 9-man band called itself the Jazzy X. These days, they're having much better luck as Cool in the Gang. Here they are at number 10 on American Top 40 with Too Hot.

0: at number 10 on the countdown, moving up one notch with Too Hot. I've got two letters here asking what was the shortest playing record to hit number one in the rock era. Well, the shortest one of all was just a minute and 35 seconds, and it's coming up as an AT40 Extra.
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0: 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This week, the Los Angeles-based trio called Shalimar climbs a notch to number 9 with The Second Time Around.

The top 10, moving up one at number 9, Shalimar, the second time around. Now, let's answer that question about the shortest number 1 record. It comes in from two different listeners, about as far apart as two people could possibly be. PFC Christopher Holmes is at an American forces post in Turkey, and Alan D'Souza lives in Singapore. They both want to know, what was the shortest playing record to hit number 1 in the rock era? Well, the three shortest records to hit number 1 in the rock era were these: I'm Henry VIII, I Am by Herman's Hermits, Stay by Maurice Williams and the Zodiacs, and Surrender by Elvis Presley. They're all under 2 minutes long. And the shortest one, running just a minute and 35 seconds overall, we play for you now as an American Top 40 Extra. Hey.

from 1960 and 1840 Extra by Maurice Williams and the Zodiacs. A number one song called Stay. The shortest playing record to hit number one in the rock era, running only a minute and 35 seconds. And that's our answer to the two letters from Chris in Turkey and Alan in Singapore. Thanks to both of you gentlemen for writing. Now on with the countdown. Casey's Coast to Coast, American Top 40. Every week we count down the 40 biggest songs in the USA from Rupert, Idaho to Holmes, Florida. And from Rupert, Vermont to Holmes, Ohio. With an introduction like that, who could possibly be at number 8 in our countdown but Rupert Holmes with Him.

Him by Rupert Holmes. Second week in the top 10 on American Top 40 with his second hit song at number 8 in the countdown. Number 7. Terry DeSerio has spent 13 weeks in the survey with her first Top 40 single, and more than half of those weeks have been spent in the top 10. At number 7 this week, Terry DeSerio and Casey with Yes, I'm Ready.

2 weeks at number two on American Top 40. That hit song falls to number seven. Terry DeSerio with KC and Yes, I'm Ready. Well, now an American Top 40 extra. The biggest hit that ABBA has ever had. So far, ABBA's three biggest hits have been Waterloo, Dancing Queen, and Take a Chance on Me. And the biggest of all from 1977 is this one.

0: That's the biggest hit that ABBA ever had. Dancing Queen, an American Top 40 extra from 1977. And the countdown continues.
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0: AT40 originates in Hollywood. I'm Casey Kasem. Well, there are five remake songs in our countdown this week. When a Man Loves a Woman, I Thank You, Daydream Believer, Yes, I'm Ready, and at number six, the Spinners with their remake of the Four Seasons hit, Working My Way Back.

The Spinners at number 6, moving up 2 notches on American Top 40 with Working My Way Back to You. This is Casey on AT40 in Hollywood. You know, quite a few musicians have had the religious experience of being born again. Harlow Guthrie, Bob Dylan, and recently Donna Summer. Donna says she went back to religion because I wasn't taking care of my spirit. Holding at number 5, here's Donna Summer with On the Radio.

0: number 5 for the second week in a row on the radio by Donna Summer. There's a rock band in the countdown who must never be allowed to perform near an endangered species. Their music once killed all the fish in a London lake. Details and their current hit are coming up.
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0: I'm Casey Casey. You know, the Bible names the 7 deadly sins: pride, wrath, envy, gluttony, avarice, sloth, and the one Andy Gibb sings about at number 4 in our countdown.

shooting for his fourth number one record at number four, second week in a row with Desire. This is Casey on AT40 in Hollywood, and now we're up to the current hit single by a rock band so overpowering their music once killed all the fish in a London lake. We've told you stories in the past about the negative effects rock music is believed to have on plants, and it's a pretty well-known fact that loud rock and roll has made a lot of musicians partially deaf. But the only fatalities we know of happened in 1970. The British rock band Pink Floyd received permission from the London Parks Department to perform a free concert on the edge of the pond in front of London's Crystal Palace. Thousands of Londoners showed up, and Pink Floyd wound up playing for 2.5 hours. And the show was a smash, except for one thing. When it was over, the Parks Department took a look at the pond and found that all the goldfish in the pond had given up the ghost. They'd gone off to sing with the choir eternal. The parks officials later determined that it was the high volume of music amplified by the water that did the fish in. And Pink Floyd paid the Parks Department over $2,000 to restock the pond with fish. So if you have a fish tank, move it to another room, because here's Pink Floyd at number three with another brick in the wall.

0: great on American Top 40, their third week in the top 10, moving up 3 to number 3 with another brick in the wall. The two biggest hits in the USA are coming right up.
1: The hits go coast to coast.
0: I'm Casey Kasem. There's only one more song before we get to the most popular single in the USA this week. Holding down the number 2 spot is the biggest hit ever for a 28-year-old singer-songwriter born and raised in Peoria, Illinois, and living these days in Boulder, Colorado. At number 2, Dan Fogelberg with Longer.

Dan Fogelberg on American Top 40, last week at number 3, this week at number 2, with the hit song, Longer. Well, now, before we hear the number 1 song in the USA this week, let's take a look at the tops of the other Billboard charts. Number 1 on the country chart is My Heroes Have Always Been Cowboys by Willie Nelson. Number 1 on the soul chart is And the Beat Goes On by The Whispers. And the number 1 album in America for the 9th week in a row is The Wall by Pink Floyd. And on the pop chart, there's another repeater. This smash has been at number 1 for 4 weeks now. And here it is. With the most popular song in the USA for the 4th consecutive week, here's Queen with Crazy Little Thing Called Love.

0: the number one song in the USA for the fourth consecutive week. It's Queen and Crazy Little Thing Called Love. You just heard the 40 most popular records determined by Billboard magazine for the week ending March 15th, 1980. American Top 40 is produced in Hollywood by Watermark Incorporated. Executive producer Tom Rounds, producer John Bastani. I'm Casey Kasem. Join me again next week for our countdown of the 40 biggest hits in the USA. Till then, keep your feet in the ground and keep reaching for the stars. 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
0: This is American Top 40, and I'm Casey Kasem. Welcome to our weekly countdown of the nation's best-selling songs. Well, there was a lot of up and down action within the 40, and five new tunes came onto the list this week. Now, the five that fell off were Don't Pull Your Love by Hamilton, Joe Frank, and Reynolds, Moonshadow by Cat Stevens, I'm Leavin' by Elvis Presley, Mother Freedom by Bread, and Double Barrel by Dave and Ansel Collins. Of the five debut artists, three are superstars. And here's one of them to start off the countdown.
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0: Here's a lady who's hit the pinnacle in every medium of entertainment. Television, movies, records, nightclubs, and the Broadway stage. Here's Barbra Streisand, Where You Leave.

the first of five new songs in American Top 40 this week. Coming in at number 40, Barbra Streisand, Where You Lead. You're hearing the hottest hits in the USA, and the countdown goes on. Now with a song that last week was number 29, drops to 39 this week. Roberta Flack, Donny Hathaway, You've Got a Friend.

cousin Jack. In his yard cooking steaks on a grill that I'll never get back. The twins in front of the TV, Harry with his family. Sis on her date, Mom at the door, smiles as she surveys the sight. For the first time today, the kingdom is quiet.

a debut song at number 38, and it's by songwriter-singer Bobby Russell. Saturday Morning Confusion. This is Casey, and the countdown rolls on. The song at number 37 this week is done by the Island.

0: drops 9 notches this week to number 37. The Isley Brothers and Love the One You're With.
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0: Here's a double-sided hit from an album called Every Picture Tells a Story. It's the number 4 best-selling LP in the nation this week by Rod Stewart. Maggie May, back with...

Rod Stewart, first week on at number 36, Maggie May. Last week, this song debuted at number 39. This week, it moves up 4 to 35, Al Green.

number 34 in American Top 40 this week, B.J. Thomas and Mighty Clouds of Joy. And this is Casey Kasem on American Top 40. And 3 weeks ago in New York, at an emergency fundraising concert for thousands of sick and starving East Pakistani refugees, a rock superstar introduced a song he'd written for the event. This week, that song debuts in the Top 40. We'll hear it in the next 15 minutes.

week on AT40 at number 33, Joan Baez, The Night They Drove Old Dixie Down. You're listening to the nation's biggest hits by the world's biggest pop stars. It's Blood, Sweat, and Tears at number 32 this week with Go Down.

It moved up one this week to number 32. Blood, Sweat, and Tears and Go Down Gambling. From Hollywood, this is Casey Kasem. And as you know, the people of Pakistan have had some domestic difficulties in recent months. And to get out of the crunch, many thousands of East Pakistanis fled across the border into neighboring India. But that created the problems of feeding and housing the masses of refugees, and India couldn't handle them alone. Several nations, of course, have come to their aid, including the U.S., but so have some private individuals entirely on their own hook. The particular project I'm talking about started when Indian musician Ravi Shankar went to his friend, the English musician George Harrison, and asked him to use his drawing power to raise funds for the relief of the suffering Pakistanis. And so Beatle George lined up a benefit concert that featured Bob Dylan, Ringo Starr, Leon Russell, Eric Clapton, Billy Preston, and Klaus Voormann. The event was advertised simply as George Harrison and his friends. And as soon as the tickets went on sale at Madison Square Garden, it was practically an instant sellout for the 40,000 seats, which meant $250,000 for the relief fund. And if the record album and the movie of the event catch on, they'll raise a few million more. The man who made that event happen wrote a song and introduced it at the occasion 3 weeks ago. This week, it debuts in the top 40 at number 31, with all profits from its sales going to the relief fund. Here's George Harrison's

George Harrison, debuting at number 31, the highest debuting new song of the week on American Top 40, Bangladesh. Well, the Jackson 5's first four records made number one. Their next two made number two. However, this one got as high as number 20 last week, and this week dropped 10 notches to number 30. But I'd still say that's a pretty good record they have. Out of seven hit records, six of them make the top two. Here's the Jackson 5, and maybe tomorrow.

dropped three notches this week to number 29, Cimarron and Ring. American Top 40 is heard every week coast to coast on great radio stations like WGH Hampton, Virginia, WKBO Harrisburg, Pennsylvania, WCUE Akron, Ohio. And now, Freda Payne's

0: Grab the 28 this week. It drops three notches. Free the pain and bring the boys home. This is Casey Kasem counting them down from Hollywood. We've got two big hours and 27 hits to go on American Top 40. Stay right there.
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0: And the second hour of American Top 40 begins. My name's Casey Kasem, and I want to say hello to two more stations that have joined our weekly countdown. Way up in the state of Montana, in the city of Great Falls, is station KUDI. And in Ithaca, New York, at Ithaca College, is WICB, which happens to be the first college station to join our AT40 family. Now, what's particularly nice about that is that two of our best people are alumni of both the school and the station. My engineer and consultant, Bill Hergensen, who's grinning at me through the window right now, and our operations manager, Stu Hilner. 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
0: This female vocal trio had their first chart record in 1969, but their big year so far has been 1971. Here's The Honeycomb.

0: December 26th this week on AT40, Olivia Newton-John from Australia, and If Not For You. This is Casey on AT40, and coming up in the next 5 minutes, the current fast-rising hit by the group whose lead singer is probably the biggest fan mail puller in the country today. Here's a sample. Dear David, I'm 9 years old, but I'm almost 10. My aunt has your record album. My aunt is 11 years old.
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0: Now the current hit by the current top fan mail puller in the business. He's the lead singer of a very popular group that makes hit records and has a hit television show. Here are a couple of samples of the mail that he gets from some of his young admirers. Dear David, I've always dreamed I was going steady with you, but now I blush whenever I think about it. I heard that you're 20 years old. Well, he's actually 21 now. Here's another letter. Dear David, I hope my letters have been getting to you. I'm just wondering because I haven't gotten any back from you. If you think I have a boyfriend, I don't. And here's one more. Dear David, I thought you sounded like a nice person, and I really don't meet up with nice people. Do you kind of wonder how a 21-year-old teen idol reacts to fan mail like that? Well, pretty admirably, I think. Here's what he says. There are a lot of people out there who care. They see me as something, and for me to destroy that image would hurt them. I feel a responsibility toward them. Well, those are the words of the Partridge Family's lead singer and America's number one teen idol, David Cassidy.

Partridge Family and I Woke Up in Love this morning at number 25. It moved up 10 positions this week on AT40. We're counting down the hits the way they're ranked on Billboard's national charts. And we're up to Delaney and Bonnie and Friends with Never Ending Song of Love.

last week at number 18, now number 24. Delaney and Bonnie and Friends, Never Ending Song of Love. From the Florida Everglades to the California Redwoods, you hear the nation's top hits every week at this time on AT40. My name's Casey Kasem, and the countdown continues and doesn't stop until we get to number one. At number 23 this week,

0: moved up 7 notches this week to number 23, The Who and Won't Get Fooled Again. Coming up in the next 15 minutes, a current hit by a singer, a girl, who has written 3 of the songs that are in the top 40 right now.
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0: Last week, James Brown peaked out at 15 with this song at number 22 this week. It's called Hot Pants, Part 1.
2: 1, 2, 1, 2, 3,

second best-selling song in the nation this week, James Brown, Hot Pants, Part 1. Now a current hit sung by the girl who has written three of the songs in the top 40 today. With a collaborator, Tony Stern, she wrote Barbara Streisand's new single, Where You Lead. By herself, she wrote the James Taylor smash, You've Got a Friend, which also was in the top 40 in another version by Roberta Flack and Donny Hathaway. And again with Tony Stern, she wrote her own big song that a couple of months ago occupied the number one spot for five consecutive weeks. It's still in the top 40. In its 17th week on the charts, now at number 21, here's the hit by the lady who writes the hits, Carole King.

0: Last week, number 13, now number 21. Carol King and It's Too Late. This is Casey and the Countdown Rolls On. It's the sixth consecutive week on American Top 40 for this record, now at number 20. Tom Clay's What the World Needs Now is Love.
1: What is segregation?
2: I don't know what segregation is.
1: What is bigotry?
2: I don't know what bigotry is.
1: What does hatred mean?
2: I don't know what it is.
1: What is prejudice?
2: I think it's when somebody's sick.
3: Right,

0: Mark. The motorcade is coming by here. I can see many, many motorcycles coming by now. Police motorcycles. Just heard a call on the radio for all units along Industrial to pick up the motorcade. Something has happened here. We understand there has been a shooting. The presidential car coming up now. We know it's the presidential car. You see Mrs. Kennedy's pink suit. There's a Secret Service man, spread eagle, over the top of the car. We understand Governor and Mrs. Connolly are in the car with President and Mrs. Kennedy. We can't see who has been hit, if anybody's been hit, but apparently something is wrong here. Something is terribly wrong. I'm in behind the motorcade, trying to follow them. It looks as though they're going to Parkland Hospital.
1: We interrupt this program to bring you a special bulletin. Dallas, Texas. The Flash, apparently official. President John F. Kennedy died at 1 p.m. Central Standard Time.

0: ahead.
1: But it really doesn't matter with me now, because I've been to the mountaintop. I don't mind. Like anybody, I would like to live.
2: No one can be certain who next will suffer from some senseless act of bloodshed.

0: authority has just sent me a message that we've been here too long already. So, my thanks to all of you, and now it's on to Chicago, and let's win there.
1: Senator Kennedy has been shot. Is that possible?
2: Oh, my God. Senator Kennedy has been shot.
1: Director Johnson has a hold of a man who apparently has fired the shot. Get the gun. Stay away from the gun.
3: His hand is frozen. Take a hold of his thumb and break it if you have to. Get his thumb. All right. That's it, Raper. Get it. Get the gun, Raper. Hold him. We don't want another Oswald.
4: Like it or not, we live in times of danger and uncertainty. That is the way he lived. That is what he leaves us. My brother need not be idealized or enlarged in death beyond what he was in life. Be remembered simply as a good and decent man who saw wrong and tried to right it, saw suffering and tried to heal it, saw war and tried to stop it. Those of us who loved him and who take him to his rest today, pray that what he was to us, what he wished for others, will someday come to pass for all the world. As he said many times, in many parts of this nation, those he touched and who sought to touch him. Some men see things as they are and say, why? I dream things that never were and say, why not?

0: is segregation?
1: I don't know what segregation is.
0: What is bigotry?
1: I don't know what bigotry is.
0: What does hatred mean?
1: I don't know what it is.
0: What is prejudice?
1: I think it's when somebody's sick.
2: Tom Clay's What the World Needs Now is Love and Abraham, Martin, and John. From Hollywood, this is Casey Kasem. Here's a former number one record, now at number 19. The Raiders and Indian Reservation.

last week at 11, now number 19, the Raiders and Indian Reservation. 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It's Rare Earth at number 18 this week.

drops 8 positions this week to number 17. Tommy James and Dragging the Line. The hottest hits in the country are heard worldwide on American Top 40. Here are the Dramatics this week at number 16. They moved up 3 with What You See.

up 3 to number 16 this week. The Dramatics and What You See is What You Get. You're listening to this week's 40 top tunes in the 50 states. Here are the Doors at number 15 this week, up one notch, with Riders on the Storm.

0: The Late Jim Morrison, The Doors, last week 16, now 15. Riders on the Storm. Starting off our third hour about 6 minutes from now, a current hit by a young superstar who started out backed by the biggest names in the business, the Beatles, and he flopped. But a few months after he left their Apple label, he was sitting on top of the pop music world. That wraps the second hour of American Top 40, with the top 14 tunes in the USA coming right up.
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0: And our countdown continues on American Top 40 with a hit by the superstar who, while backed and promoted by the Beatles, was a flop. He recorded his first album on their Apple label, and it just didn't sell. He'd been discovered in New York by Apple record producer Peter Asher, formerly the English duo Peter and Gordon. But that didn't help either. And neither did a tour of the United States. But his second album on the Warner Brothers label was a different story, even though it was produced by the same man, Peter Asher. Or maybe because it was produced by Peter Asher. It hit the top five on the LP charts. And a song from it, Fire and Rain, hit number three on the singles chart. That was just a few months ago, the latter part of last year. Today, this singer-songwriter is one of the biggest stars in the world of popular music. At number 14 this week, here's the man the Beatles couldn't help.

0: was number one for 1 week, 3 weeks ago. Now it's at number 14. James Taylor and You've Got a Friend. This is Casey on American Top 40, and the countdown doesn't stop until we get to number one. At number 13, it moved up 10 this week, Bill Withers, Ain't No Sunshine.
1: Ain't no sunshine.

His name is Bill Withers, and his song is called Ain't No Sunshine. Only the third week on American Top 40 and already up to number 13. This debuted last week at 21. This week it moves all the way up to number 12. Paul and Linda McCartney. Uncle Albert, Admiral Hall.

0: second week on American Top 40, already at number 12, Paul and Linda McCartney, Uncle Albert, Admiral Halsey. Coming up in the next quarter hour, a female superstar who's had more hit records with songs that had been hits before than anybody else. Her 15th is now in the top 40.
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0: This song peaked out at number 7 the past couple of weeks.

dropped from number 7 to number 11 this week, Chicago's Beginnings. Here's the biggest jumping record in the top 40 this week. It's done by Donny Osmond, up 14 points. Go away, little girl.

Last week, it debuted at number 24. This week, all the way up to number 10, Donny Osmond and Go Away Little Girl. This is Casey Kasem on American Top 40. And now, the latest single by the female superstar who's made more new hits out of old hit songs than any other solo act. Our chief statistician, Ben Marischal, counts at least 15 of them in the 10 years she's been on the charts. Songs like The Wait, I Say a Little Prayer, Eleanor Rigby, Bridge Over Troubled Water, The Border Song, and even her classic, Respect, is a remake. Now she's doing it again with a song called Spanish Harlem, at number one on the soul charts in the nation, and at number nine on American Top 40, here is...

At number 9 this week in American Top 40, Aretha Franklin and Spanish Harlem. From the Gulf of Mexico to the Gulf of Alaska, you hear the nation's biggest hits every week at this time on American Top 40. My name's Casey. The countdown continues with a song at number 8 this week. It moved up 4. Undisputed.

0: The 8th best-selling song in the country this week, Undisputed Truth and Smiling Faces Sometimes. Coming up in the next quarter hour on American Top 40, the star rock group that's been together for 13 years. The first 10 years, they sold no records. The past 3 years, they sold $35 million worth.
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0: Here's a group that's had a couple of number one records, including Mama Told Me Not to Come and Joy to the World. This one is at number 7 this week. It's called

Three Dog Night and Liar this week at number 7. It moved up 3. And now the current hit by the star rock group that's been together for 13 years. The first 10 years, they sold no records. The last 3 years, they sold $35 million worth. Their first gig paid them $15 for the night's work. That's $3.75 a man. Nowadays, their price is a little higher, as high as $90,000 for a single concert. That's how it is. When you're hot, you're hot. And the people will pay your price if you give them what they want. The group started out as a quartet 13 years ago, and they became a trio last February when the leader's brother decided there were things he had to do alone, and so he split. So the three remaining members carry on with no intention of replacing him. Their latest single is number 6 this week, a song called Sweet Hitchhiker. Here's

second week at number 6, Creedence Clearwater Revival on American Top 40 and Sweet Hitchhiker. This is Casey Kasem, and you're hearing the hottest hits in the country, heard worldwide on AT40 every week at this time.

as high as number 2 the past 2 weeks. This week drops to 5. Gene Knight and Mr. Big Step. Last week this got up as high as number 4. This week it stays in the same position. It's Marvin Gaye and Mercy, Mercy Me, The Econ.

0: Marvin Gaye at number four this week. Same position as last week with Mercy, Mercy Me, The Ecology. Three hits to number one and we're counting down.
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0: Here's the chart action on this record. It debuted several weeks ago at 33, and then inch by inch, step by step, started moving up the chart. And it got hot a couple of weeks ago. Last week went up to number 8, this week at number 3. It's the 5-Man Electrical Band from Canada, and their song is

moves up five this week from number 8 to number 3, the five-man electrical band and Signs. The past 2 weeks, this was number 3. It moved up one this week to number 2. John Denver and Take Me Home.

John Denver with Fat City and Take Me Home Country Roads at number two this week on American Top 40. This is Casey Kasem, and now it's time for the number one song in the land. For the fourth week in a row, the most popular record in America, the Bee Gees, How Can You Mend a Broken Heart?

0: their first number one record, and it's been number one for four consecutive weeks. The Bee Gees, and How Can You Mend a Broken Heart? Well, that's it. The 40 top-selling songs in the nation. And you heard them on American Top 40, where we do our countdown every week at this time. We get our list from Billboard Magazine's weekly tabulation, based on retail record sales all over the country. 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Don Bastani writes and produces. And we tape the show here in Hollywood. This is Casey Kasem. Join me next week, and we'll count down the 40 most popular songs in the USA. Till then, keep your feet in the ground and keep reaching for the stars.
1: 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Special thanks to Kalila Dawkins, Rob Durkee, Pete Battistini, Scott Lakefield, Mike Savage, Michael Cross, Dave Nunes, and of course, the legend where the countdown began, Casey Kasem. I'm Larry Morgan. 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
0: Hello again, and welcome to American Top 40. My name's Casey Kasem, and I'm all set to count down the biggest hits in the USA. Straight from the official Billboard survey, these are the records you're buying and radio stations are playing all over America. Now, before we start our climb to the number one song in the land this week, let's review last week's top three. The song at number three last week was Easy Lover by Philip Bailey and Phil Collins. At number two was I Want to Know What Love Is by Foreigner. And last week's number one was Careless Whisper by Wham. It's the English duo's second number one here on the American shores. Do they hold on to the top spot? We'll find out at the end of this week's survey. And here we go.
4: Number 40.
0: Leading off is a debut song. It's the first hit for the five-man band from Los Angeles who call themselves Autograph. The music they play is heavy metal, and their song's title speaks for their music. 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
4: Turn it up.

with their first chart single debuting at number 40 on American Top 40, Autograph from the LP Sign In Please, that's Turn Up the Radio. Three songs debut in the countdown this week. The three songs that fall out are Call to the Heart by Jafria, Love, Light, and Flight by Stevie Wonder, and Money Changes Everything by Cyndi Lauper. Those three hits drop out of the survey. Now here's a song that debuted at number 39 last week, and that's right where it is this week. It's the first hit for the 28-year-old newcomer out of Chicago named John Hunter. He wrote it and he co-produced it. Here's Tragedy.

0: John Hunter's first chart single, second week at number 39 on American Top 40, second week in the countdown. Tragedy from the LP Famous at Night. A listener in Florida wants to know if any act has ever hit the top 10 under two different names. Well, four acts have done that, including one act who hit number one under two different names. A man whose real name was Ross Bagdasarian. Details coming up.
1: Casey's Coast to Coast.
0: We're coming to you from Hollywood. Here's the first hit by the six-man English band from Birmingham called General Public. After peaking at number 27 last week, their song now tumbles to 38. It's

0: top 40. Their first chart single moves from 27 to 38 in the countdown this week, and it's called Tenderness. This is Casey Kasem on American Top 40 in Hollywood. Now, let's answer that question about acts who have changed their names. Lee Salisbury of Plantation, Florida, wants to know if any act has ever hit the top 10 under two different names. Well, it doesn't make a lot of sense for an act to change its name after it's had a big hit. But there are four such cases on record. In 1958, a top 10 song, The All-American Boy, sung by Bobby Bear, was credited on the label to Bill Parsons. Then in 1963, Bobby Bear hit the top 10 under his own name with the song 500 Miles Away from Home. Then there's the late Ross Bagdasarian, who hit number one under two different fictitious names. First as David Seville in 58 with a novelty song called Witch Doctor. Then he hit number one again in 1959 as the Chipmunks with the Chipmunk song. In 1958, an act hit the top 10 under the name Jan and Arnie. Their song was Jenny Lee. The next year, they changed their name and hit with Baby Talk, the first of a string of top 10 hits for Jan and Dean. And the fourth and final act to hit the top 10 under two different names is a pop and soul group who first hit the top 10 in 1970 as The Moments, with a song called Love on a Two-Way Street. 10 years later, in 1980, they hit the top 10 with Special Lady as a trio called Ray, Goodman, and Brown. And there's your answer, Lee. Four acts have hit the top 10 under two different names. Thanks for writing in. Now, on with the countdown.
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0: From Cleveland, Ohio, 35-year-old Eric Carmen with I Want to Hear It From Your Lips.

0: Eric Carmen with a song produced by a former member of the Four Seasons, Bob Gaudio. Eric Carmen singing, I Want to Hear It From Your Lips. It moves from 38 to 37 in the countdown. 36 big ones to number one as the countdown continues.
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1: Number 36.
0: Singer Pat Benatar holds at number 36 with the upbeat follow-up to a recent top five hit, We Belong. Here's the Ooh Ooh song.

32-year-old Pat Benatar, born in Brooklyn, New York, at number 36 again this week, third week in the countdown with the Ooh Ooh Song. This next tune is another debut, the latest hit by Canadian rocker Bryan Adams, a song titled Somebody. Now, Bryan says the video for this song was a bit uncomfortable to make. It was filmed in Vancouver, British Columbia at the BC Dome. During the halftime intermission of a football game, Bryan had to walk out down the middle of the field, unannounced, followed by video cameras. The stadium crowd didn't know what was going on, but a few enthusiastic fans recognized Bryan and started heckling him. He says he became very embarrassed very quickly. And when the director wanted a second take, Bryan had to come out and do it again to more heckling. He says it's one thing to come out in front of 60,000 rock and roll fans and another to come out before 60,000 football fans who didn't expect you. Now, here's a song that the video was shot for, debuting at number 35, Somebody by Bryan Adams.

0: Canadian Bryan Adams on American Top 40 debuts at number 35 with his sixth Top 40 hit here in the U.S. It's titled Somebody. 34 hits to number one as the countdown rolls on.
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0: I'm Casey Kasem. Here's the highest debuter of the week. It's a solo hit by a man who's coming up later in the survey singing the smash duet Easy Lover with Philip Bailey. Here's Phil Collins debuting at number 34 with One More Night.

0: co-produced and sung by Phil Collins. Debuting at number 34 is One More Night from the LP No Jacket Required. Whatever happened to the English singing star who sang this song?
1: I'm Henry the Eighth, I am. Henry the Eighth, I am, I am.
0: Whatever happened to Herman of Herman's Hermits? Well, he's gone back to his original career as an actor. Details coming up.
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0: 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The first solo hit for Mick Jagger climbs seven notches to number 33. The 41-year-old superstar sings Just Another Night.
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American Top 40, second week in the countdown, moving from number 40 to 33. From the LP, She's the Boss, Just Another Night. Now, let's find out whatever happened to Herman of Herman's Hermits. Back in 1964, Herman's Hermits swept ashore as part of the British invasion of American pop music. And in the midst of star acts like the Beatles and the Rolling Stones, they carved out quite a comfortable niche for themselves. Between 1964 and 1968, Herman's Hermits hit the top 10 in America 11 times and number one twice. They did it with Mrs. Brown, You've Got a Lovely Daughter, and I'm Henry VIII, I Am. And the group sounded like this.

0: height of their popularity in 1965, the leader of Herman's Hermits, Peter Noone, was receiving thousands of letters a day, all addressed to a fictional character he'd created named Herman. Even though the band stopped charting in 1968, they continued touring until 1971. Then Peter Noone finally decided to retire the character of Herman because, as he says, if I didn't, I'd never do anything or be anyone else. He had some success for a while with a new group called The Tremblers, and then he gave up music to return to his first love, acting. You see, before Herman's Hermits, Peter Noone had been a child actor appearing at the age of 12 in what was then the most popular show on British television. So in the early 70s, he went back to his first career to star opposite Sir Michael Redgrave on the British stage in The Canterville Ghost. In a Hallmark Hall of Fame television production, Peter played Pinocchio. He played the male lead on Broadway in The Pirates of Penzance. And most recently, he's been starring in a play at the Los Angeles Actors Theater, which has earned him some good reviews. And that's whatever happened to Peter Noone, who used to be Herman of Herman's Hermits. Now, on with the countdown.
1: Number 32.
0: With a song that peaked at number 8 on American Top 40 a few weeks ago, here are Prince and the Revolution. They dropped from 19 to 32 with I Would Die For You.

0: Prince and the Revolution on American Top 40 with the fourth Top 40 hit from the LP, Purple Rain. This week it falls from 19 to 32. It's I Would Die for You as the countdown continues.
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0: We're counting down the nation's biggest hits by the world's biggest pop stars. And here's one of them, superstar Billy Joel, who climbs two notches to number 31 with his 23rd Top 40 hit. He wrote it and Phil Ramone produced it. Keeping the Faith.

Billy Joel on American Top 40, moving up two notches to number 31 with Keeping the Faith. This next song at number 30 is called High on You by the band Survivor. Recently, we spoke with the band's founder, keyboardist Jim Pederick, and he told us he got his first taste of the music business from his father. Quote, "My dad was a saxophone player, and I used to go with him on gigs all across Chicago. Not jazz stuff, but polka. Accordion, saxophone, drums, upright bass, that type of thing. Beer barrel polka, Polish weddings and bar mitzvahs, you name it. And I used to go along and harmonize. He never paid me, but it would be fair to say that that was my first professional experience." End of quote. Well, it's a long way from the Chicago wedding circuit to the pop charts, but Jim Pederick has made it as leader of Survivor. Their current hit moves up seven notches to number 30. Here's High on You.

0: week in the countdown, the fifth top 40 hit for the group Survivor out of Chicago. The five-man band moves from 37 to 37 notches with High on You from the LP Vital Signs. From Hollywood, this is Casey Kasem on American Top 40. We have 29 hits to go to the number one song in the nation. Our countdown will continue in just a moment.
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0: We're counting down the hits, the 40 biggest from the official Billboard charts. I'm Casey Kasem, this is American Top 40, and the countdown continues on our way to the number one song in the USA.
2: Number 29!
0: There are three top 40 hits that have come from Duran Duran's two-year-old album, Rio. There's Hungry Like the Wolf, the title song, Rio, and the latest hit, which climbed six notches this week to number 29. Here's Duran Duran and Save a Prayer.

35 to 29, second week in our survey. Duran Duran on American Top 40 with Save a Prayer. Here's the latest hit by a woman who's made it as a singer, and now she's beginning to make it as an actress. She's Madonna, who'll be featured in two films in the next couple of months. She has a small role as a nightclub singer in the upcoming film called Vision Quest, and she has a starring role in another movie called Desperately Seeking Susan, where she stars opposite Rosanna Arquette. You can also find Madonna twice in this week's countdown, with Material Girl, a hit that's coming up a little later on, and right now, at number 28, a recent number one song titled Like a Virgin.

0: longest record in the countdown. It's been around for 14 consecutive weeks. Six of those weeks at number one, Madonna. This week, she falls from 17 to 28, Like a Virgin. Coming up, a long-distance dedication from a former delinquent to a former policeman who cared.
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0: I'm Casey Kasem. There are 15 songs by male soloists in our countdown this week, and here's one of them at number 27. A newcomer from England, John Parr, with his first American hit, Naughty Naughty.

John Parr on American Top 40 from the LP called John Parr. He's a singer and songwriter, and his first American chart single moves from 31 to 27, fourth week in the countdown. It's titled Naughty Naughty. This is American Top 40 in Hollywood. I'm Casey Kasem. Now we're up to our long-distance dedication. It's from a young man in Alabama whose name is David, who writes about someone who did more than just his job. He begins, "Dear Casey, when I was in high school, we moved to Maine. I had a difficult time adjusting, and it was not long before I began to skip school. The people that I hung around with drank and used drugs, and because I felt the need to belong, I eventually did the same. My family and friends became unimportant to me, and I ended up in trouble with the police. It seemed that every time I got into trouble, there was a certain police officer who always appeared and always seemed to be watching me. I soon learned that he was only a few years older than I, and that he was working his way through college as a police officer. His name was Mike, and young people liked talking with him because he was young and took the time to listen. Late one night, my parents called the police to report me missing after I'd missed school that day and hadn't returned home that evening. Mike found me and took me home to talk with my parents. He suggested ways for me to get help, and he contacted the juvenile authority, who put me on a type of probation for 1 year. That year was one of the longest and most difficult times of my life. I stopped the drug use, went to family counseling with my parents, attended school every day, and got my grades back up to straight B's. During all of this, Mike kept watch over me and helped me to learn a great deal about myself and others. He taught me to be responsible for what I said and what I did. Looking back on it now, he was the best friend I ever had. I have recently heard that Mike graduated from college and left police work to become a pilot in the military. I don't know where he is or if I'll ever see him again. So, Casey, would you please play Thank You for Being a Friend to thank Mike and to let him know that I'm now in college and doing fine. Thank you. Sincerely, David. David, here's your long-distance dedication.

0: Andrew Goals, thank you for being a friend. A long-distance dedication from David in college in Alabama to Mike, the former policeman who is now a pilot in the Air Force. And the countdown continues on American Top 40.
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0: American Top 40 originates in Hollywood. I'm Casey Kasem. At number 26 on the pop chart is a song that was at number 1 on the soul chart for 5 weeks. Here's the group Midnight Star with Operator.
2: Would someone please hang that phone up?

falling from number 20 to number 26 in our countdown. Eighth week in the survey, Midnight Star and Operator from the LP Planetary Invasion. Coming up, I'll retell the story of the unknown singer and dancer from Detroit who got a great offer from a management firm, an apartment in Paris, France, singing and dancing lessons, and a chauffeur. She went along with it for 6 months, then walked away from it all. The hits from coast to coast. American. Top 40. I'm Casey Kasem. The studio group made up of rock stars who call themselves the Honey Drippers climb a notch to number 25 this week with their remake of an old rhythm and blues song called

The Honey Drippers on American Top 40 at number 25, moving up a notch, fifth week in the countdown with Rockin' at Midnight. This is Casey Kasem on AT40 in Hollywood. Now, once again, the story of a woman who was handed a Cinderella life and walked out on her fairy godmothers. She once got an offer she couldn't refuse. This is the story of a singer and dancer originally from Detroit. When she was 17, she left Detroit and went to New York City, hoping to make it as a professional dancer. It was tough there, and she lived a hand-to-mouth existence, working odd jobs while pursuing a career. She auditioned for and won a scholarship with the prestigious Alvin Ailey Dance Troupe. Things were finally beginning to happen. Then this young woman auditioned as a backup singer and dancer for a big French disco star. Following the audition, the managers came over to her and said, "We'd like to make you a star. Forget touring as a backup singer and dancer." She told writer Michael Kozakowski, "They took me to Paris and gave me everything. A vocal coach, a dance teacher, an apartment, and a chauffeur. Before meeting them, I'd been eating out of garbage cans, so to speak. Living in Paris was like a French movie." But there was trouble in paradise. She says, "They kept telling me I was going to be the next Edith Piaf and dragged me around to show their friends what they'd found in the gutters of New York. I felt miserable. I'd gotten used to working hard in New York and feeling my progress. After 6 months, I told them I was going home to visit. I left everything I had there and never returned." End of quote. Back in New York, the still aspiring entertainer quit dancing and devoted herself to music. Eventually, breaks began to come her way. She got a recording contract and her records began to sell. And today, more than 7 years after leaving Detroit, she has become a star. And she did it her way. Her album, Like a Virgin, is the number one album in the land this week. And her second smash from that album is at number 24 on American Top 40. Here's Material Girl

Material Girl, Madonna on American Top 40 from the number one LP in the USA, Like a Virgin. That's the second big hit. It debuted last week at 34. This week, the biggest mover in the countdown, up 10 notches to number 24. Material Girl, as the countdown rolls on. It's from coast to coast. American Top 40s heard in the 50 states and around the world every week on great radio stations like A Turn in the Right Direction, KBXM, 1540, Kennett, Missouri, Q99, Idaho Falls, Idaho, and KITS, San Francisco. Here's a San Francisco group on American Top 40, moving up seven notches this week to number 23. It's Journey with the song from the movie Vision Quest. Only

0: journey on American Top 40. They move up seven notches to number 23 with their 13th Top 40 hit from the movie Vision Quest. That's Only the Young. In the history of the British pop charts, only two acts have had their first three chart singles hit number one. Both of those acts are groups from Liverpool, and neither group is the Beatles. One of them is in the countdown, and their hit is coming up.
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0: Billboard ranks them, AT40 counts them down. A few minutes ago at number 23, we heard the latest hit by Journey. Now, at number 22, here's the latest hit by Journey's lead singer, Steve Perry, with Foolish Heart.

American Top 40. He peaked last week at number 18. This week he falls to 22, 10th week in the countdown, with Foolish Heart from the LP Street Talk. This is Casey Kasem on AT40 in Hollywood. Now, let's flip open the AT40 Book of Records to the chapter on number one records in England. In the history of the British charts, only two acts have hit number one with their first three chart singles. Both are groups from Liverpool, and the Beatles aren't one of them. But the first group to do it did have some things in common with the Fab Four. They were discovered by the Beatles producer George Martin and managed by the Beatles manager Brian Epstein. Before the ink was dry on their contracts, they released their first single called How Do You Do It? Early in 1963, it shot to number one in the British charts. And they followed that up with two more number ones in a row, I Like It and You'll Never Walk Alone. None of those songs climbed higher than number nine here in the USA, but they made Jerry and the Pacemakers the first British act in history to hit number one with their first three singles on the British charts. 20 years later, in 1984, the feat was duplicated, and once again by a group from Liverpool. In the past year, this group has seen their first three chart singles in the UK go all the way to number one. Those three songs are Relax, Two Tribes, and most recently, The Power of Love. Three British number ones in a row for the group, Frankie Goes to Hollywood. Frankie Goes to Hollywood and Jerry and the Pacemakers hold a place in the AT40 Book of Records as the only acts in history to hit number one on the British survey with their first three chart singles. This week, Liverpudlians' Frankie Goes to Hollywood are at number 21 in American Top 40 with one of those British number ones. Here's Relax.

0: The five-man band formed back in 1981. Frankie Goes to Hollywood out of England at number 21, moving up 7 notches, 4th week in the countdown with Relax. From the LP, Welcome to the Pleasure Dome. This is American Top 40 in Hollywood, counting down the most popular songs in the USA. I'm Casey Kasem. We'll continue in a moment. 20 big hits to go on our way to the number one song in the nation.
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0: You're hearing the nation's 40 biggest hits. This is American Top 40. My name's Casey Kasem, and our countdown to the number one song in the land continues.
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0: Up another 2 notches, here's the group who have disbanded, but their song is still hot on the charts. In fact, it became a hit after the band had broken up. It's Jungle Love by

0: The Time at number 20, moving up two notches, ninth week in the countdown with Jungle Love. We're counting down to Tina Turner's hit song, Private Dancer. It was written by a man who once left his own band's demo tape on a doorstep. On the doorstep of a famous English disc jockey. He and his band were hoping to get advice. Instead, they got their first hit song the very next day. Details coming up.
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0: AT40 originates in Hollywood. You should know everywhere I go, you're always on my mind. In my heart, in my soul. Dropping six notches to number 19, here's Chicago, and you're the inspiration.

0: Falling from 13 to 19 in our countdown. That's Chicago on American Top 40 from the LP Chicago 17. You're the inspiration. This is Casey Kasem on American Top 40 in Hollywood. Now we're up to the current hit by Tina Turner. The song is called Private Dancer, and it was written by a man whose own band once left a demo tape on somebody's doorstep, and the very next day they had their first hit song. Sounds like something out of a Hollywood movie, but that's how it really happened for the British rock band called Dire Straits. About 8 years ago, they were still an amateur band led by English guitarist, singer, and songwriter Mark Knopfler. After a lot of practice and rehearsal, they cut a 5-song demo tape. A few days later, they got the idea of leaving a copy on the doorstep of Charlie Gillette. Now, Charlie Gillette is the famous English pop rock historian who hosted his own radio program on the BBC. Dire Straits were hoping for some of his valuable criticism and advice. But that's not the way Mr. Gillette responded. He was so impressed with the tape, he actually added one of the songs onto his playlist. He played it the very next day. Well, that Dire Straits song became an instant hit in the UK, leading to a recording contract. And in 1979, it became the band's first American hit. Remember this?
1: We are the Sultans. We are the Sultans of Swing.
0: From 1979, that's Sultans of Swing by Dire Straits. Since then, the group has become a very successful album act around the world. Their records sell millions. And band leader Mark Knopfler has produced for other artists as well, like Bob Dylan. And he's written songs for other artists too, like the star at number 18 this week, Tina Turner. Here's his song titled, Private Dancer.

0: fifth week in the countdown, moving this week from 25 to 18, Tina Turner on American Top 40 with a song written by Mark Knopfler of the group Dire Straits. Private Dancer, the title song from Tina's LP, as the countdown continues. The hits from coast to coast. These are the most popular songs in the land as ranked by Billboard magazine.
1: Number 17.
0: Julian Lennon's first hit song was Volant, and it got as high as number 9. His follow-up climbed 6 notches.

Julian Lennon's fourth week in the countdown with his second big hit song, and it moves from 23 to 17. Julian Lennon singing Too Late for Goodbyes. This next song in our countdown is by 28-year-old Tina Marie. She's the white singer with a natural feel for rhythm and blues. Her style has brought her much more success on the soul chart than on the pop chart. She writes and produces all of her own songs, and her current hit, which made number 9 on the soul chart back in January, has crossed over to the pop chart. It climbs 8 notches to number 16 this week. Tina Marie and Lover Girl.

0: 3 on American Top 40 from the LP Starchild. She moved from 24 to 16 with a single titled Lover Girl. A listener in Minnesota wants to know what rock group has charted with the most albums. Well, it isn't the Beatles, and it isn't the Rolling Stones. The group that holds that record is a family band whose first trademark was matching candy striped shirts. Details coming up.
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0: Every week, American Top 40 is heard in the 50 states and around the world on great radio stations like KRFO, AM and FM Radio, Owatonna, Minnesota, FM 107, WIIS, Key West, Florida, and ICRT, Taipei, Taiwan. Last week, the number 5 smash by Don Henley dropped to number 9. Now it falls to 15.

0: falling out of the top 10 from number 9 to 15 with the song The Boys of Summer from the LP Building the Perfect Beast. This is Casey Kasem on American Top 40 in Hollywood. Now, let's answer that question about groups on the album chart. Chrissy DeQuenzio of Ray, Minnesota wants to know, what rock group has charted with the most albums? Well, the answer to that question is a little surprising. And to give you an idea of how surprising it is, let's run through the top five in the category of rock groups with the most charted albums. In fifth place, with 31 chart albums, the Rolling Stones. Fourth place, with 33 albums, the Supremes. In third place, with 35 chart albums during their explosive chart career, the Beatles. In second place, with 36 chart albums, here's a real surprise. An instrumental quartet from Tacoma, Washington, The Ventures. And the rock group with the largest number of chart albums is a family band from Hawthorne, California. Their widely recognized trademark was their uniform. They all wore matching candy-striped shirts, and they almost single-handedly made America dream of surf, sand, and pretty girls. With 37 chart albums, they're the Beach Boys. And there's your answer, Chrissy. The rock group, not solo act, but group with the most chart albums are the Beach Boys, with a total of 37. Thanks for writing in. Now, on with the countdown.
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0: Down two notches this week, Ashford and Simpson with Solid.
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0: 41-year-old Nick Ashford from Willow Run, Michigan, and 37-year-old Valerie Simpson, his wife, from the Bronx, New York. Their recent number one soul song is at number 14, falling two notches this week. Ashford and Simpson with Solid. 13 big ones to number one as the countdown rolls on.
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0: I'm Casey Kasem. There are 15 songs by groups in this week's survey. One of those groups is the 10-man band who formed in Jersey City, New Jersey back in 1964. But then they called themselves the Jazziacs. Today, they're cool in the gang. Up three notches at number 13 with Misled.
2: Misled.

the countdown, moving up three notches to number 13, the 16th top 40 hit for Kool & the Gang. It's called Misled from the LP Emergency. At number 12 is the current hit by New Edition, the group of teenage singers from Roxbury, Massachusetts. They recently told writer Kerry Darling that they realize they aren't going to be leading normal teenage lives. 16-year-old Ralph Tresvant said, "We're growing up a little faster than we expected or our mothers expected. If we were at home now, we'd probably be in school, and then after school, we'd be going to practice for the basketball team." End of quote. Instead, New Edition are practicing for concert and television appearances. Meanwhile, their recent number one soul song climbs two notches to number 12 on the pop chart. Here's Mr. Telephone Man.

0: new edition on American Top 40. They're at number 12, moving up three notches, fifth week in the countdown, with a song written by Ray Parker Jr., Mr. Telephone Man. We're counting down to the latest pop and soul hit by Sheena Easton, a woman who's become the third Scottish act in history to hit the Billboard Soul chart. Who are the other two? A Scottish woman known by a single nickname and a Scottish band that was very average. Details coming up. Casey's Coast to Coast. American Top 40. We're getting closer and closer to number one and counting down.
1: Number 11.
0: From his smash comeback album, Center Field, which is at number four on this week's album chart, here's the smash comeback single by John Fogerty. Up three notches, The Old Man Down the Road.

singer, songwriter, and producer John Fogerty on American Top 40. He's at number 11, moving up three notches, sixth week in the countdown with The Old Man Down the Road. Now we're up to Sugar Walls, the latest pop and soul hit by Sheena Easton. This week, Sugar Walls is at number 8 on the Billboard Soul Chart. Sheena's the third Scottish act in history to hit the soul chart. And all three of those Scottish acts managed to take their hits into the top 10. The first Scottish act to do that is a woman from Lennoxtown. She was born Marie MacDonald McLaughlin Laurie. And in 1967, she hit number 9 on the soul chart with To Sir With Love. She's better known by the nickname Lulu. The second Scottish act to hit on the American soul chart is a 6-man group from Glasgow. They've actually had more success on the soul chart than they have on the pop chart here in the U.S. They've had 11 soul hits, and 2 of those reached the top 10. Pick up the pieces and cut the cake. Big soul hits for the Scottish group called The Average White Band. And this week, the third Scottish act to hit the soul chart, she's at number 8 this week, soul, and number 10 on the pop chart, is Sheena Easton. Her song, Sugar Walls.

0: Sheena Easton's follow-up to Strut moves into the top 10 at number 10 on American Top 40, moving up a notch. It's from the LP, A Private Heaven. Sheena Easton singing Sugar Walls. My name's Casey Kasem. This is American Top 40. And our countdown to the most popular hits in the USA continues in a moment. We have the 9 biggest hits coming right up.
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0: Now on with our countdown of the 40 biggest hits in the land. I'm Casey Kasem, this is American Top 40, and we're on our way to the number one song in the USA.
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0: The current hit by Daryl Hall and John Oates drops 4 notches from number 5 to number 9 from the album Big Bamboom. Here's Method of Modern Love.

0: Last week, Daryl Hall and John Oates peaked at number 5. This week, they're at number 9 on American Top 40 with Method of Modern Love. Coming up, a long-distance dedication from a U.S. Marine in Japan to someone in Michigan who's just too good to be true.
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0: I'm Casey Kasem. Here's the man who's probably one of the most quotable people in pop music today. He told writer Christine McKenna, "Rock and roll is a screaming sport. You get a little beyond your limit of control, and instead of hitting the brakes, you scream and ride it a little further." End of quote from David Lee Roth of Van Halen. His first solo hit is a smash, and it climbs 2 notches to number 8. His remake of the Beach Boys classic, California Girls.

29-year-old David Lee Roth and his hit remake of California Girls. It moves from number 10 to number 8 this week. It's from the 4-song EP, Crazy from the Heat. I'm Casey Kasem. This is American Top 40. Now, we're up to our long-distance dedication. And this one's from a U.S. Marine stationed in Japan whose love life has not been a smooth road. He writes, "Dear Casey, there's a special lady living in Michigan that has given me so much, I want to send a special message to her. We started dating in March 1976. In the past 9 years, we've been apart for nearly 4 years. Our love has had a rocky road to travel, but it survived. After we started dating, I joined the U.S. Marine Corps and was stationed in North Carolina. We eventually married. After that, small visits were all we had. And then, in September 1980, we were separated and then divorced. Somehow, our love wouldn't die. And 10 months later, we got married again. What followed was the best time of my life. Then, the Marine Corps decided I should spend a year overseas, and in May 1984, I had to leave my wife again. Now, I'm in Okinawa, Japan, and she's at home with our two daughters in Kalamazoo, Michigan. Without her, I have an empty space that can't be filled. She's given me more love than any man could ever expect, and my tour in Japan will be the last time we're apart. Casey, I have a message for her I'd like you to pass on, if you can. Frankie Valli knew how I felt when he sang, 'You're Just Too Good to Be True.' I'd like my wife, Beth, to know that she's just too good to be true, and I'll always be hers. Thank you, Don." Don, here's your long-distance dedication.

That's Frankie Valli with Can't Take My Eyes Off of You, a long-distance dedication from Don, a U.S. Marine stationed in Okinawa, Japan, to his wife, Beth, back home in Kalamazoo, Michigan. And the countdown continues on American Top 40. Casey's Coast to Coast. Coast to Coast. American Top 40 is heard in the 50 states and around the world every week on great radio stations like KZ96, Kane, Pennsylvania, KWTO, Rock 99, Springfield, Missouri, and KJR, Seattle, Washington. From the movie soundtrack of Beverly Hills Cop, here's the current hit by Glenn Frey. It climbs a notch to number 7. The

Glenn Frey on American Top 40, second week in the top 10. He moves from number 8 to number 7 with The Heat Is On. I have a letter here from a listener in Jamestown, Rhode Island. His name is Lou Paz, and he says he noticed a piece of automotive trivia. There are 3 songs currently in the countdown that mention a particular make of American car in their lyrics, a Chevrolet. In the hit by Kool and the Gang, Misled, they sing, "She's as heavy as a Chevy." The Pointer Sisters and Neutron Dance sing, "Someone stole my brand new Chevrolet." And in Billy Joel's song, "Keeping the Faith," he sings about a red-haired girl in a Chevrolet. Our thanks to Lou Paz for that bit of trivia. At number 6 this week, here's one of those 3 songs that you mentioned, Lou. Neutron Dance by the Pointer Sisters.

0: The Pointer Sisters at number 6 again this week with Neutron Dance. It's on the Beverly Hills Cop soundtrack, and it's the second song in our survey in that movie. The first came right before it at number 7, The Heat Is On by Glenn Frey. And the countdown continues.
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1: Number 5.
0: Here's the smash ballad that spent 2 weeks at number 1. It falls now from 2 to 5. I Want to Know What Love Is, Foreigner.

0: The group formed in New York City back in 1976. Three Englishmen and an American. They call themselves Foreigner. And they're at number five, falling three notches this week with their recent number one smash, I Wanna Know What Love Is. We're counting down now to the smash hit Easy Lover. It's from the album named for the only man-made structure on Earth that our astronauts could see from the moon with the naked eye. Details coming up.
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0: AT40 originates in Hollywood. Here's the band originally from Champaign, Illinois, who have had eight top 40 hits. Four have made the top 10, and that includes their current one, A Big Ballad. Up three notches to number four, Can't Fight This Feeling by REO Speedwagon.

Speedwagon on American Top 40. They're at number 4, their 5th week in the countdown, moving up 3 notches to number 4 with Can't Fight This Feeling from the LP Wheels Are Turning. This is Casey Kasem on American Top 40 in Hollywood. Now we're up to the song Easy Lover. It's the smash duet by Philip Bailey and Phil Collins. Now, it's from the Philip Bailey solo album, named for one of the most amazing man-made structures in history. The only man-made structure on Earth that's visible from the moon with the naked eye. It's only 50 feet high and a mere 26 feet wide. But this monstrous piece of masonry is 1,500 miles long. It's a wall. The Great Wall of China. The purpose of the Great Wall was to protect China against foreign invaders. The Chinese began building the wall around 300 years before the birth of Christ. And the wall wasn't finished until the year 1646 A.D., nearly 2,000 years later. Now, what kind of manpower was involved? At the peak of its construction, one of every 3 men in China was working on that wall, and hundreds of thousands died building it. These days, you can visit the Great Wall of China in an easy day trip from Beijing. And a part of that monumental structure is pictured on the back cover of Philip Bailey's album that is titled Chinese Wall. From that album, here's the 3rd biggest song in the land this week. Philip Bailey and Phil Collins with Easy Lover.

0: Philip Bailey, second week at number 3 on American Top 40. Philip Bailey with Phil Collins and Easy Lover from the LP Chinese Wall. Up next, the two biggies, including Australia's number 1 song for 1984.
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0: I'm Casey Kasem.
1: Number 2.
0: After a couple of weeks at number 4, the current hit by singer Billy Ocean musters up some more power and leapfrogs over Easy Lover 2 notches to number 2. Here's Lover Boy.
1: Lover Boy.

week in the top 10, the past 2 weeks at number 4, this week moving up 2 notches to number 2. That's Billy Ocean's Lover Boy from the LP, Suddenly. Now, as we get set to hear the number 1 song in the USA, let's check out the number 1s on Billboard's other charts. Number 1 on the country chart is Baby's Got Her Blue Jeans On by Mel McDaniel. Number 1 on the soul chart is Missing You, Diana Ross's tribute to Marvin Gaye. Number 1 on the album chart is Like a Virgin by Madonna. And on the pop singles chart, the number 1 song is a hit that's already been to number 1 in Holland, Italy, Britain, and Australia, where it became Australia's top hit of 1984. For a second week in a row, the most popular song in the USA is by the English duo Wham. Here's Careless Whisper.

0: the number one song in the USA again this week. Wham! Featuring George Michael with Careless Whisper. And there you have them, the 40 most popular records in America, determined by Billboard magazine for the week ending February 23rd, 1985. American Top 40 is produced in Hollywood by ABC Watermark. Executive producer, Tom Rhoms. Producer, Don Bastani. With Meryl Schindler, Matt Wilson, Daryl Morton, Dana Schwartzwalder, Stephen Brand, Alan Kaufman, Elaine Stieglitz, Imad Jamel, Mike Williams, Stu Jacobs, and Ron Shapiro. I'm Casey Kasem. Join me next week, and again, we'll count down the 40 most popular songs in the USA. Till then, keep your feet in the ground and keep reaching for the stars.
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Hello again, and welcome to American Top 40. My name's Casey Kasem, and I'm here to count down the most popular songs in the USA. Based on Billboard Magazine's weekly survey of record stores and radio stations all over America, these are the 40 biggest hits in the 50 states. Now, let's hear them. We start off with our regular recap of the top three in last week's countdown. And at number three last week were these six guys.

Greenwich Village with a song that was number 3 last week on American Top 40 in the Navy. We're recapping the 3 biggest singles of a week ago, and here's the rock and rollin' disco smash that last week was number 2.

on the pop charts, Donna Summer and Hot Stuff, the record that was number two last week. I'm Casey Kasem. This is American Top 40, and we're doing our regular recap of the top three hits of a week ago as a preface to this week's Top 40. And here's the song that was number one last week.

0: Peaches and Herb with Reunited, the song that was number one last week. And that's our recap of last week's top three. Where they are this week, we'll know exactly by the time we finish the countdown, which begins on American Top 40 in just a moment with the song that's number one on the soul chart.
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0: There are four debut songs at AT40 this week, and here's the first of them.
1: Number 40.
0: This is the first time singing in the countdown for a duo who've been here before as songwriters. The team of Gene McFadden and John Whitehead have written smashes like Backstabbers by the OJs and Wake Up Everybody by Harold Melvin of the Blue Notes. And now they debut in the 40 as performers. Here are McFadden and Whitehead with the number one soul song this week, Ain't

McFadden and Whitehead at number 40 with a debut song called Ain't No Stopping Us Now. This is Casey Kasem on American Top 40 in Hollywood. How true it is that you can't please everybody. Coming up is the latest hit by a rock band whose first hit was a top five smash here in the United States, but the British voted it the worst record in the history of pop music.

Down the biggest selling single records of the week. My name's Casey Kasem, and here's the song that took the biggest drop this week, down 25 positions. But Sister Sledge can afford it. They have another song still climbing in the top 10. This one's at number 39. He's the Greatest Answer.

He's the Greatest Dancer by Sister Sledge at number 39, falling from 14. Now, the story of the band whose first chart hit went all the way to the top five here in America, but in a British poll was voted the worst record in the history of pop music. Dr. Hook, a band of wild and crazy guys who have scored chart hits with the cover of Rolling Stone, Only 16, and Sharing the Night Together. Well, the very first time Dr. Hook ever charted, they scored with a song called Sylvia's Mother, written by songwriter, poet, storyteller, and Playboy magazine cartoonist Shel Silverstein. Shel had written the song as a satire of popular bubblegum hits. And here in America, the song was appreciated as both a satire and as a pretty good bubblegum song in its own right. But in England, the reaction to the song was total puzzlement, which turned into genuine dislike. And while Sylvia's Mother was hitting the top five here in America, across the Atlantic, in a BBC listener poll, it was voted the worst record in the history of pop music. Well, you sure can't please everybody. But Dr. Hook pleased enough people this week to debut in the countdown at number 38 with their latest, When You're in Love with a Beautiful Woman.

0: 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At number 38 in our countdown of the 40 biggest hits in the USA as the countdown rolls on.
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0: 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The song at number 37 this week is a debut song by John Stewart. It's called Gold.

veteran in show business, debuting at number 37 on American Top 40 with his first Top 40 solo hit. It's called Gold. You know, that old show business motto, the show must go on, isn't just something a public relations guy dreamed up. For professional entertainers, it's a way of life. Recently, Van Halen's lead singer, David Lee Roth, was hit by food poisoning just before a show. But he went on anyway, sang his heart out through the pain, and then walked off stage before he collapsed. This week, Van Halen moves up four notches to number 36 with Dance the Night Away.

0: 40 to 36 in our countdown of the 40 biggest with Dance the Night Away. Coming up on American Top 40, a long-distance dedication from two girls in New York to a priest in New Zealand.
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0: The county of Cheshire, England, is famous for its Cheshire cheese, for its smiling Cheshire cat, and for its singing drummer, Nigel Olsen. Here he is with his second Top 40 hit, moving up three spaces this week to number 35, A Little Bit of Soap.

So, survey song number 35 on American Top 40, sung by Nigel Olsen. Every week from the letters you send us requesting long-distance dedications, we select a couple to read on the show. Now, here's that letter from the two girls in New York. Dear Casey, my friend Carmel and I would like you to play a song for a very close friend of ours who is now far away. His name is Father Pete. He's a priest. 2 years ago, he was sent from New Zealand to New York to study at Columbia University. He was stationed at our parish, and that's how we came to meet him. We're both only 16, but we could relate to him better than anyone else. He helped us through a very difficult part of our lives, and we'll always love him for it. Well, last summer, he had to return to New Zealand, and we promised that someday we would get to see him again somehow. But we both knew inside that neither of us could afford it. So, Casey, if you could play a song by the Beatles, we'll both feel better to at least have said, "Yes, Father Pete, it is a long and winding road, but we'll get there someday." Thank you, Maureen and Carmel in Blauvelt, New York. Okay, here's your long-distance dedication.

0: The Beatles of 1970 with A Long and Winding Road, an AT-40 long-distance dedication from Maureen and Carmel in New York to their friend, the priest, Father Pete, in New Zealand. My name is Casey Kasem, and the countdown continues.
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0: Billboard ranks them, and we count them down. I'm Casey Kasem, and here is one of 13 soul hits in the countdown this week. It's by a young woman born in Leland, Mississippi, and raised in Long Beach, California. She moves up a notch this week to number 34. Thelma Houston, Saturday Night, Sunday Morning.

at 34 on American Top 40 this week was Saturday Night, Sunday Morning. Now, from the AT40 archives, another of the number one songs of the 70s. We're up to April 1974, and this was the 97th number one record of the decade. Benny and the Jets by Elton John.

0: our weekly review of all the number one songs of the 70s from the AT40 archives of April 1974. That was Elton John's Benny and the Jets, the 97th number one record of the decade. This is American Top 40 in Hollywood, California, and we're counting down the most popular songs in the 50 states. I'm Casey Kasem. We'll continue with our survey of this week's biggest hits in just a moment. So don't go away.
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0: In Hollywood, this is Casey Kasem on American Top 40, and we're counting down the hottest records in the nation on our way to the most popular song in America.
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0: Here are three girls from Maryland, Minnesota, and California who got together in Hollywood to become Elton McLean and Destiny. Their song is It Must Be Love.

Martin McLean and Destiny at number 33 on American Top 40, third week on the chart, moving up three with It Must Be Love. Well, here now is the highest debuting single of the week. Coming in at number 32, it's the latest from the Electric Light Orchestra. This is called Shine a Little Love.

0: Electric Light Orchestra on American Top 40, debuting at number 32 with Shine a Little Love. We're heading toward an AT40 Extra by an artist who grew up in Augusta, Georgia, dirt poor, shining shoes for a nickel in front of his favorite radio station. Years later, he bought that station. His story is coming up.
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0: 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Here's Barbara Mandrell at number 31, moving up a couple of notches with I Don't Want to Be Right.

If loving you is wrong, I don't want to be right. At number 31, a former number one country song on American Top 40 by Barbara Mandrell. Now, an AT40 extra that goes with a true rags-to-riches story. Superstar James Brown is one of those rare people who know what it's like to be very poor and very rich. James grew up in Augusta, Georgia, in a shack that his family rented for $7 a month. When the weather was cold, James used to walk along the railroad tracks looking for pieces of coal that had fallen off the trains so he could take them home to keep that shack warm. His main job during those tender years from 10 to 14 was shining shoes. And his favorite spot was in front of radio station WRDW. Later, James tried professional boxing for a while, along with a few other odd jobs. But entertaining became his real bag. In 1956, he had his first big hit, and many others followed. James Brown was making money. So he went back to Augusta, to WRDW, where he used to shine shoes, and bought that radio station, which he still owns along with a lot of other properties around the country. Currently, he spends much of his time touring Europe and Africa. The first top 10 pop hit James Brown ever had came in 1965. Here it is as an AT40 extra. Papa's got a brand new bag.

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0: This next song is by the group that a lot of people thought was going to fall apart a couple of years ago. The band is Orleans, and they had a couple of big hits. But both songs had been written by Joanna and John Hall. So when the Halls left the group, it looked like Orleans had happened. But the remaining members weren't ready to quit. Everybody started writing songs. And this current hit of theirs was written by guitarist Larry Hoppen and his wife Marilyn Mason. It's called Love Takes Time.

0: countdown this week on American Top 40 with a song at number 30. It falls from number 11, and it's called Love Takes Time as the countdown rolls on.
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0: Susie Quattro, an American, Chris Norman, an Englishman. They get together for their first hit song called Stumbling In.
2: Hello.

Susie Quattro and Chris Norman. After 7 weeks in the top 10, they fall from number 9 to number 29 with Stumbling In. Every week here on AT40, you hear the biggest hits in the nation from Baltimore to Bakersfield, from Battle Creek to Baton Rouge, and the countdown continues. At number 28, same position as last week, Bob Seger and Old Time Rock.

0: old-time rock and roll at number 28 on American Top 40, fifth week on the chart by Bob Seger and the Silver Bullet Band. Kings, queens, presidents, and prime ministers haven't been able to budge the Iron Curtain very much, but it's begun to open wide for the superstars of rock. Have you read about Elton John's Russian tour and about the first Beatle record ever sold legally in Poland? My special report is coming up.
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0: Every week, American Top 40 is heard in the 50 states and around the world on great radio stations like KEWI, Topeka, Kansas, KFJZ, Fort Worth, Texas, and 1ZC, Rotorua, New Zealand.

It's the first chart single he's ever had, and it comes in at number 27, moving up three, called Making It. Now, my special report on American Top 40 on what it takes to raise the Iron Curtain. Where the most powerful leaders in the Western world have failed, the superstars of rock are succeeding. Elton John has been making news recently with his short tour in the Soviet Union. 4 concerts in Leningrad and 4 in Moscow. With tickets for his opening performance reportedly sold on the black market for up to $150 a seat. Now, in Poland, another rock inroad has been made to good relations between East and West. A few weeks ago, for the first time ever, Beatle records could be bought legitimately over the counter. And what a long counter that must have been when they went on sale that first day. The entire stock of 10,000 albums were handled by just one store in Warsaw. Limit, 2 per customer, at 70 zlotys per album. That's about $1.70. And all 10,000 copies were sold on that first day. And that's our peek through the Iron Curtain, where a few rock stars of the Western world are being warmly welcomed these days. And the countdown continues. Number 26. Cheap Trick. Their first big hit moves to number 26 this week, up from 32, and it's called I Want You to Want Me.

0: Four-man group out of Chicago, Rick Nielsen, Bun Carlos, Robin Zender, and Tom Peterson. That's Cheap Trick, the name of the group at number 26 with I Want You to Want Me as the countdown rolls on.
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0: This is Casey Kasem in Hollywood. The 25th most popular song in the USA is by a 24-year-old Californian who says he doesn't drink, smoke, swear, eat meat, fish, or poultry. He says it gives him the energy to do concert tours 12 months a year. And that's hard work. His name is Roger Vidouris, and he moves up two notches this week to number 25 with Get Used to It.

newcomer Roger Vadouris. His first chart record is at number 25, sixth week on the chart, and it's called Get Used to It. At number 24 in the countdown, the latest from Billy Joel, the man who had the song of the year for 1978 called Just the Way You Are. His current hit is Honesty. If you

0: Billy Joel on American Top 40, born and raised in Long Island, New York. He's 30 years old, and this is his sixth Top 40 hit in the last 12 months. It's called Honesty, and the countdown rolls on.
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0: We're counting down the hits the way they're ranked on Billboard's national charts. My name's Casey Kasem, and this superstar's name is Rod Stewart at number 23, second week in a row with Ain't Love a Bitch.

One of nine male solo singers in the countdown this week, Rod Stewart, the Englishman at number 23, same position as last week with Ain't Love a Bitch. Now, from the AT40 archive. The number one songs of the 70s. We're up to April 1974. This was the 98th number one record of the decade. TSOP by MFSB, featuring The 3 Degrees.

0: in our weekly review of all the number one songs of the 70s from the AT40 archives of April 1974. That was TSOP by MFSB, featuring the Three Degrees, the 98th number one record of the decade. I'm Casey Kasem. This is American Top 40 in Hollywood, USA. We're counting down the most popular songs in America, and we'll continue with our survey of this week's biggest hits in just a moment. Stay right there.
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0: Now, as we continue our countdown of the 40 biggest hits in the country, I'd like to welcome four new stations to the American Top 40 family. There's KOLT in Scottsbluff, Nebraska, WOFE, Rockwood, Tennessee, WRNZ, Wrens, Georgia, and 4TO in Townsville, Queensland, Australia. Very glad to have you with us. My name's Casey Kasem. We're doing our weekly survey of the most popular records in the USA and

Roxy from Hialeah, Florida on American Top 40 at number 22. That's where they were last week with Hot Number. You know, ancient people believed there were only four elements in the universe: earth, wind, fire, and water. Well, the next group in our survey is named for three of those elements: earth, wind, and fire. And their hits keep flowing like water. Leaping 13 notches this week to number 21, here is Earth, Wind, and Fire teaming up with The Emotions for Boogie Wonderland.

0: Earth, Wind, and Fire with The Emotions, second week on the chart from 34 to 21 with a hot one called Boogie Wonderland. Coming up on American Top 40, a long-distance dedication from an American girl in West Germany to her 14-year-old sister in Michigan.
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0: We're coming to you from Hollywood, and the countdown doesn't stop until we get to the number one song in the USA. Here are the Doobie Brothers and the title song from a number one LP, Minute by Minute. It moves up 11 notches to number 20.

Minute by Minute by the Doobie Brothers. Third week on the chart, already at number 20 in our countdown. This is Casey Kasem on American Top 40 in Hollywood. And now, our AT40 long distance dedication from the girl in Germany to her sister back here in the States. The letter is from Gail, and here's what she writes. Dear Casey, I'm presently a foreign exchange student and have been living in West Germany for the past 8 months. I listen to your program every week here in Germany, and even though I live so far away from my home in Chelsea, Michigan, I know that my dedication can reach a very special person there. Last October, my younger sister Joy, only 14, had kidney failure. She was hospitalized for over 2 months. Then, on Christmas Day, she was released. That night, however, her kidneys again failed her, and she went into cardiac arrest. She came very close to death, but finally pulled through. It'll be a long road back to recovery for her. I write her often, and when she's able to, she writes me. But I think the song, Can't Smile Without You, will best describe to her how I feel, and remind her that her big sister loves her more than ever. Signed, Gail, in Vogtereut, West Germany, dedicated to Joy in Chelsea, Michigan. Gail, here's Barry Manilow with your long-distance dedication.

Without You, an 1840 long-distance dedication from Gail, a foreign exchange student in West Germany, to her 14-year-old sister in Chelsea, Michigan. And the countdown.

every week at this time, we count down the 40 top tunes in the country. My name is Casey Kasem, and here now is Anita Ward, who is one of six female solo singers in the countdown this week. A big hit from 39 to 19 in Ring My Bell.

song debuted at 39. This week, it's all the way up to number 19, Anita Ward and Ring My Bell. You're hearing the hottest hits in the USA as the countdown continues now. The tune that moves up 2 to 18 this week is by Rex Smith, and it's titled, You Take My Breath Away.

0: Rex Smith at number 18, fourth week on the chart with You Take My Breath Away, his first chart single. A listener in Florida wants to know, what female singer has had the most number ones? Well, two of this lady's number ones are from movies she starred in. Details coming up.
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0: Styx is at number 17, ninth week on the chart with Renegade.
2: Oh my.

0: The song is Renegade. The group is Styx, and they're at number 17, moving up 2 this week on American Top 40. Now, let me answer that question about the number one lady of the charts. We have a letter here from Doug Palms in Miami, Florida. And Doug is asking, what female vocalist has had the most number one songs? Well, whichever way we slice the statistics, there's one woman who stands alone in first place. Now, tied for second place with 3 number one solos apiece, we have Patti Page, Connie Francis, Roberta Flack, and Cher. The girl with the most solo number ones of all has had 4 of them. Love Hangover, Ain't No Mountain High Enough, theme from the film Mahogany, and Touch Me in the Morning from Lady Sings the Blues. Diana Ross, a superstar as lead singer of the Supremes, and a superstar since she went solo in 1970. Diana Ross, the woman with 4 solo number ones, more than any other female artist in chart history. Thanks for your letter, Doug. Now, on with the countdown.
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0: A song, Rock and Roll Fantasy, at number 16 this week, moving up two by Bad Company. 10 years ago, Kenny Rogers and the First Edition were holding auditions to find a new female lead singer for their group. One of the girls they rejected went on to become the singing half of the most successful male-female duo in pop history. Details and Kenny's latest hit are coming up.
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0: American Top 40 is heard in the 50 states and around the world every week on great radio stations like KFMZ, Columbia, Missouri, KFYE, Fresno, California, and 4BU, Bundaberg, Queensland, Australia. The song at number 15 is a former number one record 6 weeks ago. It's by Blondie.

Blondie at number 15 on American Top 40, falling a couple of notches with Heart of Glass. 10 years ago, Kenny Rogers and the First Edition were looking for a new girl singer for their group. They ran an ad in various musicians' magazines announcing auditions for a female vocalist for a contemporary rock band. Kenny says hundreds of women showed up to try out. One by one, they got up in front of the group and did their best. There was one woman, 250 pounds, who brought her ukulele and insisted that Kenny listen to her version of the Hawaiian wedding song. And there was another girl, dark-haired and pretty, who sang in a sweet, full, mellow voice. But Kenny Rogers in the First Edition didn't hear anything special. So they rejected her. She left the studio. And within 2 years was the singing half of the most successful male-female duo in pop history. Who was that girl? Merely Karen Carpenter of the Carpenters. So you win some and you lose some. And superstar Kenny Rogers has won a lot more than he's lost. Here he is with another song climbing fast up two charts, pop and country. Moving up 7 positions on AT40 this week to number 14, Kenny Rogers and She Believes in Me.

0: Kenny Rogers and his follow-up to The Gambler. Fourth week on the chart, moving up 7 to number 14 this week. It's She Believes in Me. 13 big ones to number 1, and we're counting them down.
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0: This next song is by a group who got their producer interested in him by auditioning for him in a small but luxurious studio. They sat him down in their brand new Cadillac and played him their demo tape on the car stereo. Smart group. The name is GQ, and they move up 2 positions this week to number 13 with Disco Nights.

Survey song number 13, Disco Nights by GQ. Now from the AT40 archives. The number one songs of the 70s. We're reviewing them all at the rate of three a week from January 1970 right on through. And we're up to May 1974. This was the 99th number one record of the decade. Grand Funk's version of The Locomotion.

0: in our weekly review of all the number one songs of the 70s from the AT40 archives of May 1974. That was Grand Funk with The Locomotion, Billboard's 99th number one record of the decade. This is Casey Kasem in Hollywood counting down the most popular songs in the USA on AT40. Our survey of the week's biggest hit singles will continue in just a moment. So stay where you are.
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0: Now on with the countdown of the 40 biggest hits in the USA. I'm Casey Kasem, this is American Top 40, and we're on our way to the most popular song in the nation.
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0: American Top 40, 5 short weeks already at number 12, Deeper Than the Night. We have a duo in the countdown, a former house painter and a former rodeo hand who once gave Hollywood 1 week to discover them. And it did. Their story and their current smash are coming up.
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0: 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Moving up six, here's Ricky Lee Jones and Chucky's In Love.

Mickey Lee Jones. She wrote it and she sings it. Her first hit is already at number 11, moving up six notches this week. It's Chucky's In Love. Now we're up to the current smash by a recording act who once gave Hollywood 1 week to discover them. And it did. 7 years ago, nobody but their mothers knew who England Dan and John Ford Coley were. They left their home state of Texas, came to Hollywood for just 1 week. Two green, hopeful young men determined to get their big break. And luck was with them. Almost immediately, they landed a one-week gig at a local nightclub. Now, that would have encouraged any struggling musician to keep at it. But not this pair. By the end of the week, when nothing else was happening for them, John and Dan gave a tape recording of one of their performances to a friend. And they asked him to play it for whoever would listen. Then they drove back to Texas and to the security of the jobs they'd left just 1 week earlier. Dan was a house painter and John pitched hay and did odd jobs at the rodeo. 1 week after they returned home, they got the surprise of their lives. A long-distance phone call from the founder of A&M Records, Herb Alpert. He'd just heard their tape recording and wanted the duo to come back to Hollywood and sign a recording contract. It was an incredible one-in-a-million stroke of good luck for the two young musicians. That was 7 years ago. These days, the duo records for Atlantic Records. And this week, their sixth top 40 hit is up to number 10. Here are England Dan and John Ford Coley, and Love is the Answer.

Dan and John Ford Coley, second week at number 10 with Love is the Answer. Well, here now on AT40s, a group who took their name from the autobiography of a 19th century hobo. That's right. He was an Englishman named W.H. Davies who tramped his way across the United States long before there was an oil shortage. And he wrote a book about his long walk called A History of a Supertramp. This week, Supertramp moves up three notches to number 9 with The Logical Song.

This is Casey in Hollywood. You know, a few weeks ago, Rolling Stone called The Village People the most successful cartoon in America. Bigger even than Prince Valiant, Dick Tracy, and the man who would appreciate their latest smash, Popeye the Sailor. They dropped this week to number 8. The Village People in the Navy. What can you-

The Village People on American Top 40, they fall from number 3, where they were for a couple of weeks, back down to number 8 with In the Navy. Number 7. Third week in this position for the Jacksons. They've got a big one. Fourth week in the top 10 with Shake Your Body Down to the Ground. Ooh.

0: They produced it, they wrote it, and they sang it. The Jacksons at number 7 with Shake Your Body Down to the Ground. 6 big ones to number 1 and counting down.
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0: We're counting down the most popular songs in the country from Joplin to Juneau, from Seattle to Savannah. I'm Casey Kasem. This is American Top 40. And the song at number 6 this week, second week in the top 10, is Randy Van Warmer's first hit song, Just When I Needed You Most.

Forever at number 6 in our countdown of the 40 most popular songs in the USA, the 24-year-old newcomer with Just When I Needed You Most. These are the most popular songs in the USA as we count them down on our way to number 1. Here's a song that's been at number 5 for 3 consecutive weeks. It's Wings and Goodnight Tonight.

0: Records, and their latest is at number 5 again this week. 3 weeks in a row for Good Night Tonight. There's a superstar in the countdown on American Top 40 who's got reason to believe that somebody up there likes him. He was aboard a train that jumped the track at 70 miles per hour and in a car wreck that turned his auto into junk. He walked away from both. Details are coming up.
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0: Once a week with AT40, and you know where your favorite songs are in the national music scene. My name's Casey Kasem. Our countdown continues now with a tune that's only been around for 4 weeks. And look where it is. Second week in the top 10 for Sister Sledge as they move up to...

Here's one of the hottest records in the countdown. Number 4 this week, moving up to Sister Sledge and We Are Family. This is Casey Kasem on American Top 40 in Hollywood. And now, the story of that superstar in the countdown who's got reason to believe that somebody up there likes him. His name is Robin Gibb, one of the Bee Gees, and he recently told Rolling Stone magazine that he has accidents all the time. In 1967, Robin was in a terrible railroad wreck outside of London. He was a passenger on a train that jumped the track at 70 miles an hour. Over 100 people were killed or seriously injured. Robin walked away without a scratch. Not long afterwards, in Australia, Robin and his father were speeding along a highway when a tire blew out. Their car shot off the road into a pasture and rolled over several times. Robin said the car looked like a concertina when it stopped rolling. It was all smashed and squashed, but none of us were hurt. It was all very strange. And these days, Robin Gibb says he's involved in boat accidents all the time. Not long ago, he was stranded at sea with a dead engine for 8 hours. It was an awful nightmare, says Robin. I was right in the middle of the Bermuda Triangle. Well, he got out of that one, too. This week, the Bee Gees continue to crash their way up the charts. And it's no accident that they're at number 3 with...

if Peaches and Herb would never let go of number one, but all good things gotta come to an end, and after 4 weeks at the top, Peaches and Herb drop a notch. They're at number two this week with Reunited.

Cousin Herb at number two on American Top 40 after a four-week stay at number one with Reunited. Well, now, before we find out what the new number one song is on the pop singles chart this week, let's see what's number one on Billboard's other charts. On the album chart at number one, Breakfast in America by Supertramp. Number one on the country chart, If I Said You Had a Beautiful Body, Would You Hold It Against Me by the Bellamy Brothers. On the soul chart, the number one song is Ain't No Stopping Us Now by McFadden and Whitehead. And number one on the disco chart is Hot Stuff by Donna Summer. And now, the most popular song in America this week has been waiting in second place for the past 2 weeks. It steps up a rank to claim the top. At number one on American Top 40 this week, here is Donna Summer.

0: week ending June 2nd, 1979. American Top 40 is produced in Hollywood by Watermark Incorporated. Executive producer, Tom Rounds. Producer, Don Bastani. I'm Casey Kasem. Join me again next week for a countdown of the 40 biggest hits in the USA. Until then, keep your feet in the ground and keep reaching for the stars. 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
1: 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Special thanks to Kalila Dawkins, Rob Durkee, Pete Battistini, Scott Lakefield, Mike Savage, Michael Cross, Dave Nunez, and of course, the legend where the countdown began, Casey Kasem. I'm Larry Morgan. 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

Hello again, and welcome to American Top 40. My name's Casey Kasem, and we're about to count down the 40 biggest hits in the USA. These are the records that you're buying and radio stations are playing across America this week, as determined by the official Billboard Record Survey. So, here we go, starting off with our recap of the three biggest hits in the country last week. And at number three last week was this.

at number 3 last week. That's Pink Floyd and Another Brick in the Wall. I'm Casey Kasem. This is American Top 40. And every week is an introduction to our countdown of the 40 most popular songs in the nation. We recap the top 3 songs from last week's survey. And at number 2 last week was this beautiful ballad.

That Was Longer by Dan Fogelberg, the number two song last week. I'm Casey Kasem, and we're recapping the top three songs of a week ago on American Top 40. Last week, this song was number one across the USA.

1 last week on American Top 40. That's Crazy Little Thing Called Love by Queen. I'm Casey Kasem, and you've just heard our recap of last week's Top 3. Our countdown of the 40 biggest hits in the USA begins. Number 40. The longest playing, biggest drawing artist in the clubs of Las Vegas is Wayne Newton. He last hit the countdown 8 years ago with Daddy, Don't You Walk So Fast. And he debuts now with Years.

Wayne Newton on American Top 40, a debut record at number 40 called Years. Well, here's a lady named Charlie, debuting at number 39 with her first hit. It's titled Pilot of the Airwaves. From England, here's Charlie Dore.

Charlie Dore on American Top 40, debuting at number 39 with a song titled Pilot of the Airwaves. Coming up, the current hit by the only recording act ever to appear on Dick Clark's American Bandstand without ever having performed in public and without ever having had a hit record. Like it's from coast to coast, American Top 40. AT40 originates in Hollywood. I'm Casey Kasem, and we're up to number 38. This song is Mississippian Steve Forbert's first time on the charts, and it's not a bad way to launch a recording career. He didn't make the top 10, but he did get to number 11, and he's been in the countdown now for 12 weeks. At number 38, Steve Forbert and

week at 29, this week falling to 38. Steve Forbert on American Top 40 with Romeo's Tune. Well, now it's time for the current hit by the only recording act ever to appear on Dick Clark's American Bandstand without ever having performed in public and without ever having a hit record. It happened because this group was so clever. You see, over in London in the fall of 76, a newly formed rock band was hard at work rehearsing four songs. They'd not yet made any recordings or performed anywhere. Now, when they had those four songs rehearsed to perfection, instead of recording a regular demo on audio tape, the band went into a television studio and had a videotape recording made of themselves performing their four songs. Then they mailed video cassette copies to various record companies. Well, several labels responded instantly, but Chrysalis Records made the best offer, so that's who they signed with. Then Chrysalis sent copies of that same videotape to several major TV shows in the United States, among them American Bandstand. Well, Bandstand's producers tell us it's against the show's policy to book an act that hasn't charted or at least performed in public professionally. But they made an exception with this English group because the videotape demo was so impressive. And in February 1977, before their first album and single had debuted on the Billboard charts, the Babies gave the very first public performance of their career on American Bandstand. Here they are with their current hit, Back on My Feet Again, at number 37.

0: third week on American Top 40, moving from 33 to 37, back on my feet again, the Babies. And the countdown rolls on.
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0: The song is Even It Up, second week on the chart, moves to 36. That's Heart. Coming up, the latest hit by a superstar who started out to be a doctor, but changed his mind, decided he couldn't handle it after a stranger died in his arms on a New York sidewalk.
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0: 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This week, The Whispers, a five-man group from Watts, California, keep climbing with their first Top 40 hit, and the beat goes on. Up four notches to number 35, a number one soul.

0: Last week, 39. This week, 35 for And the Beat Goes On, The Whispers on American Top 40. Well, now we're up to the latest hit by the superstar whose first choice for a career was medicine. From the time he was 10 years old, Neil Diamond had wanted to be a doctor. And his dream stayed with him right through high school in Brooklyn and on into college at New York University. He was a pre-med student. But as months went by, Neil was bothered more and more by his awareness that he got too involved emotionally in other people's problems. And during his junior year, he said something happened to him to convince him once and for all that he was not cut out for a career in medicine. He was walking down a Manhattan street one day when a man walking in front of him suddenly collapsed. Neil realized the man was having a heart attack and rushed over to help him. Neil said, "I gave him mouth-to-mouth resuscitation and heart massage, but he died in my arms. I knew then I could never be a doctor." End of quote. Well, it was a disappointing decision for Neil Diamond to make. His lifelong dream was over. So he turned his attention to his second love, music. And maybe he hasn't been saving lives or mending broken bones, but millions of fans around the world feel good when they hear Neil Diamond sing his songs. His latest is September Morn.
1: 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It's been so long, I hardly knew you.

0: Neil Diamond's 29th Top 40 record. 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
0: From Hollywood, this is Casey Kasem, and from their album, Twice the Fire, here are Herb Fame and Linda Green. Peaches and Herb at number 33 with I Play.

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0: Since 1971, Boston's Jay Giles Band has hit the top 45 times with Looking for a Love, Give It to Me, Must Have Got Lost, One Last Kiss, and their current hit, Come Back. It moves up four positions this week to 32. The Jay

third week on American Top 40, moving from 36 to 32, the Jay Giles Band and Comeback. Now from the AT40 archives. Another of the number one songs of the 70s. We're up to March 1978, and this was the 214th number one single of the 70s. Love is Thicker Than Water by Andy Gibb.

0: in our weekly review of all the number one songs of the 70s from the AT40 archives of March 1978. That was Andy Gibb with Love is Thicker Than Water, Billboard's 214th number one single of the 70s. This is Casey Kasem in Hollywood counting down the most popular songs in the USA on American Top 40. We're 31 hits away from the number one song in the land, and we'll continue the countdown in a moment.
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0: In Hollywood, this is Casey Kasem on American Top 40, and we're counting down the hottest records in the nation on our way to the most popular song in America.
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0: Debuting in the countdown this week is a man whose last Top 40 record came 13 years ago. Jimmy Ruffin was hitting in the mid-60s with songs like I've Passed This Way Before and What Becomes of the Brokenhearted. His latest is Hold On to My Love. Debuting at number 31, Jimmy Ruffin.

written in part by Robin Gibb, Hold On to My Love. Jimmy Ruffin, after 13 years out of the top 40 with a debut record at number 31. Every week on AT40, we count down the biggest hits in the USA. From Rock Bluff, Florida to Rock Falls, Illinois. From Rock Creek, Kansas to Rock Springs, Wyoming. And at number 30, here's Rock With You by Michael Jackson.

Michael Jackson at number 30 in the countdown this week, falling 3 with Rock With You. Top recording acts like Poco, the Eagles, Linda Ronstadt, and many more can all trace their rock roots to a mid-60s rock band that lasted only 2 years. Coming up as an AT40 Extra is the only top 40 hit that important source band ever had, for what it's worth. Casey Kasem. American Top 40 is presenting America's most popular songs based on Billboard's official rankings of the week's top singles. Here's the Los Angeles group Toto with a song that peaked last week at number 26. Toto dropping to 29 with 99.

Toto at number 29 on AT40 with 99. This is Casey in Hollywood, and now we're up to our AT40 Extra. The only top 40 hit by a band that's been called the most influential of all American rock groups. That's what Rolling Stone magazine recently said of the mid-60s band called Buffalo Springfield, a band that was able to stay together for barely 2 years. This is the story of the powerful Buffalo Springfield. Back in 1966, the American rock scene was in a state of confusion. The British invasion had knocked the wind out of the American rockers, and as our musicians searched about for new directions, a lot of performers migrated to Los Angeles looking for something fresh. And here's where a band was formed that would change the shape of American rock. The band included at one time or another guitarists Stephen Stills, Richie Furey, Jim Messina, and Neil Young.

0: an American Top 40 extra from 1967. For What It's Worth by Buffalo Springfield. And the countdown rolls on.
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0: 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Dropping seven notches to number 28, The Dirt Band with

Last week 21, this week down to 28, the Dirt Band with An American Dream. A few weeks ago, Billy Joel walked off with the Grammy Awards for Album of the Year and Best Pop Vocal Performance by a Male for his LP 52nd Street. But Billy Joel isn't the type to sit on his laurels. This week, he's got the highest debuting single in our countdown. Coming in at 27, Billy Joel on American Top 40 with You May Be Right.

0: Smith's debuting record of the week at number 27, Billy Joel, and You May Be Right. Coming up, a long-distance dedication from a woman in California to a male friend who shared some growing pains with her in a halfway house.
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0: 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AT40 originates in Hollywood. I'm Casey Kasem.
1: Number 26.
0: Here's a seven-man group formed in Union City, New Jersey, who spent some great years in San Francisco and now hang their hats in Nashville. Here's Dr. Hood.

Dr. Hook debuted last week with Sexy Eyes at number 31, this week at number 26 in the countdown. This is Casey on American Top 40 in Hollywood. The letters that many of you send in every week asking for long-distance dedications really underscore just how much we count on popular songs to express a lot of feelings for us. Like this letter from a woman in San Mateo, California. Here's what she writes. Dear Casey, I'd like to make a dedication to a very dear friend named David. David and I met 10 years ago while we were teenagers in a halfway house. We were both there because of drug problems. When I arrived there, I was frightened and confused. David helped me through those grueling first weeks, and we became very close friends. We shared our dreams, fears, and realities. With David's help, I was able to redirect my life into a useful, loving one. David and I lost contact with each other 8 years ago. I'm married now and have a beautiful daughter and a beautiful life, filled with simple joy and love. I miss David terribly, though. There's never been another friend like David in my life. Friendships like ours don't happen very often. I'd like to dedicate Even Now to David. For even now, I think about him and wonder where he is. Many thanks, Diane. Okay, Diane, here's your long-distance dedication.

0: 1978. That's Barry Manilow with Even Now, a long-distance dedication from Diane in California to David, the good friend who helped her straighten out her life. If there's a dedication you'd like to send in, just mail it to Long Distance Dedication, Box 2000, Hollywood, California. Our zip code is 90028. And the countdown continues on American Top 40.
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0: I'm Casey Kasem. In the next song, two men sing lead. They're members of the group Air Supply. Graham Russell sings the verses and Russell Hitchcock sings the choruses. It's Hitchcock's voice that does the incredible octave jump in the last chorus. Here's Air Supply climbing to number 25 with Long.

0: There's the biggest movie record within the countdown. The Australian group Air Supply. At number 25, they move up 7 notches with Lost in Love.
1: Number 24.
0: Here's the girl from Brooklyn who trained for Grand Opera and switched to rock and roll. It's Pat Benatar with a song called Heartbreaker, slipping a position this week down to number 24.

0: Benatar and her hit song at number 24, falling a notch this week, is Heartbreaker. Now, listen to a piece of this Beatle hit from 1969. Only number one record on which the Beatles shared label credits with another artist. Well, this other artist is now on the countdown, and his song is coming up.
1: It's from coast to coast, American top 40.
0: I'm Casey Kasem. This week, Anne Murray falls seven notches to number 23 with Daydream.

Canadian Anne Murray at number 23, falling from 16 with Daydream Believer. This is Casey Kasem on American Top 40 in Hollywood. And now, we're up to the song by the only person that the Beatles ever shared label credits with on a number one record. Listen to this.

0: 1969, those are the Beatles with Get Back, the only number one record on which the Beatles ever shared label credits with another artist. And 4 years later, this other artist was involved in a crazy chart coincidence with two of the Beatles. By this time, of course, they were ex-Beatles. It was 1973, and Paul McCartney was in the number one spot with My Love. And he was replaced in the top position by George Harrison's Give Me Love. And George was replaced at number one by this other artist with a song called Will It Go Round in Circles? Get the picture? Three artists who were on a number one record together, Get Back, later hitting number one individually, one right after another. Now, who is this other artist? The only person ever to share label credits with the Beatles on a number one song? Why, it's musician Billy Preston, who got that label credit for playing keyboards on Get Back. And now, singer, composer, and organist Billy Preston is in the countdown in a duet with Sarita at number 22. Here's With You, I'm Born Again.
1: Come bring me your softness.

Billy Preston and Sarita. From the soundtrack of the motion picture, Fast Break. With you, I'm born again. At number 22, moving up three notches. Now, from the AT40 archive. Another of the number one songs of the 70s. We're reviewing them all at the rate of three a week from January 1970 right on through. And we're up to March of 78. This was the 215th number one single of the 70s, Night Fever by

0: from the AT40 archives of March 1978. That was the Bee Gees with Night Fever, Billboard's 215th number one single of the 70s. This is American Top 40 in Hollywood, California, counting down the most popular songs in the USA. I'm Casey Kasem, and we'll continue in a moment. 21 hits to go to the number one song in the land this week.
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0: You're hearing the 40 biggest hits in the nation according to Billboard's official survey of radio stations and record stores from coast to coast. 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My name's Casey Kasem, and our countdown continues.
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0: Here's a recent number one song that's been in the countdown now for 20 weeks, and it spent 14 of those weeks in the top 10. Dropping now to 21, here are The Captain and Tennille.

There's one of the biggest hits of the year, The Captain and Tennille, dropping from 13 to 21 with Do That to Me One More Time. Every week, American Top 40 is heard in the 50 states and around the world on great radio stations like WTTL, Madisonville, Kentucky, WTON, Stanton, Virginia, and WRNL, Richmond, Virginia. Up two notches to number 20, here's Tommy James. She was

James at number 20, fifth week on the chart with Three Times in Love. Coming up on AT40, a hit by the son of an Italian grocer who encouraged his children's interest in jazz when they were young by unabashedly walking up to jazz superstars he'd never met and inviting them to his home for spaghetti dinners. And

0: I'm Casey Kasem. Well, Bob Seger leaps 5 notches up to number 19 this week. And in this latest hit of his, he's full of questions. Who's going to ride that chrome three-wheeler? Who's going to make that first mistake? Who wants to wear those gypsy leathers all the way to Fire Lake?
1: Who's

Seeger with hit song number 19 in our survey this week, Fire Lake. Well, now, the latest pop hit by jazz star Chuck Mangione, who told us how his father used spaghetti dinners to help his son's career along. Frank Mangione was an Italian immigrant who owned a grocery store in Rochester, New York. And from the time Chuck was 10, his father would take him and his brother around to the various jazz clubs in town. Not because he was trying to push him into music, but because the boys already loved it. But seeing a jazz star perform was just the beginning of the story. During intermission, Father Frank would walk up to the star of the show, for example, Cannonball Adderley, and he'd say, "Hi, Cannonball. My name is Mr. Mangione. These are my kids. They play." They'd start talking, and then Mr. Mangione would invite the musicians over to the house for a spaghetti dinner and Italian wine. And the evening would end with a star-packed jam session in the Mangione living room. Papa Mangione's personality was so warm and genuine that it took total strangers maybe half a minute to feel as if they were an old friend. When he said, "Come to the house," they came. The who's who of jazz in the 50s, including Chuck's main idol and inspiration, the great Dizzy Gillespie. Frank Mangione gave his children a beautiful gift. At the time that he was helping prepare them for life, he was showing them how to enjoy it. Here's Chuck Mangione and "Give It All You've Got."

0: Chuck Mangione at number 18 in the countdown this week in American Top 40 with Give It All You Got. He wrote it as well and produced it. We have 17 hits on our way to number one, and we're counting them down.
1: The hits from coast to coast.
0: Billboard ranks them, AT40 counts them down. I'm Casey Kasem. Here's the third hit from an album that's already given us two number ones. Don't Stop Till You Get Enough and Rock With You. Up three notches to number 17, here's the LP's title tune, Off the Wall, Michael Jackson.

off the wall. This is Casey Kasem on American Top 40 in Hollywood. Number 16. One of the most successful record producers in the music business today also has one of the toughest names to pronounce. It has no vowels in it, unless you can count the Y's. He spells his name S-Z-Y-M-C-Z-Y-K, and it's pronounced Simzik, Bill Simzik. Here's a single he recently produced for the Eagles at number 16, I Can't Tell You Why.

0: The Eagles move up two notches on American Top 40 to number 16 with I Can't Tell You Why. 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
1: Confess. Why don't you confess?
0: That Top 20 smash was the first hit in recording history where the artist sang a duet all by himself, or herself. And the singer who did it first is one of the biggest stars in chart history. Details are coming up.
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0: AT40 originates in Hollywood. I'm Casey Kasem. Holding at number 15 for the second week, here's Tom Petty and the Heartbreakers with Refugee.

holding at number 15 on American Top 40 this week with Refugee. That's Tom Petty and the Heartbreakers. This is Casey on American Top 40 in Hollywood. In the history of the charts, the first hit song in which an artist sang a duet with him or herself was this one. There was a time when a vocal duet meant that two people sang a song together. And if you heard a recording with three vocal parts, you knew that three people had recorded it together. But that all changed in the late 40s, when legendary guitarist Les Paul developed the technique of overdubbing. And in 1948, one of the top female recording stars of all time became the first to have a hit, singing a duet with herself. Let's hear a piece of that song one more time.

0: vocal in chart history where one singer sang two parts. The name of that top 20 smash of 32 years ago is Confess. And the lady who sang the duet with herself was a singing star from Claremore, Oklahoma, Miss Patti Page. Patti Page, a superstar of the pre-rock era who kept on hitting the top 40 right on up to the Beatle years. And the countdown continues.
1: Number 14.
0: Moving up three notches to number 14, here's Texan Christopher Cross with Ride Like the Wind.

0: Christopher Cross, fourth week on the chart, now at number 14 with Ride Like the Wind. There are two former high school classmates in our countdown who 10 years ago in school had nothing in common. He was a well-behaved conformist, and she was a social rebel. But now, they're together on a hit record, and it's coming up. Climbing one notch this week, here's the trio of Ray, Goodman, and Brown at number 13, Special Lady.
1: You must be a special lady.
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Ray, Goodman, and Brown at number 13, moving up a notch with Special Lady. This is American Top 40 in Hollywood, and I'm Casey Kasem. Well, as we all learned in science class, opposites attract. That's how magnets work, that's how electricity works, and sometimes that's how relationships work. At least, that's how it was for Terry DeSerio and Harry Casey. Terry told us recently that she and Casey first met each other way back in junior high school. But they weren't friends back then. Terry said we ran with two entirely different crowds. Casey was real conservative and a good boy, and he used to sing in the chorus. But I was really rebellious. I was being suspended or expelled every other week. That's what Terry DeSerio told us of her school days with Harry Casey. Then, after high school graduation, she said she and Casey went their separate ways. Then last year, Terry recorded an album with a little help from Barry Gibb. And even though the album didn't turn into a blockbuster, it got Terry a phone call from her old schoolmate, Casey. He asked her if she'd like to try doing an LP with him. And that album is a hit, like the first single from it. At number 12, here's Terry DeSerio with Casey and Yes, I'm Ready. I don't

Terry DeSerio with KC at number 12 in popularity, falling 5 notches with Yes, I'm Ready. 11 big ones to number 1 and counting them down. You know, exactly a year ago, the group Blondie was blazing up the chart with their first hit, Heart of Glass. It went to number 1. Blondie's latest is up a notch to number 11, the theme song from American Gigolo.

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Now from the AT40 archives. Another of the number one songs of the 70s, and we're up to May 1978. This was the 216th number one single of the 70s, If I Can't Have You by Yvonne Elliman.

0: in our weekly review of all the number one songs of the 70s from the AT40 archives of May 1978. That was Yvonne Elliman with If I Can't Have You, the 216th number one single of the 70s. I'm Casey Kasem. This is American Top 40 in Hollywood. We're counting down the week's biggest hit singles, and we're 10 hits away from the number one song. We'll continue in a moment, so stay right where you are.
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0: As we continue the countdown of the 40 biggest hits in the USA, I'd like to welcome CFNV in Fredericton, New Brunswick, Canada, to the American Top 40 family. Great to have you with us. My name's Casey Kasem, and we're doing our weekly survey of the most popular records in the country as computed by Billboard magazine. And on we go.
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33-year-old Linda Ronstadt, born in Tucson, Arizona, making her home in Malibu Beach, California, at number 10 with How Do I Make You? Well, now we're up to the latest single by Kool and the Gang. From the group's name, you'd probably guess that Kool is the singer, or maybe the lead guitarist. But Robert Kool Bell is neither. He's the group's bass player, and he stays in the background. But he's led his band to number 9 this week. Kool and the Gang.

0: Hot at number 9, second week in the top 10 for Cool in the Gang. This is Casey on AT40 in Hollywood. Coming up, a long-distance dedication from a man in New Jersey to the greatest inspiration of his life, his father.
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0: American Top 40 is heard in the 50 states and around the world every week on great radio stations like WVIC, Lansing, Michigan, WVLD, Valdosta, Georgia, and WVUV, Pango Pango, American Samoa. Stepping up one position this week to number 8, here's Shalimar with Second Time Around.

There's a song that went number one on the soul chart, number one on the disco chart, and moves up one this week to number eight on American Top 40. Shalimar and The Second Time Around. This is Casey Kasem in Hollywood. And, you know, sometimes a popular song will reach out and touch somebody's life like nothing else. And that's really what our long-distance dedications are all about. Here's one from a man in New Jersey. Listen to what he writes. Dear Casey, this is probably one of the most unusual long-distance dedications you'll ever receive. It's from me, Howard, to my father, Harry. I'm an only child, and having lost my mother while I was in high school, I became particularly close to my dad. One Saturday back in 1974, my father and I were riding in our car when we heard a deeply moving record on the radio by Harry Chapin, Cats in the Cradle. This record told the story of a father who never had time for his son while the boy was growing up, followed by the reverse situation of the same son grown up who never had time for his aging father. The song prompted a conversation between my father and me. My father explained how he could have maintained his own business and probably have become richer than by working for others, but that he wanted to give more time to my mother and me. My dad then told me, as he had many times, how proud he was of me and my educational achievements. I, too, Casey, was very grateful to my dad for all he had done for me and all the guidance and love he'd given me. But I'd never really told him so until that night. Well, 2 days later, my dad was killed in a freak industrial accident, leaving me alone and in a state of shock, with only his hopes, his dreams, and my fond memories of him to sustain me. It's now more than 5 years later, and I've become a very successful CPA in a supervisory position with the largest national accounting firm. I'm sure that part of my achievement rests with the drive that my dad instilled in me. So, to the soul of my father, wherever he may be, will you please play Cats in the Cradle? Sincerely, Howard J. Tucker. Okay, Howard, here's your long-distance dedication.

1974. That was Cats in the Cradle by Harry Chapin. A long-distance dedication from Howard in New Jersey to the memory of his father. And the countdown continues on American Top 40.

I'm Casey Kasem. When we spoke to singer-songwriter Rupert Holmes recently, he gave us an unusual insight into how story songs are created. Rupert told us, "What I make up is as real to me as what really happens. Once I've created a member of my cast of characters, I know who that person is." Moving up a notch to number 7, here's Rupert Holmes with

third week in the top 10 on American Top 40, moving up a notch to number 7, Rupert Holmes with Him. Number 6. There are two songs in our countdown this week about radio broadcasting. Back at number 39, there was Pilot of the Airwaves by Charlie Dore, which is about DJs. And at number 6, here's Donna Summer with a song about radio dedications. Here's

0: six big weeks in the top 10. At number six this week, falling one notch, Donna Summer, On the Radio. The five biggest hits in the USA are coming right up.
1: Casey's Coast to Coast, America.
0: According to our AT40 dictionary, a spinner is a fisherman's lure that revolves when drawn through the water. It's particularly effective at landing big fish. This week, a vocal group called The Spinners has also landed a big one. At number five, here are The Spinners with Working My

0: spinners move up one more notch in the top 10 from number 6 to number 5 this week with Working My Way Back to You. And the countdown continues with the 4 biggest songs in the country coming up.
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0: This is Casey Kasem in Hollywood. A decade ago, when Andy Gibb was living in Spain, he'd perform in local clubs singing his famous Brothers songs. These days, Andy's got 6 hit singles of his own to sing. Here's one of them, holding at number 4.

0: Andy Gibb at number four for three consecutive weeks with Desire. This is Casey on American Top 40 in Hollywood.
1: Number three.
0: After 4 weeks at number one, here's Queen with Crazy Little Thing Called Love.

0: Well, for the last 4 weeks, that's been the number one song in the USA. Queen with Crazy Little Thing Called Love. This week, they fall from number one to number three, which means the two biggest hits in the USA are coming right up.
1: The hits from coast to coast.
0: I'm Casey Kasem. In the last 5 years, Dan Fogelberg is

Ken Fogelberg remains at number 2 on American Top 40 with Longer. This is Casey on AT40 in Hollywood. And now, before we hear the new number 1 song in America, let's take a look at the tops of the other Billboard charts. Number 1 on the country chart is Why Don't You Spend the Night by Ronnie Millsap. Number 1 on the soul chart is And the Beat Goes On by The Whispers. Number 1 on the LP chart for the 10th week in a row is The Wall by Pink Floyd. And now, a song from that LP moves to the top of the pop singles chart. Here's one of rock history's most successful album acts with the first number 1 song of their career. This is the new number 1 record in America, Another Brick in the Wall by Pink Floyd.

0: And there's the new number one song in the USA. Pink Floyd with Another Brick in the Wall. Well, that's it. You've just heard the 40 most popular records determined by Billboard magazine for the week ending March 22nd, 1980. American Top 40s produced in Hollywood by Watermark Incorporated. Executive producer Tom Rounds. Producer Don Bassani. I'm Casey Kasem. Join me again next week for our countdown of the 40 biggest hits in the USA. Till then, keep your feet in the ground and keep reaching for the stars. 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
1: 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Special thanks to Kalila Dawkins, Matt Wilson, Rob Durkee, Pete Battistini, Scott Lakefield, Mike Savage, Michael Cross, Dave Nunes, and of course, the legend where the countdown began, Casey Kasem.

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2: 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I'm Casey Kasem, and this is American Top 40. Well, the chart this week is about as stable as I've ever seen it. Only three new songs have moved into our survey, and the three they squeezed out were I Ain't Got Time Anymore by The Glass Bottle, All Day Music by War, and How Can You Mend a Broken Heart by the Bee Gees. Two tunes moved into the top 10. And there's one family that has two hits in the top 5. Plus, in this first quarter hour, a current hit written and sung by an artist who used to sing on a low-priced line of records that copied the sounds of hits by big stars. He made records where he sounded like Dean Martin, Johnny Cash, Kyu Sakamoto, and the Beach Boys. Now, let's start the countdown.
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2: A country boy from Mississippi married a big city girl from St. Louis, and ever since, they've been making great music together as Delaney and Bob.

number 40, the first of three debut songs on AT40, Delaney and Bonnie and Only You Know and I Know. You're listening to a countdown of the 40 most popular songs in the USA. My name's Casey Kasem. The countdown continues from Hollywood with Rufus Thomas at number 39 and Breakdown Part 1.

Rufus Thomas, he drops 8 notches this week to number 39. Rufus Thomas, Breakdown Part 1. Last week, this debuted at 40. It moves up 2 this week. 4 tops, MacArthur Park.

0: the 38th best-selling song in the USA this week on American Top 40, The Four Tops and MacArthur Park, Part 2. Now the current hit, written and sung by an artist who used to make records deliberately trying to sound like big recording stars such as Dean Martin, Johnny Cash, Q Sakamoto, and the Beach Boys. That was in the early 60s when he was working for a company that produced a line of economy-priced records that copied the sounds of the bestsellers by the big-name recording artists. I'm talking about the super songwriter who created such pop classics as Sure Gonna Miss Her, The Joker Went Wild, Little Green Apples, and Honey, all sung by other artists. This one, he wrote for himself to sing. At number 37, Saturday Morning Confusion, Bobby Russell.
1: Here they come, warming up.

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In his yard cooking steaks on a grill that I'll never get back. 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For the first time today, the kingdom is quiet.

0: Johnny Russell at number 37 this week, dropping from number 29 in Saturday Morning Confusion.
1: Number 36.
0: A debut song by a Canadian group, the first of three Canadian groups this week on AT40. At number 36, Right House and What?

Canada's top groups debuting this week at number 36, Lighthouse and One Fine Morning. Number 35 on the pop charts. Number 1 on the country and western charts. Freddie Hart and the song Easy Lover.

Alabama, Freddie Hart, Easy Lovin', moved up to this week to number 35. You hear the nation's biggest hits every week at this time on American Top 40. This week's highest debuting song of the three new tunes on American Top 40 comes in at number 34. Cat Stevens and Peace Train. Now,

0: from England, Cat Stevens at number 34 in 1840 this week, Peace Train. Coming up in the next 15 minutes, a current hit by a top vocal group whose five members used to be a school teacher, a professional baseball player, a business student, a nightclub owner, and an opera singer.
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0: 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At number 33,

0: song peaked out at number 15 3 weeks ago. Now number 33, The Who, and Won't Get Fooled Again.
1: Number 32.
0: This moves up one this week. It's a ballad by the Dells called The Love We Have.

that's been around for 18 years. They're the Dells, and The Love We Had stays on my mind. 2 weeks ago, this debuted at 37. Last week went to 34. Now it moves up to number 31. Tom

number 31 this week. It moved up 3. Tommy Rowe and Stagger Lee. This is Casey Kasem on American Top 40. Now the current hit by a headlining vocal group whose 5 members all started out in careers other than popular music. The one who came anywhere close had been an opera singer. The other 4 were a school teacher, a professional baseball player, a business student, and a nightclub owner. Florence LaRue has a California teaching credential. Lamont McLemore played first base with the Los Angeles Dodgers Farm Club. Marilyn McCoo was a business student at UCLA. Her husband, Billy Davis Jr., owned a nightclub in St. Louis. And Ron Townsend used to sing tenor in the chorus of the St. Louis Municipal Opera. The 5 of them got together 5 years ago and started recording hits. Their latest is a remake of the Association's million seller of 1967. At number 30 on the national charts this week, here's the 5th.

0: That moves up 8 notches this week to number 30, Fifth Dimension and Never My Love. Coming up in the next 10 minutes, a hit by the man who wrote Me and Bobby McGee for the Good Times and Help Me Make It Through the Night.
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The Raiders at number 29 and Birds of a Feather. This is Casey Kasem on American Top 40. The song that was the biggest jumping record within the 40 this week comes in at number 28. This is Cher. Her hit last week debuted at 39. At number 28,

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Now at number 28, that's Cher and Gypsies, Tramps, and Thieves. Now on AT40, a hit by the man who wrote Me and Bobby McGee for the good times, Help Me Make It Through the Night. Number 27 in the countdown this week is another song written by him, and this time sung by him. Loving Her Was Easier Than Anything I'll Ever Do Again. Kris Kristofferson.

0: 27th best-selling song in the USA this week, sung by Kris Kristofferson and written by Kris. Loving Her was easier than anything I'll ever do again. This is Casey Kasem, counting them down from Hollywood. We have two big hours and 26 hits to go on American Top 40. Stay right there.
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0: Countdown continues on AT40 with our national survey of the best-selling songs in the USA. My name's Casey Kasem, and I'd like to welcome six more stations joining American Top 40 this week. With us from now on are KIGO in St. Anthony, Idaho, KNEW covering the San Francisco-Oakland Bay Area, WKBO in Harrisburg, Pennsylvania, WTSB in Claremont, New Hampshire, and WHEB in Portsmouth, New Hampshire. Great to have all of you with us. 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

4 weeks ago, that peaked out at number 7. This week at number 26 from Detroit, Rare Earth, and I Just Want to Celebrate. From the rocky coast of Maine to the sandy shores of Hawaii, you hear the nation's biggest hits every week at this time on American Top 40. My name's Casey, and our countdown continues with the hit by Paul Stuckey at number 25 this week. It moved up to Wedding Song.

the 25th best-selling song in the nation this week. It moved up to Paul Stukey, wedding song, There Is Love. 2 weeks ago, this song peaked out at number 9. Last week, it went to 18. Now, it's at number 24. The Dramatics and What You See is What You Get.

0: moves down six notches this week to number 24 on AT40. The dramatics of What You See Is What You Get.
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0: of England's top groups, the Moody Blues, at number 23 for the second straight week, The Story in Your Eyes. The song at number 22 on our countdown this week is also the number one rhythm and blues song in the Billboard charts this week. James Brown, Make It Funky, Part 1.
1: What you gonna play now?
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1: Yeah.
2: One, two, three.

0: Same position as last week, number 22 on the charts. James Brown, Make It Funky, Part 1, and the number one soul song in the USA this week. Coming up in the next 15 minutes, a current hit by an artist hitting the charts for the first time, who had her first short story published in a national magazine when she was 15 years old.
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0: From Hollywood, this is Casey Kasem, and our countdown continues till we get to the top. Here are the Persuaders, who moved up 3 this week to number 21. Thin Line Between Love and Hate.

Number 19, same position as last week, the Guess Who and Rain Dance. Now a current hit by an artist whose first dream as a small-town Mississippi girl in her early teens was to be a writer of fiction. So she wrote. And after a few submissions and rejections, she eventually sold a short story to a national magazine when she was only 15 years old. So she moved up to Chicago, the big city, bought herself a typewriter, and sold another short story to the same publication, TAN Magazine. But that was it. She cranked out story after story and got back rejection slip after rejection slip. Finally, she gave up and switched to music. And after many years of paying her dues, singing in nightclubs in and around Chicago, playing dates throughout the South, writing a lot of songs, and cutting a lot of records that never became hits, she now has her first chart song. A song that she wrote and co-produced with her husband. It moves up 7 notches to number 18. Here's the girl from Belzona, Mississippi. Population, 4,000. Where she did her first singing in the church choir. Her latest singing is on her first chart record. Here's

songs from number 25 last week to number 18 this week. Denise LaSalle and Trapped by a Thing Called Love. We're up to number 17 in our countdown of the 40 best-selling songs in the USA. Here's Free Movement, I Found Someone of My Own.